0: he rode on ramp. And in Marlborough, a person's critically injured after a single vehicle crash that's blocked State Highway 6 at Pelorus Bridge. Wellington's Te Whai complex housing the School of Dance in Toi Whakaari has been deemed quake-prone, joining the Opera House, Michael Fowler Centre and Embassy Theatre. The schools are still open.
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0: In sport, Roosters lock Victor Radley is crediting a pre-season trip to Papua New Guinea for helping the club win the NRL Premiership. A 17-strong crew of senior players, staff and young playmakers tackled the 96-kilometre Kokoda track. Radley says playing for the bloke beside you was the big lesson from the gruelling trek.
2: You know, the Aussie soldiers always fought in twos. They never fought by themselves, so it was always for the mate beside you, and that's why they won that battle. So that was our theme all year, and do everything for the brother beside you. And we had to do it, and it paid off.
0: Formula One officials have promised answers following the software-plagued Bahrain Grand Prix in Malaysia, which Lewis Hamilton likened to a Lego race after multiple cars endured bugs in their power unit control system. At sport.
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5: For Northern Auckland and Coromandel Peninsula, partly cloudy with isolated showers, mainly in the east. For the Waikato through to Wellington, also the Bay of Plenty, the Central High Country, Hawke's Bay and Weighted Upper, it is mainly fine with areas of morning frost, possibly severe about the Central High Country. For Gisborne, cloudy periods, isolated showers north of Tolaga Bay from tomorrow morning. For Nelson, Marlborough and Canterbury, it is mainly fine. There are some areas of morning cloud or fog in the east. For Wooler through to Westland, cloudy periods, isolated showers about Westland tomorrow. For Otago and Southland, mainly fine with high cloud tomorrow, but mostly cloudy about Stewart Island with a few spots of rain tomorrow. And Port Fiordland, cloudy, some patchy drizzle, turning to rain tomorrow.
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6: 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Instead of worrying, pray. 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

0: Leslie Perez with Waiting For on Life FM. I am quite a fan of that song. I really like it. And I'm surprised it's not sitting higher on the U chart countdown. If you do want to vote for it, lifefm.co.nz/U chart. Now, hey, it is currently sitting in at number 29, so it's only just exceeded halfway. What do you mean? It's such a cool tune. Anyway, that's why it's the U chart, because you need to vote for it. Okay, I wanted to talk about something really cool. Coming up in January, we've got Festival One happening, but also the Venn Summer Conference is coming up in Jan. Now, this is a really cool opportunity for young adults to share a week together. It's an immersive week of scripture, culture, learning about God's purpose for the world. So if you want to hear a bit more about it, we'll talk about the Venn Summer Conference coming up next.
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8: One day, I was with my daughter in the waiting room at the medical center as she was sick and waiting for her turn to see the doctor. As she sat there, she started to loudly sing a worship song. There were a few people around. I wondered if I should tell her to be quiet, but I let her carry on. So there she was, waiting for her health to get better, praising God in the waiting room. Some of us listening today feel like we are in a waiting room, waiting on your miracle. You're waiting to hear from God. You're waiting on provision. Can I encourage you? The best thing you can do is to lift your voice and say, God, I don't understand it all. I don't know when my breakthrough will happen, but I'm going to praise you. Not only will that change your perspective and build your faith, but as we praise God, just like Paul and Silas did in prison, doors open, shackles break, and God makes a way. Praise God in the middle of your waiting room. I'm Ben Cherry, pastor of City Point Church, Auckland.
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Joelle Barnes and Seth Schlitter. It's their new song, Road Less Travelled. 20 past one on your Monday afternoon. If you are looking forward to summer, like me, chances are you've already got a few things locked in on your calendar. The Venn Summer Conference should be one of them. If you're an 18 to 30-year-old, then listen up. You can head to venn.org.nz for more details and to register for their summer conference. But this is really cool. It's an opportunity for young adults all across the country to come together to learn about scripture and culture and learn about God's good purposes for the world. So it's held in Cambridge in the Waikato from the 8th of January through to the 15th. So it's a good few days long and an opportunity for 18 to 30-year-olds.

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0: 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You got Shez hanging out with you on your Monday afternoon. Now, if you've been listening to Life FM for a while, you might remember me mentioning sea monkeys once before. Now, back in August of 2024, a few years ago, I decided, oh yeah, I can buy sea monkeys. I'm my own adult. I make my own choices. I spend my money how I want to. You know, I can exercise free will. And buy sea monkeys I did, and I was so excited. The utter devastation when the one sea monkey that hatched got stuck under the castle and passed away. That was a day. Man, that was a day. But I've decided to go round two with the sea monkeys. I'm using the same aquarium. I've just bought for $10 another packet of sea monkeys. So if you don't know what they are, essentially, they're just little brine shrimp and they hatch from freeze-dried eggs. So I'm going to go round two with the sea monkeys, try and make the office pet aquarium that I always wanted. We'll see how it goes. I'm going to talk to you a little bit more about it and ask your advice if you've ever raised sea monkeys. I need your help. We'll talk about it more coming up next.
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1: Man, we're about a month away from the big dance, the election. 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

0: It is Life FM, 20 minutes away from 2 o'clock on your Monday. Now, if you've ever raised sea monkeys, I am going to need some advice here. I've always wanted sea monkeys, like especially as a child. I remember a friend of mine having some. They sat up on her windowsill and I remember we looked at them for ages just swimming round and round and round and round. And I was like, I want that. I want that so bad. I'm not committing to like a full-on goldfish or anything. I figured sea monkeys, I could probably keep them on my desk at work. So here we are, going for round two, because the first time in August of 2024, I did this and I followed the instructions to a T and I hatched one whole sea monkey. And I was so sad when that little sea monkey passed away. It actually got itself trapped underneath the old castle at the bottom of the aquarium. And yeah, I couldn't free it. It was gone. So I put the castle, put the aquarium away in my drawers for the last couple of years. And here we are in October of 2026, ready to go again. So the other day, I put some water in the aquarium and I put the first little pouch, which is essentially some like water purifier. You got to let it sit for a little while, undisturbed, 24 hours in the tank. And then after that, the water is like safe. It's conditioned. It's ready to go for the sea monkeys. So this morning, I arrived at work and I popped in packet number two, which is the instant live eggs. So really excited about that. Apparently hatching begins within 24 to 48 hours. So I could arrive to work tomorrow and be the proud mother of a tiny little baby, hopefully more than one, sea monkey. I'm really excited. If you've got any advice for me, I'm all ears. Honestly, I really want this to work. I love the idea of having sea monkeys. Apparently, it can take up to a few weeks, depending on the temperature of the office and the building around it. It can take a couple weeks for the eggs to hatch, but who knows? Only time will tell.
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6: Kia ora tātou, welcome to A Minute in History with The Hope Project. In 325 AD, with 250 years of Christian persecution behind them, church leaders from various places were finally able to meet together. And they had important things to discuss, like which writings they agreed together had been inspired by God, what beliefs and doctrines they understood in common, and also the principles by which they could work together to see the Christian faith spread globally. Gregory of Nyssa declared that those with leprosy were also made in the image of God and therefore should be cared for. Those present at this Council of Nicaea agreed together that places of care for those with needs should be built wherever the church became established. And this is how the first hospitals came about. What followed was a movement of Christian believers who went on to build hospitals across the globe, including in the most remote and dangerous places. The teachings of Jesus really have changed our world. See hopeproject.co.nz for more.
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tick, that's the sound before my head explodes. Quick, quick, quick, look at you up on your pedestals. Quick, quick, quick, hear the critics come, it's time to go. I read your article, it kinda hurt me. I don't know who hired you or what your friends say in your circle, but the fact that you released it tells me two things are for certain. They get paid for trashing people, I get paid cause I stay working. Drop the surgeon, they emerge up out of nowhere to the surface. Just a peek behind the curtain, throwing salt at all my burdens. I'm aware I shouldn't give this my attention. Life's a journey, I should just stay on my path and learn to laugh. You think they heard me? Ears are burning, put them out. 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All we do is whine and pout. It's confusing, so amusing. 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

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They don't listen to anything. 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Look,

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1: Yeah, we just want to say thank you for what you do. Just make a big difference in our lives and probably in a million of lives here in New Zealand. And yeah, you just always remind us about who God is and who's always there for us. And yeah, thank you. Thank you for your words, for your music, for everything.
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Number 35 on the U chart countdown. That is Rua Young with OK. A bit of New Zealand music coming up for you next. This is Josh Mack.

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2: In this update, Auckland police have revealed children were among three people from one family found dead in a home on Papatoetoe's Cambridge Terrace last Thursday. They were a 6-year-old, a 9-year-old and a 40-year-old man. Labor's Consumer Affairs spokesperson says car owners should be able to choose who fixes them. The party wants car makers obliged to give independent mechanics fair access to tools and information needed to fix modern cars. The Greens want level crossings removed from Auckland's Western Rail Line, saying letting the CRL safely run at full capacity has significant benefits. A shipyard and dry dock project for Northland's Marsden Point has passed its fast-track application and will now go before an expert panel. Random ballot parent residence visas are shifting to become mostly queue-based from today, still capped annually at 2,500. That's news.
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2: In sport, Formula One's lawmakers have vowed to investigate the latest rain-delayed Grand Prix in Malaysia after multiple cars endured software problems. Gremlins, directly linked to the 50-50 split between combustion and battery power, meant vehicles conked out in the wet. Race winner Max Verstappen was relatively chirpy digesting the chaos.
3: It was because I had to update the software, and then you have to load it into the car. I guess some had some faster laptops than others.
2: Errol Brain has hailed County's Manukau's Ranfurly Shield defence against Hawke's Bay as evidence the provincial game maintains plenty of meaning. The county's centurion never won the Loggerwood during his playing career, but says the final Shield match of the year showed the famed trophy still holds magic.
0: News brought to you by thetravellers.co.nz. 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
4: The Northern Auckland and Coromandel Peninsula, partly cloudy with isolated showers, mainly in the east. For the Waikato through to Wellington, also the Bay of Plenty, the Central High Country, Hawke's Bay and Weighted Upper, it is mainly fine with areas of morning frost, possibly severe about the Central High Country. For Gisborne, cloudy periods, isolated showers north of Tolaga Bay from tomorrow morning. For Nelson, Marlborough and Canterbury, it is mainly fine. There are some areas of morning cloud or fog in the east. For Bulla through to Westland, cloudy periods, isolated showers about Westland tomorrow. For Otago and Southland, mainly fine with high cloud tomorrow, but mostly cloudy about Stewart Island with a few spots of rain tomorrow. And Port Fiordland, cloudy, some patchy drizzle turning to rain tomorrow.
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5: Galatians 5 verse 22. But what happens when we live God's way? He brings gifts into our lives much the same way that fruit appears in an orchard. Things like affection for others, exuberance about life, serenity. We develop a willingness to stick with things, a sense of compassion in the heart, and a conviction that a basic holiness permeates things and people. We find ourselves involved in loyal commitments.
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0: 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Almost 10 past two, which means coming up next, quarter past two.
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0: That's right. This time each day, I love to play for you two songs, usually from the same artist. Today, they are two songs from the same artist. One old song and one new song. Now, today in the hot seat, I've got new music from Sansone.
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8: Psalm 108 verse 2 says, "Awake, O harp and lyre, I will awake the dawn." I've got a 3-year-old and there were plenty of mornings where he awoke the dawn. It shaped my whole day and not always for the better. But eventually I turned the tables. He started sleeping better and I started waking earlier, spending time in God's word, being with my father before being a father. And that changed a whole lot. Now, I'm not saying you have to wake up before dawn, but when you do wake up, what's the first thing you do? David's challenge here is simple. Start the day with praise. Wake your own soul before something else does. Set the tone for your day. I'm Nathaniel, and I've found life is better with the presence of God and the people of God. So a quick reminder to get into His Word, into His church, and trust Him with the adventure.
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How good. If you're a fan, make sure you're voting for it for the U Chart Countdown, lifefm.co.nz. The song came together, he says, in such a perfectly and unexpected way. He said, being the greaseball Italian that I am, not for nothing is a pretty common thing in my family and something I have always said. He says, one day I just wrote it down as a maybe this could be something idea. He says, but I had no idea when Nick, Sejan and I were writing, I brought it up pretty casually. And when I did, he said the whole room just shifted. It was both hilarious and beautiful to me that some weird little saying could take on such a powerful message of God's faithfulness in my life. He says, so grateful to finally share this with you. And I cannot wait to play this one for you live. He said, Not For Nothing is out now. So there you go. A fun little Italian family saying made it out of the group chat. That is Sansone. And there before that, the old song With Me Now from October 2021. That song is 5 years old now. That's crazy. Hey, let's get into this one. This is Elevation Rhythm. It's Goodbye Yesterday.

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0: Change is afoot on the U-Chart countdown. Tell you what, I last time I checked, that song was in at number 2. It is now in at number 8. I'm not even joking. Since about lunchtime, that song has been knocked out of the top 3, which means coming up in about an hour from now, the top 3 at 3:30 with Eloise and Rachel on the Arvo Bravo will be sounding a little bit different. Now, usually I would play you the top 3 songs, but today I'm going to leave that as a surprise. If you would like to go and vote for your favourite songs, lifefm.co.nz. I will say though, Ain't No Way from Jamie McDonald is now no longer in the top 3, but there is a new edition from Jamie McDonald in the top 3. You'll have to go and vote or stay tuned to find out which one that is.
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0: It's Lipani and the listeners on Life FM. That song is called Home, and feeling very, very summery listening to that song. I don't know about outside your window right now, or maybe you're enjoying the great outdoors. It is pretty sunny. It's pretty blue skies, bit of cloud, yes, but beautiful, warm sunshine. And just listening to that song, honestly, I'm so ready for summer, aren't you? Hey, coming up next, we've got a throwback, Super Chick, the song We Live, and KB and Ben Fuller's father up next.
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7: The New Testament begins with Matthew chapter 1. And Matthew starts his gospel by talking about the ancestry, the genealogy of Jesus. Here's what he says in the first few verses.
8: This is a record of the ancestors of Jesus the Messiah, a descendant of David and of Abraham. Abraham was the father of Isaac. Isaac was the father of Jacob. Jacob was the father of Judah and his brothers. Judah was the father of Perez and Zerah, whose mother was Tamar. Perez was the father of Hezron. Hezron was the father of Ram.
7: Those are the first three verses of Matthew chapter 1 in the NLT. But the genealogy doesn't stop there. Matthew goes on to list many more names. Luke also includes a genealogy of Jesus in his gospel. And to be honest, these aren't passages that seem particularly exciting. We might be tempted to skip past them because they're just lists of names. But they're actually really important. They teach us something significant. Eric Raymond points out when we look closely at these names, we learn a lot about the heart of God. He says when you double-click on names like Judah, Tamar, Ruth, and Rahab, you quickly realize this isn't the all-star team of the Old Testament. Matthew and Luke could have listed other people, but they didn't, because they're making a point. Jesus not only comes for sinners to deal with our sin, but he also comes from sinners. He identifies with sinful people like us. That's an amazing idea if you think about it. Jesus Christ, the sinless Son of God, identifies with sinful people. He himself was without sin. He was not a sinner, but he chose to identify with sinners. He chose to identify with people like us. And Eric says that is very good news. It's good news because we're sinners, and we have a story, and Christ steps into that story. His genealogy shouts the truth that this Saviour not only comes for sinners, but he comes from sinners. He identifies with us. The New Testament contains two long lists of Jesus' ancestors, and the names on those lists matter. They show us that the Saviour not only comes for sinners, but he comes from sinners. He identifies with people like us. The Saviour shares our story. This is great news.
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It's KB and Ben Fuller on your Monday afternoon. Hey, almost 3 o'clock, which means that is it for me. Thank you so very much for hanging out and keeping me company. Rachel and Eloise will be in next for the Arvo Bravo. I will leave you with this one. It's Tyrion and her husband, Ian Alexander. Such a cute little tune. It's called Loving You. You're on Life FM. Enjoy the rest of your afternoon.

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2: In this update, Auckland police have named three people found dead in a Papatoetoe home last Thursday. A 6 and 9-year-old, Dahlia and Hunter Neville, and 40-year-old Edward Neville. Green Party co-leader Chloe Swarbrick says removing level crossings from Auckland's Western Line should have been part of the CRL deal for safety and to offer a full service. Labor's released its election fiscal plan and says National needs to put its money where its mouth is and release its costings. Labor's also announced a policy to make car makers give independent mechanics fair access to tools and information needed to fix modern cars. Police are hunting a 27-year-old on the run near Coromandel Town with a dog and helicopter assistance, and anyone seeing him should keep away and call 111. That's news.
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2: In sport, triumphant Roosters hooker Reece Robson believes A-League coaching was behind the Sydney club's NRL Premiership title. Robson has played 140 NRL matches for other clubs and 11 State of Origins, but says no one has unlocked his potential like Roosters coach Trent Robinson.
3: To play under a coach like Trent Robinson, that's been the biggest difference this year, mate. To be able to play under him, he's just taken my game to another level. It's been unreal.
2: Six debutants feature in the 23-strong Kangaroo squad that will be captained by Isaiah Yeo at the upcoming Rugby League World Cup. Two of the newbies, Knights centre Bradman Best and Roosters halfback Sam Walker, took part in the NRL Grand Final. That is sport. I'm Raylene Ramsey.
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5: Northland, Auckland and Coromandel Peninsula partly cloudy with isolated showers. Waikato to Wellington, also Bay of Plenty, the central high country, Hawke's Bay and Wairarapa fine with areas of frost tomorrow morning. For Gisborne, cloudy periods, isolated showers north of Tolaga Bay from tomorrow morning. Nelson, Marlborough and Canterbury mainly fine for you, areas of morning cloud or fog in the east. For Buller to Westland, cloudy periods, isolated showers about Westland tomorrow. Otago and Southland fine for you with high cloud tomorrow. However, mostly cloudy about Stewart Island with a few spots of rain tomorrow. And for Fiordland, it is cloudy for you with patchy drizzle turning to rain tomorrow.
0: From the Word. Hebrews 12 verse 2. Keep your eyes on Jesus, who both began and finished this race we're in. Study how he did it, because he never lost sight of where he was headed. That exhilarating finish in and with God. He could put up with anything along the way. Cross, shame, whatever. And now he's there in the place of honour right alongside God.
6: Faith, music, culture.
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5: Good afternoon. No mai, haere mai. Happy Monday to you. Rach and Eloise with you, who's just popped into the studio in the nick of time. Happy Monday. We've got Going to the Moon just around the corner. Sorry.
6: Good eyes. My headphone cord is tangled, so I don't know if I'll be... No, that's fine. I'm good. Sorry, what was your question? Hi.
5: Hello. I mean, there wasn't a question. It was just, hello. How are you?
6: Good
5: to see you, even though I just saw you about 2 minutes ago.
6: I know, yeah. We've spent almost all day together already.
5: Yeah, lots happening behind the scenes, which we're excited to share with you later. But also, I know that there was a particular grand final last night that you actually didn't watch, but we're invested in.
6: Yeah, very invested. The NRL grand final last night. I could not believe the score and how it was going throughout, honestly. We'll talk about it in depth later in the show, shall we?
5: Yeah, that sounds good. We'll have a sports update.
6: Oh, yes, I forgot about this. So I almost did too. So on Friday, discovered that Rach has never had Munchos, spicy tomato chips.
5: Some reason that was really shocking.
6: Do you know what? I think it's just because my husband's obsessed with them. And so I've had them like heaps. And I mean, they're not my favourite chips, but I just couldn't believe you'd never tried them.
5: Yeah. We went for a little walk to the dairy a while ago and saw them. And that reminded us, oh, yes.
6: Yeah, I want Rach to try these on the show. So that's going to be exciting. We'll do that much later as well. Unless it's coming up next.
5: Show later.
6: Yeah, maybe.
7: I was trying to make a pun, but I don't think you...
6: We'll munch on that later.
7: Okay. Coming up next, though, going to the moon. This is something we do every Monday. There is something that these three things have in common.
6: Don't say them
7: I'll
6: yet.
7: Tell you what they are next.
6: Yes, okay.
7: Next. But there is something they have in common. So get ready for that. 8168 keyword life to get.

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1: Man, we're about a month away from the big dance, the election. 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
1: Never. I can't believe you're saying that. You call yourself a Christian. I know you have stories. I know you have stories. That's tomorrow morning from 6.
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0: Joseph O'Brien Trustful on Life FM. Attempting to head to the moon as always on a Monday. There is something that these three things have in common, and it's over to you to figure out what it is. The first thing that I'm bringing to the moon is a house.
1: Interesting.
0: Also bread and a chicken.
1: Okay. I've got nothing yet. No ideas about what the rule could be.
0: You can just ask random things because I feel like the more...
1: Yeah, that's true.
0: The more you ask, the easier it becomes, usually.
1: Okay, can I bring... It's so funny. When I have to think of something, I just look around the studio and then automatically I want to ask about my bottle, which is what I asked about last
0: week. Your water bottle?
1: Yeah.
0: No.
1: That's confusing.
0: No, it can't come.
1: Okay. Can I bring a remote?
0: No.
1: Oh.
0: I will say this, and this might actually be a little bit of a clue. I feel like if you're looking around the studio, a lot of the things in the studio won't be able to come.
1: Interesting. Okay, so a house, bread, and chicken.
0: Yeah.
1: What about, can I bring lamb?
0: Ooh, yes, you can. Oh, actually, hang on a second. Let me just do some calculations.
1: What does it even mean?
0: Okay, you know what? They can come. Yep. Lambs can come.
1: Lamb or lambs or both?
0: Both can come.
1: Interesting. Okay, so it's not that. I really don't know.
0: Do you want something that definitely can't come?
1: Sure.
0: So you, Eloise, cannot come.
1: Again?
0: Yeah.
1: I'm excluded.
0: If it makes you feel
1: again.
0: Better, I also can't come. This can of zero sugar Coca-Cola definitely can't come.
1: Can my can, which is a different can to yours, can my can go?
0: No, it can't.
1: Can my can?
0: No, your can can't come to the moon.
1: What? Okay, house, bread, chicken, can. Have we established any more things that can go?
0: Would you like another thing that can go?
1: Yes, please.
0: Ooh, okay, hang on. It's hard because I don't want to make it too obvious because I have to be more cautious with you because you've cracked the other ones too quickly.
1: Oh, I'm just too smart.
0: Well, let me think of something. Okay.
1: Can a bird?
0: I would say a bird can come. Yeah.
1: I so don't get it, but okay, bird, I'll write that down.
0: Well, there is something they have in common, so let me remind you.
1: Wings, no.
0: Chicken wings? As in like KFC?
1: Bird?
0: No.
1: House? I don't know. Okay, all right.
0: Wings can come, but not like Kentucky Fried Chicken. That's not allowed.
1: What? I'm so confused. What do you mean?
0: So we've got house, bread, chicken, bird, and I'm going to add wings, but not KFC.
1: That's
0: not like
1: so
0: chicken
1: interesting.
0: Wings. Those can all come. A water bottle can't. A can of Coke can't. You can't. I can't. I would say there's more things that can't come than can.
1: What? What is it?
0: Okay, have a think about it. But also you can get in touch on 8168 with the keyword life to make your guess about what the rule is. But also throw in some things that you think maybe could come or couldn't come. I see someone has asked, this is from Bo, is the rule farm animals or objects? That's not the rule, but I would say a lot of farm animals and objects would be able to come.
1: Why?
0: Just by nature of this category. That's
1: what?
0: All I'll say.
1: That makes no
0: keep
1: sense.
0: Keep thinking
1: to me.
0: On that track, maybe? Yeah, I don't want to give it away. 8168 keyword life, or you can call 0508 Life FM.
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10: Does it ever feel like trying to be good is too much? Why try to live for others when those who are selfish, proud, and unkind seem like they're getting everything they want? If you've ever felt this way, you're not alone. Asaph, the author of Psalm 73, expressed the same thing. He confessed to God that he had almost stumbled when he looked at the prosperity of the wicked. He declares, "All in vain have I kept my heart clean." It's worth thinking about this psalm and allowing his struggle to be heard. Was it all worth it, trying to live righteously and follow God? He finally concludes that God is always with him and that there is no one else in heaven but God. In the final verse, he writes, "But as for me, it is good to be near God. I have made the Lord God my refuge, that I might tell of all your works." In the end, being near to God is the greatest good of all. I'm Katie Markar from the theology program at the University of Otago.
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0: locking into chicken, bird, and wings? Is that?
1: I would say it's nothing to do with a bird specifically. It just happens that you've asked similar things that can go.
0: And now I'm like, I can't think of anything else.
1: Yeah. Bo got back in touch to say, am I able to bring a 25-cent coin? Now, this is interesting. I did have to just do some quick fact checking. And no, you can't bring a 25-cent coin. But I will say this. You can bring a gold coin and you can bring a silver coin and you can bring just a coin. But a 25-cent coin? No. That is a clue.
0: I don't know what, though.
1: Look, you said last week that it was too easy and you were too smart.
0: Yeah, you have made it very hard.
1: I feel like, though, once you know, it's really obvious. Would you like some other things that I am going to bring
0: to
1: the moon?
0: Yes, please.
1: Okay. I'm going to bring some straw to the moon. I'm also going to bring a pot and a mattress.
0: That's not helpful for me.
1: I'm also going to bring a fireplace. It's going to be really nice and cozy.
0: Oh, I don't know. I really don't.
1: I will say you need to think more about what these actual things are than the spelling. Because previously it's been more about the spelling of the word. Whereas this, it's more to do with what the meaning behind the word is and those things. They're all linked in some way.
0: Okay.
1: I'm going to bring an oven to the moon.
0: What about a microwave?
1: No, definitely not.
0: What?
1: No microwaves on the moon, thank you. But ovens, fireplaces, that's fine.
0: Interesting. That doesn't help me at all.
1: I feel like it really should, though. Okay, I'm bringing all of those things to the moon. I'll add a couple more for you. I'm going to bring a brush, like a hairbrush. And I'll bring a lamp to the moon.
0: Hey, what about a vacuum?
1: No.
0: What?
1: No, no vacuums allowed on the moon. I don't even have to Google that to know. Definitely not allowed. Get in touch if you have an idea what you think the rule might be. Or you can text through something and ask if it can come, because that may be helpful. 8168 with the keyword life. Or call through 0508 Life FM. What are you bringing to the moon?

0: Life FM, you got Rach and Eloise with you, still trying to figure out going to the moon for today. These are the things we can bring: a house, bread, chicken, bird, wings, a coin, gold or silver, an oven, a fireplace, a mattress, a pot, straw, a brush and a lamp. They have something in common. Do you know what it is?
1: Oh, I don't know. What about bricks?
0: Bricks can come, I think. Hang on.
1: What? What do you mean? You're not sure.
0: I'm like almost 100% certain, but I'd hate to lead anybody astray. Let me just
1: ask. Okay. What about wood?
0: Wood can definitely come. I can tell you that now. Bricks, yes. Oh, of course. What am I saying? Of course they can come. I forgot about something. Very obvious.
1: What? Okay. I'm so clueless.
0: I feel like it's really obvious, but maybe it's not because no one's texted in the right answer yet. Okay, let me think of some other things that I think will make it more obvious.
1: Okay.
0: I am bringing a pea to the moon, a singular pea.
1: Interesting.
0: I am also bringing a spindle to the moon.
1: Okay. Okay, I think I've got
0: it. Oh, no, I made it too obvious. Okay.
1: I think I've got it.
0: Oh, no.
1: But I don't know. I think I've got it, but I don't know how to. It's not like I'm going to share it right now.
0: No, don't share it right now.
1: But I also don't know how to explain it.
0: Oh. You don't know how to explain it? Then maybe
1: well,
0: we don't have it.
1: No, I'll tell you. Look, we'll chat after. We'll chat off air. Chat off air to confirm my suspicions.
0: Yeah, you could be right. You could be wrong. You know, it's happened before. But if you think you know what it is, again, I've just added to that list bricks, a pea, a singular pea, and also a spindle. And that was the one that seemed to make something click for you.
1: How bad? No, I don't want to.
0: Just say, okay, say one thing that you.
1: I don't want to make it obvious, though.
0: But try and make it one that's not as obvious.
1: Okay. No, can I bring boots?
0: Yeah, you can bring boots.
1: I think I've got it. Oh, I got
0: okay.
1: it, guys!
0: Get in touch, 8168 with the keyword life if you think you know what the rule is. And we'll see if Eloise is correct next.
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0: It's your top three songs on the station at the moment. You can vote at lifefm.co.nz. We can confirm that Alois does know what going to the moon is. So it has been cracked, but yes, not by anybody on the text machine yet.
1: To be fair, I think if you write the words out so you can just see what the words are, remember them, it helps.
0: Yeah. Somebody has asked, is it nursery rhyme items? It's like almost correct, but not quite. That's the biggest clue that I'm going to give. But we will reveal next what the category is, what the things have in common for going to the moon. Right now, though, this is number three on your U chart for King and Country with Ale.
11: Number three.

0: That was number two.
1: Jamie McDonald in at number two with her new song, Roots. You can vote for it at lifefm.co.nz. But it is time to reveal the answer for Going to the Moon. Now, there was a common thing that they all had in common.
2: Yeah, I would say it was tricky this time. Not really to do with the way the words are spelt, the letters in the words. It was more to do what they were, what they are, I guess. So, quickly, this is what can come to the moon. House, bread, chicken, bird, wings. Sounds so funny to say it like that. A coin, oven, fireplace, mattress, pot, straw, brush, lamp, wood, bricks, pee.
1: I feel like it's so obvious when you read it out like that.
2: Yeah. Yes.
1: And a spindle was the one that I added
2: that
1: gave it away for you.
2: Yeah, that one definitely. That one, and what did you add? Was that the pee?
1: The pee. Obviously, and was it also the fact that I said one singular pee?
2: Yeah, yes.
1: That's what, yeah.
2: Yeah, and I remember mattress from earlier.
1: Mm,
2: so
1: okay.
2: There you go. We're revealing
1: that's
2: here.
1: It. We don't need to reveal it.
2: No,
1: everyone knows it.
2: We are revealing
1: no,
2: here,
1: yeah,
2: right?
1: Carrie got in touch, and actually the only person on the text machine to get it correct.
2: Yeah, she said, is it fairy tale objects which can go to the moon today? And that answer is yes.
1: Yes, well done. I had to quickly Google what the difference between fairy tales and nursery rhymes are, because like I know what the difference is, but I couldn't give you a succinct definition. So basically, if you're wondering, nursery rhymes don't really have a plot. They are designed for younger children, babies and toddlers. And they focus much more on rhyming, whereas fairy tales are longer, they are for older kids, and they have much more of a plot, a beginning, middle, and end. They often open with once upon a time and end with happily ever after.
2: Like the Three Little Pigs.
1: Well, then I was, for some reason, and I got confused because you said, can bricks come? And then I was thinking, I was thinking, is Three Little Pigs a nursery rhyme or a fairy tale? And then
2: it's a story, yeah.
1: I just got confused. They're
2: right.
1: Very similar. Anyway, it's a fairy tale and bricks could come to the moon.
2: Yes, yeah.
1: Yeah.
2: There you go. So that is it today for Going to the Moon. Well done to anyone who got it correct, which we think is just Carrie. Well done, Carrie.
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1: But right now it is time to jump into your Insta inspo for your Monday. Now, this one I came across last week. It's a prayer for October, and the Instagram account or profile is Words Are Golden. We also have or will be sharing this on the Avo Bravo Insta story, so you can check it out there. This is the caption: Jesus, help us to see you rightly. Help us to have your heart for others. Rid us of any ways that we think or judge or act that we may think is of you but isn't. Purify us. Make us more into your image and help us to love in a way that changes the world. And here's the prayer, a prayer for October. Jesus, incline my heart to those who are hurting. Help me to be quick to listen and slow to speak. Remind me of your heart for justice. Break my heart for what breaks yours and rid me of any ways of judgment in my heart that isn't for me to hold. You are the one on the throne. Your kingdom come, your will be done. Amen. Now, something that I take from this for me personally, or want to take into the month of October, is help me to be quick to listen and slow to speak, because I'm definitely not, like, that's not my natural instinct, right, to be slow to speak and quick to listen. I will just like yap and yap and yap. So I think that is something that I definitely want to work on, you know, this month. And, you know, also just like ridding myself of any judgment that I might hold in my heart. I think that is something that I definitely want to work on.
3: Mm, yeah, I love the part also that says break my heart for what breaks yours, because I think sometimes we can be tied up in this idea of Christianity that's like everything tied with a bow, you know, like it's all perfect and neat. And I think there is such a beauty to just sitting in something that's uncomfortable and sitting in the really hard parts of life and not feeling like, whether it's yourself or a friend or somebody who's going through something, not feeling like you have to come up with the perfect scripture or the perfect answer and tie it all up with a bow. Because I know in my own life, when I've gone through really hard stuff and I've had friends give me a verse or a scripture, sometimes I'm like, but I didn't want that. I just wanted you to sit with me and have a broken heart with me. And so I try to do that always with other people. And I think that's what Jesus did. He sat with people where they were at, and he wasn't like preachy in the way that we think about preachiness, but he sat with them and he sat in that sorrow with them. I think of the story of Lazarus, where like he knew that he was going to raise Lazarus from the dead, but still he first sat in that moment with them where it says he wept. And so I love that part of it. That's something I'll be taking into October. But if you want to find this particular Instagram story, we will post it up on the Avo Bravo Instagram.
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8: 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I'm Reuben Munn from Shore Community Church. 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
2: In this update, Labor says it wants to make it easier for Kiwis to get fuel deals and is campaigning on making NZTA consider offering surplus land for independent unmanned petrol stations. It also wants car makers to give mechanics access to data and tools for modern cars so they can service them. The government's allocated $5.7 million from the Regional Infrastructure Fund to help regional airlines with soaring fuel costs. Three vehicles have crashed on North Auckland's Dairy Flat Highway, with injuries suspected. The roads closed between Postman and Horseshoe Bush Roads with diversions. A person has died in a motorcycle crash on Tauranga's Takitimu Drive this morning, which has reopened. Police dogs have helped chase down three Kapiti Coast men accused of trying to steal copper cabling from a development site in Waikanae, finding one hiding in a pond. That's news.
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2: In sport, Newcastle captain Kalyn Ponga has been charged by the NRL judiciary for a high tackle in the Knights' one-point loss to the Roosters in the grand final. Ponga can escape with a $1,000 fine with an early guilty plea and will be available for New Zealand selection for the upcoming World Cup. Black Caps all-rounder Michael Bracewell will shift to a casual contract with New Zealand Cricket for the 2026-27 season so he can be freed up to pursue an opportunity in the Australian Big Bash League. Fellow Wellingtonian Nick Kelly will replace Bracewell on the central contract list. And blindside flanker Shannon Frizzell's excited about returning to the All Blacks after a three-year absence. That is sport. I'm Raylene Ramsey.
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3: Northland, Auckland and Coromandel Peninsula partly cloudy with isolated showers. Waikato to Wellington, also Bay of Plenty, the Central High Country, Hawke's Bay and Wairarapa, fine with areas of frost tomorrow morning. For Gisborne, cloudy periods, isolated showers north of Tolaga Bay from tomorrow morning. Nelson, Marlborough and Canterbury, mainly fine for you, areas of morning cloud or fog in the east. For Bulla to Westland, cloudy periods, isolated showers about Westland tomorrow. Otago and Southland, fine for you with high cloud tomorrow. However, mostly cloudy about Stewart Island with a few spots of rain tomorrow. And for Fiordland, it is cloudy for you with patchy drizzle turning to rain tomorrow.
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4: 1 Corinthians 10 verse 13. 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
3: Good afternoon. No mai, haere mai, Rach and Eloise with you. Eloise, of course, filling in for Beatty.
6: Who?
3: Who's that guy? I have a few updates to share about him next, which sounds weird to say.
6: His whereabouts.
3: He's not missing. But I also got a personal message from him over the weekend.
6: Yeah. Is it audio?
3: No, it's not audio.
6: Oh, I was going to say it should have been audio.
3: He probably knew we'd play it out if it was audio.
6: Obviously.
3: No, it's an update about birds, so I don't know how interested you'll be to hear that, but I was very fascinated.
6: Yeah, I'd love to know. Yeah. Love to know about it.
3: I'll talk about birds. You talk about something you love next.
6: Yes. I want to talk about the NRL Grand Final, which was last night, and honestly, it was not the outcome I was expecting, nor was it the outcome I actually wanted either. But we'll talk about that coming up very soon because there's a lot to delve into.

0: It's Martin Smith, Joy on Life FM, Rach and Eloise with you. Now, last night was the NRL Grand Final, and surprising everyone, Newcastle Knights got into the Grand Final. They finished seventh at the end of the season, and it was incredible that they made it to the Grand Final. It's been 25 years since they were in the Grand Final, right? So that's why it was a pretty big deal. A lot of people going for the underdogs, going for the Knights. I was one of those people. And sad to say, though, at the game, the Roosters were definitely, well, I don't want to say definitely, but they were the better team. Now, you might think from the score, 19-18 at full time, so it's like 1 point difference, you would have thought it was a very close game. But if you watched it, you would have realised that wasn't quite the case. So the Roosters really dominated most of the match. But in saying that, halftime score, I think it might have been, I think halftime was 6-12 to the Knights. So that was, you know, that gave a lot of Knights fans, supporters, a bit of hope going into the second half. Unfortunately, it didn't go too well. And it was just a wild game to watch, to be fair. And just so exciting for, you know, both teams. And I found an interesting fact. DCE, that's what he's mainly known as, if you know, you know. Daly Cherry Evans, he actually, he is retiring, but he had his first premiership 15 years ago, like he won 15 years ago, right? He now has his second premiership right at the end of his, I guess, what's the word I'm trying to say?
1: Career,
0: yes. Yep. I was like, what's that word? Anyway, and yeah, I think that's a really cool thing for him. I will say a lot of people sad today if they were, you know, supporting the Knights. I really wanted the Knights to win because, you know, they beat the Warriors. And I thought if they win, then it's like, well, at least they won, you know? Mm. Like, they won, so it's okay that we lost to them.
1: Yeah, yeah.
0: I mean, still, though, for them to make it into the final, it's pretty good. And to be fair, I'm just kind of glad the Panthers didn't get into the Grand Final because I just feel like they're always winning. And, you know, when some team is always winning, it gets a bit boring because it's the same.
1: Well, it's what you want. It's, like, exciting, real up in the air until the last minute.
0: Yes. Yeah, so anyway, the player of the match, by the way, James Tedesco, or Teddy. It's so funny, like you learn nicknames, Rach, I've realised. And yeah, you start knowing players by their nicknames.
1: And I guess that creates like a false sense of your mates with that person.
0: I don't know who you are. Look, I know Teddy. You don't know who Teddy is? You know, he won the Clive Churchill Medal for Player of the Game. So there you go. He did play very well, I will say. So that is it for the NRL. But I will say it's not it for rugby league in general because do you know when the Rugby World Cup starts? The League World Cup.
1: I'm guessing soon.
0: 10 days.
1: Okay. Well, we'll have 10 days on the show with no sports update.
0: With no NRL chat, and then we're back on.
1: I'm still looking for a sport that I can become the correspondent of on this show. So if you have any ideas.
0: Cricket. Cricket's starting
1: up soon. I just really can't think of anything that I'd like to do less. Maybe I'll become the golf correspondent.
0: Golf!
1: No, it's not happening. Get in touch, though, if you have a suggestion. 8168 key word live.
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8: Out my mum's window sits a tree, and often a big, heavy kereru plops down on it. Honestly, they do not land gracefully. Sometimes branches bend or even snap. They look clumsy, oversized, almost comical. But here's the thing. Kereru are vital. They're the only native bird that can swallow and spread some of our larger seeds. So without their heavy presence, certain trees wouldn't regenerate. I love that, because I often feel clumsy in life and in faith. Like I'm breaking more than I'm fixing. Like I'm not quite fitting in. I'm making awkward landings. And yet, God has designed me with a role that no one else can fill. Even in my awkwardness, even in my lack of grace, He can use me to scatter seeds of His kingdom. Maybe you feel a bit kereru-like today. Take heart. God doesn't need you to be sleek or perfect. He just needs you to show up and do the part only you can do. I'm Mickey from inbetween.org.nz, and I hope this sparks your thinking. Let's see what God does with it.
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0: as Future's Dare to Believe on Life FM. Rach and Eloise with you. And Eloise filling in for Beatty at the moment because he is currently travelling the world.
1: the whole world.
0: Well, that's what it feels like. He's actually in Greece at the moment.
1: Is he?
0: I wonder if he knows how much we're sort of talking about him while he's away. okay, so before we launch into what I actually want to talk about, got a message from him over the weekend. Because he had sent me, he went to a, we talked a bit about this last week, a falconry place where he got to see a lot of birds. But then he also gave me an update of some other birds he's seen just in the wild.
1: Okay, sure. Any photos?
0: No photos. So again, I don't know how believable, you know, whether I believe this or not. But
1: I mean, I don't think he's just randomly messaging you to make up birds that he's seen.
0: No,
1: but sure.
0: I think he believes he saw these birds, but there's some problems.
1: He doesn't know if. Okay, yeah, yeah.
0: Well,
1: go
0: he
1: on.
0: Said, I've seen, well, first of all, he said, every time I see a bird that we don't have at home, I think of you. And I was like, well, that's nice. Then he said, I've seen lots of, I don't even know if this is how you say it, corvids, jackdaws, crows, and ravens.
1: Right.
0: So I've just been Googling because I obviously know about crows and ravens.
1: Sure.
0: We don't obviously have any of those birds in New Zealand. But a jackdaw is a specific species of bird, while corvids are the entire family of birds that includes jackdaws, crows, ravens, rooks, and magpies, both of which we have in New Zealand. So he, you know, he's got a bit confused.
1: Look, I mean, if he's not really a bird person, fair enough.
0: But I mean, I do want him to send me actual photographic evidence.
1: Yeah, you
0: birds.
1: Need to see the photo. He might be mislabeling them too, right?
0: I think he is. He sees any sort of bird that's like black with a thick beak and he's like, that's a crow or a raven. The other thing that I know that he's doing, again, because he posted this on

0: wrong. There's been more moments than just the ones that I've clipped, but the first thing that went wrong, I think, was this Monday last week. This is a week ago now. This happened.
1: This is Life FM.
0: And then there was just silence, which you never want.
1: It's the Arvo Bravo
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3: So yeah, that
4: was just, yeah, that's so funny.
0: That went wrong.
4: Look,
0: neither was I, and I was the one that did. And then I thought, well, look, we've got the one mistake out of the way. Nothing can be worse than that. And then this happened on what day was this? I can't even remember. Just a series. It's hard to even explain all the things that went wrong. But I'll just play it for you. This happened.
5: 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I'm Raylene Ramsey.
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0: Then I just paused the whole station somehow in a panic.
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0: And I panicked.
4: This music though, this one from For King and Country.
0: I'm laughing in the background.
4: You just hear
0: Eloise in the background cackling. Then I had somehow in my panic, because this is still the clip playing by the way, I had pulled down both of the faders, which
4: That's
0: is
4: right.
0: like, you just don't do that. So then this played out for like however long. And it finally I realised, yeah, put it up. And I think I said, who did that? And I realised it was me. I did it. So that's probably one of the worst things I've done in my whole radio career.
4: That's funny.
0: And that all sort of happened because we didn't realise it was 3:01. And, you know.
4: We were at our desk.
0: Time got away on us.
4: In the office area. And I just looked down at my phone and I said to Rach, oh, it's 3:01.
0: Yeah.
4: So we came running into the studio in a panic. We weren't ready for the weather. Nothing was prepared.
0: I tried to skip the weather because I didn't have it up. And that's when I hit pause on the whole station, which, by the way, I didn't even know you could do that. Pause the station, replay. Yeah. It's just a lot happened.
4: Well, I mean, technically we've paused the station right now and we're just talking.
0: Well, I know,
4: right?
0: But like you can pause it halfway through the ads. I mean, just didn't know this was a thing.
4: Yeah, look, you've got a lot of
0: like
4: power
0: buttons. I think
4: there.
0: I tried to hit the eject button, which is a button I'd never pressed before, and it didn't work. It just paused everything.
4: Okay.
0: So, look.
4: Well,
0: anyway,
4: you live and you learn.
0: Exactly. I was actually kind of excited. Oh my goodness, I can press this button. I've never pressed it. It didn't work. But there you go. That was our show that went wrong. Beatty had the play that was meant to go wrong.
4: Yeah.
0: And we just had our own version of it.
4: Exactly.
0: We didn't want to miss out.
4: Perfect.
0: Mm. Coming up next, we've got Chips in the studio, which I'm excited about.
4: Yes, I'm excited about this. We'll talk about that next.

0: It's One Common on Life FM. Rach and Eloise with you. And we've got some chips in the studio. A little bit of ASMR. So basically on Friday on the show, we talked about, you know, the goat chip flavour, greatest of all time. If you don't know, that's what goat stands for. And realise, because my husband would probably say this would be his goat chips, Munchos spicy tomato. We realise Rach has never tried these before.
1: Yeah, I just think they're not... If you go to like a barbecue or something, they're not the classic chip that people have out, you know?
0: Yeah, I guess so.
1: And they also say spicy on them, which is probably what has meant that I haven't tried them.
0: They're not even spicy, to be honest. They, funnily enough, spicy tomato. Does my husband like tomatoes? No.
1: Oh.
0: Does he love tomato sauce? Yes.
1: Well, I guess tomato sauce has a lot of sugar in it, so I guess it's kind of...
0: Does he love Muncho spicy tomato? Yes. Will he take tomatoes out of his boot? Yes.
1: That is hilarious. So he likes fake tomato flavour then, I guess.
0: Right?
1: Yeah.
0: Yeah, luckily for him, I like tomatoes and so does Belle. She loves tomatoes. Cherry tomatoes are her favourite.
1: Mm, I love tomatoes and I love tomato sauce.
0: So give this a taste.
1: Am I
0: going
1: to try it right now?
0: Yeah, you have to try it on air. I know you hate doing that, but you have
1: to
0: do it.
1: Well, I just don't want anyone to have to listen to me chewing, so I'm going to do this and put the microphone away.
0: No, you have to.
1: I don't want people to listen to that.
0: Okay.
1: That feels... People have, I'm sorry, but I actually hate the sound of people chewing. It drives me insane.
0: I just bit into it. I'm not like chewing actively
1: on
0: air.
1: No, but it's just, you know, people have a thing about it.
0: Okay, look, you eat that. Okay, you turn around if you want to. You don't do it on air. Surprise your taste buds with a full-on mouth crackling spicy tomato taste explosion. Are you getting that taste explosion over there?
1: It's actually really good.
0: Do you like it?
1: It's not spicy at all.
0: Yeah, I don't know why it's got the word spicy in there. I don't know what part of spicy is the spicy. To be honest, would you say they're kind of like Papa Jack's but tomato flavoured? Because
1: they
0: look like they Papa Jack's.
1: What are
0: they
1: made from? Rice? No.
0: They are made from wheat and just, it just says wheat based pellets.
1: Yeah, because they pellets.
0: Yeah.
1: Like a dog eating pellets. No, they're really good. I will say they're better than I thought they would be. I don't know that I'll buy them again. I mean, I didn't even buy these ones.
0: I hate that. Okay, sorry, I'll stop.
1: But they are good. I'll definitely have a few more.
0: Well, good.
1: I would give them a 7.5 out of 10.
0: Oh, there you go.
1: Which is more than I expected to give them. So
0: okay.
1: I have a few and maybe you've converted me.
0: Yeah.
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0: It's We Are Messengers a thousand times on Life FM. 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
1: 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You'll find it under Faith and Spirituality. And yeah, you can post your prayer there and also pray for others as well. So many prayers are on there at the moment. So do please pray for others. But yes, if you've got a prayer request, you can post it there. And also, by the way, you can post a prayer on the Rema Media app. So you can access the prayer wall on there too. It's the same, one and the same. 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
1: Thank you. 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
10: Love. We sing, write, and make movies all about it. Love's a massive part of this world, probably because it's who God is. And that's why we gravitate towards it and crave the great feeling that it can bring. Experiencing love here on earth can help us understand more of God and can give us the grace to act more like Him, putting others first and dropping what we're doing to help somebody else. The earth version of love isn't perfect. Our love can actually disappoint. It can feel as though we put ourselves out only to be hurt. Paul wrote, "If I speak in the tongues of men and of angels, but do not have love, I am only a resounding gong or a clanging cymbal." That's in 1 Corinthians 13, verse 1. Love extends beyond words. Love is nothing without heartfelt action. When we act without putting others first, it's like we're just making a whole lot of meaningless noise. Challenging as it is, it's time to pray for the will to love people. Real, put others before yourself love is vitally important. Jesus told us to love everybody as He loved us. That's in John 13, verse 34. Well, that's a pretty tall order. But we reckon that if He asked us to do it, He'll show us how to do it. And His love from above is perfect. So what now? Who was the last person you said, I love you to? Do something generous for them today. And who's the person you'd never expect to say, I love you to? Do something generous for them as well. Thank God for His love from above.
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0: It's Equippers Revolution Promised Land on Life FM. And as promised, we want to pray for you, as we do always before we hit 5 o'clock. You can get in touch anytime, by the way. It doesn't have to be during a time that we're praying on air. On something called the prayer wall. You can find it at lifefm.co.nz. This one was posted on the prayer wall recently. Please pray for my children that God's presence will guide and protect them and help them succeed in their studies. Pray that they understand their subjects, have good teachers, and achieve academic success. Thank you for your prayers. Dear Lord, we just lift up this family to you. We lift up these children who are studying right now. We pray for their understanding of what they're studying, and we just pray for the peace and guidance as well, that you are with them and any young person as well who is going through this current time of studying and exams coming up on the horizon and all that. We just really lift them up to you, Jesus. Amen.
1: Also want to pray for Kay, who got in touch on behalf of Dee. She says, please pray for Dee and for his breathing. So yeah, Lord, I bring Dee before you. Father, I pray that you would restore their breathing, Lord. Whatever's going on, whether it's a medical issue or something else, Lord, we pray that you would intervene, Lord, that whatever medications or help needs to come from a medical perspective, Lord, we pray that you would make a way for that to happen. We pray for clear airways, Lord, and for Dee to be able to breathe fully and experience your peace as well, Lord.
0: Amen. This next prayer is from an anonymous person. They are asking for prayer for their small group that they go to. It seems like there's a lot of bullying and backstabbing, and just it's not really nice. So, dear Lord, we just lift up this group of people to you. We pray for this person who got in touch asking for the prayer request. And, yeah, we really just pray that there is, you know, healing over this, and that friendships and reconciliation can happen. And we just ask that you were there with them, Jesus. Amen.
1: And finally, want to pray for somebody anonymous who got in touch to ask for prayers for their best friend who's currently living in a place where they don't feel comfortable. They say, please pray for comfort, for peace and patience during this season, that he would open doors to make genuine supportive friends. So yeah, Lord, I pray for this person's best friend, Lord, that you would give them comfort where they're feeling worried or anxious, Lord. We pray that you would give them peace, that whatever a situation they're in, Lord, where they're looking for friends, Lord, we pray for really supportive friends to be all around them, whether they're through work or flatmates or whichever way you bring them into their lives, Lord. We pray this in your name. Amen.

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2: In this update, a thumbs up from a mechanic for Labour's election pledge to make it easier to fix a car. The party wants to introduce a right to repair law requiring car makers to offer the information, software and tools to let local mechanics do repairs. Green Party co-leader Chloe Swarbrick says removing level crossings should have been part of Auckland's CRL deal. The party's announced it would put about $2.5 billion into replacing them along Auckland's western line. The Commerce Commission is asking the High Court to block the top reviews and Auckland Magazine website with accusations they pay for favourable reviews. It alleges the websites approach small and medium-sized businesses and offer to give them favourable ratings and spots in their top 10 lists for money. Three vehicles have crashed on North Auckland's Dairy Flat Highway this afternoon, with critical injuries suspected. That's news.
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2: In sport, superstar fullback Kalyn Ponga has been fined for a high shot in the NRL Grand Final, but will be available for a maiden New Zealand call-up. The All Whites are excited to grasp a gauge on their footballing progress. New Zealand meet hosts and world number 17 Japan tonight in the final of their Four Nations tournament. Fullback Ben Old says the Blue Samurai are a technical team who like to dominate possession.
3: So it's going to provide us new challenges, but I feel like if we can play our play style and get results against a top team like Japan, I think that's going to put us in a great position that we can build off.
2: And Nick Kelly's replaced Michael Bracewell on New Zealand Cricket's central contract list so he can play in the Australian Big Bash. That is sport. I'm Raylene Ramsey.
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5: Northland, Auckland and Coromandel Peninsula partly cloudy with isolated showers. Waikato to Wellington, also Bay of Plenty, the Central High Country, Hawke's Bay and Wairarapa, fine with areas of frost tomorrow morning. For Gisborne, cloudy periods, isolated showers north of Tolaga Bay from tomorrow morning. Nelson, Marlborough and Canterbury, mainly fine for you, areas of morning cloud or fog in the east. For Buller to Westland, cloudy periods, isolated showers about Westland tomorrow. Otago and Southland, fine for you with high cloud tomorrow. However, mostly cloudy about Stewart Island with a few spots of rain tomorrow. And for Fiordland, it is cloudy for you with patchy drizzle turning to rain tomorrow.
0: From the Word. Philippians 4 verse 8. Summing it all up, friends, I'd say you'll do best by filling your minds and meditating on things true, noble, reputable, authentic, compelling, gracious. The best, not the worst. The beautiful, not the ugly. Things to praise, not things to curse.
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5: Good afternoon. Just past five on your Arvo Bravo. Rach and Eloise with you. Now, Rach, on Friday, I asked the question, what are you most looking forward to this weekend? And you talked about your presentation that you had to do with your group of friends.
7: Yep, a conspiracy theory night, which is, it's a thing online.
5: Yeah, it's
7: where
5: a trend.
7: Basically, you come up with a conspiracy theory that you're not actually meant to believe it, but you make a PowerPoint presentation on it. And it was actually a lot of fun because unlike when you're in high school or at university, you're not getting graded on it.
5: And you can
7: make it as crazy as you want.
5: And make up stuff too.
7: Yeah, the whole point is to make up stuff.
5: That sounds like so much fun.
7: We did that. We had snacks. I made some because I went to Look Sharp and I found a foot cookie cutter. Which is,
5: right.
7: I assume that's what it is.
5: Yeah.
7: And so I bought it and I made Bigfoot cookies. And I feel
5: so
7: like you kind of can't really tell what they were meant to be. But
5: no, I guessed it.
7: Oh, you guessed it. Okay.
5: When you showed me the photo.
7: Yeah, I made Bigfoot cookies and that took so long. And then I also made, I tried to make these like drinks that, because my whole conspiracy theory was about the center of the earth being where we actually live, dun, dun, dun.
5: Yes.
7: And so I tried to make some like layered drinks with cranberry juice, but they just sort of all ended up like a brown, orangey brown colour.
5: Like a traffic light drink. Is
7: yeah,
5: that what
7: I tried to do the layers, but they all sort of mixed together and then it just turned out like a red drink.
8: But okay. It was delicious.
7: Oh, yeah. Sounds like so much fun. I did a lot of colouring on the weekend. I got some new pens, which I was very excited about because they were the expensive, fancy pens. And honestly, worth it.
8: Yeah, I have been getting so many ads for the exact same pens, even before you bought them.
7: Yeah.
8: And you sent me like a little, sneak peek of what you had coloured.
7: Yeah.
8: And it looked really good because my main thing is I hate it when you're trying to draw with a pen. And then when you pick up the pen and put it down again, it leaves like a darker mark.
7: Yeah. Do you know what I mean? Yeah, it's like streaky.
8: Yeah, yeah, I hate streaky.
7: No, this is good. These pens are good. Honestly, I think it's not just about the ink, it's also about the like kind of tip of the pen and the brush pen tip is so much better than any other one. So yeah, definitely worth it. And I had so much fun colouring in. Again, could only really do that because my daughter wasn't really home this weekend. She was with my parents at their batch with their cousins. So that's why. Because I would not bring out my nice new pens in front of my 2.5-year-old.
8: Well, she would want to colour as well.
7: Yeah, no.
8: And her colouring would be a little bit less inside the lines.
7: We've done it before, and it was really hard for me to watch. And so we're not doing our new pens.
8: Those are mum's special pens.

0: It's Zoe Music, like David did on Life FM, Rach and Eloise with you. It is the first day today of Cyber Security Week here in New Zealand.
1: Yes, we got a little PSA, a little email actually, here at work about this. And there's also, it looked like a game that you started playing, Rach.
0: Look, I started playing it and then I realised it was actually really hard. And
1: so what was it exactly?
0: It was kind of like Where's Wally.
1: Yeah.
0: But instead of Where's Wally, it was Where's the Cybersecurity Risks.
1: Oh, but, I need to do this.
0: Yeah, I do want to go back and do it. But basically, it was a picture of an office building, like a cartoon picture of an office building. And you could zoom in and see what was on people's computer screens. The one, and you had to circle all the cybersecurity risks. So the one I circled said something like, "Of course, I'll send the bank account details to our cleaner," or something. I'm like, well, that's obviously. But then I couldn't find any more, so then I gave up.
1: Right.
0: And I was also wasting a lot of time on it.
1: Yeah, it feels like a little game.
0: It is a game. It's very gamified. I know that at work each year they do, during the first week of October, when it is Cybersecurity Week, they send a whole bunch of phishing emails.
1: Yeah, fake ones. And you have to
0: report. Yeah, you have to report them as a phishing email, and then there's like a chocolate fish for the winner.
1: There was one time, I can't remember what it was about, but there was an email that got sent to everyone and everyone reported it as a phishing email.
0: Oh,
1: and
0: it was a real one. Yeah. I remember that. I can't remember what it was.
1: You want to talk about passwords though, right?
0: Well, this is what I think, this is really good advice, because this came through from our head of technical here at Rima. They sent, and I think they're going to do this every day, a different tip. A different tip today about passwords. This is what they've said. Strong, unique passwords, obviously very important. We all know that. But they've said specifically, if you use the following for your passwords, you need to change it today. The first one, using the same password everywhere or a variation of the same password.
1: Oh, no. Okay.
0: Number two.
1: That's potentially me.
0: Using your dog's name and year of birth. Or I guess
1: like
0: your cat's name. Yeah,
1: like
0: I guess
1: your animal's birth.
0: Yeah, like this is obviously not my password, but if I had Fizzy 2018, that's a terrible password. Again, not my password. If you are using a simple password, like password 123, no, change it. And then this is the tip that they have given for making a password that's hard to guess. They've said think of four random words, like sailor, banana, rabbit, and smoke, something that doesn't have, you know, they don't go together. And then in between each word, add punctuation.
1: Okay. How are you supposed to remember that, though?
0: I knew you were going to ask that.
1: Are you supposed to make it memorable?
0: Use a password manager to store your unique passwords.
1: Now, is this a security risk, Rach?
0: I'm worried what you're going to say, because I'm worried you're going to give away your password.
1: No, I'm not. On my phone, in notes, I just have all my passwords. But
0: is the note locked under one master password?
1: No.
0: Okay.
1: But I've gone and used emojis so that it's not that obvious. So if you just try and guess that top one.
0: I don't want to say your password.
1: Look, it's for different things though.
0: But this really seems like not.
1: It's not for anything. No, look, this is fine. I don't think you're going to be able to guess this.
0: What, so, you want me to say it?
1: No, just the three emojis so I can remember what my password is for these particular things.
0: I mean, there are emojis that have names, but...
1: Yeah, but that's not... Anyway.
0: But what if you forget what they mean?
1: No, I know what it means. I know what it means.
0: I'm so curious
1: Okay, one's a coffee emoji.
0: Wait, you're just telling people your password on here?
1: I don't think it's going to be that. It's not for anything. This is stressing you out.
0: It really is. This is about cybersecurity.
1: It's not for anything. Like... Okay. It's not for my Facebook, it's not for my email, it's not for, like, you know what I mean?
0: Okay.
1: So, it's a coffee emoji, it's the, like, love a heart eyes emoji, and then a calendar emoji. What does that mean?
0: Coffee, love, calendar.
1: No.
0: Is that your password?
1: It's not. It's not. You're not even close. You're not
0: going to
1: get
0: it. That's good.
1: You're not going to get it. And I'm not going to explain what they mean, because then obviously I'll explain my password.
0: I do know that I probably need to update some of my passwords, because I am somebody that I look, it's so hard when every single thing these days needs a password.
1: Right.
0: And it's always like not a password that you've used before.
1: Yeah.
0: But then if you don't have a password manager or the world's most amazing memory, how are you meant to remember that?
1: Oh, do you know what? I always just go forgot password
0: every time you log in. Yeah, I do the exact same.
1: Every time.
0: Again, that's not, you know, please actually do have different passwords. We're not probably the example to go by.
1: Oh yeah, don't keep a thing on your notes.
0: This is not a life hack. I think you need a password to protect that note at least.
1: It doesn't say, it's not called passwords, like that note.
0: Well, okay.
1: It's saved you, with a emoji.
0: No, don't tell me what it's saved. I'm saying I think you should, can you do this on, I know you can do this for Apple where a specific note, when you go to open it, it will say, please put in the password. Because then it's basically like your own form of a password manager.
1: Oh, yeah, look.
0: There you go.
1: Oh, have I just locked it?
0: There's a life hack for you.
1: Oh, you have to use your fingerprint to unlock.
0: Oh, well, that's perfect.
1: Is that good?
0: Yep. That's better. Again, passwords, change your password if you have used the same password everywhere or if it is just a simple password like 123. That's your tip for Cybersecurity Week.
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8: 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When this natural ability meets obedience to God's plan, it becomes a powerful force to build amazing, world-changing things. 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For those who think in structure and build with obedience, visit achievementdiscoveries.com.
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0: And Switchfoot Monday comes around on Life FM. Rach and Eloise with you. It's time for Relatable. Or Debatable. I wouldn't remember.
1: Yeah,
0: I forgot to tell you off air that that's what we do. Let's try it again. It's time for Relatable.
1: Or Debatable.
0: It is. Okay, so are we relatable or are we debatable? We're each going to bring something and you can text through on 8168 with the keyword life. Either relatable or if you think it's weird or not relatable, debatable. So mine, I'm going to try to explain it in a way that makes me sound not like a crazy person. But basically, I feel like I am always trying to relax to the max, which ends up making me not relax. So I'll try and explain it. Basically,
1: okay.
0: If you know that you have a day off, right?
1: Oh, yep.
0: And so the day before, you'll be like, I've got to get everything done. I've got to like make sure all my washing's done. I'm going to do this, this and that so that on that day I can just relax. And then you stress yourself out the day before. And you're like, I'm so stressed about the fact that I need to relax tomorrow. And then the day comes and you're like, oh my goodness, am I relaxing enough? Like, I just don't know if I'm relaxing enough. And I feel like I do this on holiday as well, where I'm like, I must maximize my holiday. I must do all the things, or which is so silly because I feel like it ends up with you just not relaxing because you're stressed about the fact that you need to be relaxing to your fullest capacity.
1: So what does that entail? Like, what are you, how?
0: Probably a bit of OCD.
1: I was meaning like what's relaxing for you?
0: Relaxing? I just feel like I am just like looking at the time like, oh, I don't even know. Like, I just have to get everything done before I can relax, which nothing's ever fully done. But, and then
1: okay.
0: I feel like I am also an act,

0: active relaxer. So I like to an extent, right? Like I like to do things while I'm on holiday, which can be really annoying for someone who's not an active relaxer, who wants to, you know, I do also enjoy sitting down and reading a book. But then sometimes it can go to the other extreme where I'm like, I have booked out this holiday to go and do things. So I'm going to get up and we're going to go hike a mountain. And that's then after that, we need to go and do this. And then I've booked this. And it's like, I end up being really stressed that I have to get everything done. And then it's like, well, that's not very relaxing, is it?
1: Right.
0: I'm just stressed now. Then I come back from my holiday. I'm like, I need a holiday from my holiday.
1: Oh, that's so funny. Right.
0: So there's that. But then there's also the other side of it, which is just, I know I have the day off. And this happens to me all the time. We're like, and I think it's why I get stressed on a Sunday night. I'm like, I haven't done enough this weekend.
1: Oh,
0: but it's like, there was nothing really pressing that I had to do, but I just haven't done enough. It's like this existential, like, whatever I've done, it's not enough.
1: Oh, no. Okay. I'm going to say for me personally.
0: Debatable?
1: It's not relatable. But I hear where you're coming from.
0: Yeah.
1: But I don't know. My issue is like, I'm too relaxed and I don't do stuff. So my house is a mess. But I can relax in the mess. I don't really care for the mess. I can block the mess out of my vision and happily watch my TV show. I could happily just, you know, read my book amongst my messiness.
0: I feel like there are definitely moments where I am in that mode. It's this weird other mode where I think if I know for a while that I have a holiday coming up, it gets built into this big thing. And I'm like, everything has to be done before then.
1: See, my mum's like that too.
0: She can't leave the house.
1: If she's going away, she's got to tidy the house. I'm like, sorry, is anyone coming to visit while you're away? No.
0: I have the same thing and it's so stressful because I remember when we went into lockdown, it was either the first or second time and I was, they give you like a few hours to leave Auckland,
1: go do
0: right?
1: your thing.
0: And so I was like, I have to get out of Auckland, obviously. I was going to live with my parents for a little bit while the whole thing was happening in Auckland. Legally, by the way. Like, I was crossing the border legally. I wasn't hiding in the boot of a car. You know, you have time to leave. Anyway, I just remember being up at like 3 a.m. the night before, like trying to clean the house because I was like, the world's ending. Lockdown is happening. I've got to clean my house before I leave. And I was so stressed. And now I look back and I'm like, what was I doing? I remember like cutting up fruit and being like, got to cut this up and put it in the freezer when I get back. Just a very highly strung person, really, is what I'm realizing.
1: Yeah.
0: Anyway,
1: I was going to say something else.
0: Does anyone find that relatable?
1: I'll say that off air, maybe.
0: Oh, okay. Look, no, I'm not always bad. Like that. Sometimes
1: I can
0: David be fun
1: and chill. Already.
0: Oh, what
1: Rachel,
0: does David
1: that
0: say?
1: Is so relatable.
0: Oh, okay, I
1: cannot
0: so much
1: believe
0: better.
1: It.
0: Are you watching my life? That makes me feel better.
1: There you go, Rachel.
0: Okay, get in touch. If you think that's relatable or it's just a bit debatable, 8168 key word life. Here's Wongeni.

0: It's Mungini, Kiwi Music, Pray for My Enemies is the name of the track. Relatable or debatable? Sorry, I always think you're going to like play music or something.
1: Look, this is...
0: as part of it.
1: Maybe one day we'll get a music bed that goes with it.
0: Well, we'll get that sorted for next week.
1: It's acoustic.
0: Sure. So, Rach, David, so far, only one that's texted in to say that it's relatable.
1: I think everyone was just like, you know what, it's so relatable that I just don't have time to text in because I'm so stressed about.
0: You can also add my mum to that list.
1: Yeah.
0: She hasn't texted in, but that's exactly her. She's got to clean the house before she goes away because... I don't know why, because...
1: Well, because when you come back, you want to come back from your holiday and your house is clean.
0: Yeah, I guess so.
1: But is it worth the stress of cleaning your house before you leave?
0: Because no one's going to see it. Yeah, well. So my one that I would like to share, this is something I really struggle with. I cannot easily... just use stickers and put them anywhere.
1: Wait, you mean physical stickers or like on a chat?
0: Yes, sorry, physical stickers.
1: Okay.
0: So I love stickers. I've always loved stickers. And I feel like recently, last few years, stickers have gotten popular again, right, for millennials.
1: Oh.
0: Obviously, stickers are always popular with kids, but millennials are loving stickers, putting stickers on everything.
1: Well, what do you use them, though? Like, where would you put them?
0: So I have a few stickers on my drink bottle, I will say. So it started with the Life FM sticker. Then I got a Brio magazine sticker, which is a very cool butterfly. I've got a Life Teen sticker. And then I also have this puffer fish that says, not a hugger. I'm not a hugger, by the way. So they're on my drink bottle.
1: Mm-hmm.
0: I have a few stickers on my laptop, but recently, like this year, I have bought, couldn't tell you how many, I've bought lots of stickers and I'm just keeping them. I'm not putting them anywhere.
1: Oh,
0: it's
1: interesting.
0: Too
1: Wait, is it because I feel like maybe I relate to this, is it because you don't want to ruin something with a sticker that you then won't like? Or is it because you like the sticker so much that you're like,
0: yes,
1: I can't put it on this thing?
0: Yes, I like the sticker so much and I'm like, well, once it's on there, it's on there.
1: Yeah.
0: Like, I will not be able to... Well, you know, nicely, really, get that sticker off and reuse it. That's why I should get myself a sticker book. Do you remember those sticker books? Did you have a sticker album when you were a kid?
1: I think so. Because
0: like
1: I remember getting stickers from like dance or piano if you did a good job and I'd put them in a sticker book.
0: And then you can, with the sticker book, because of the material of the paper, you can like easily peel stickers off and reuse them. Put them anywhere.
1: Oh,
0: you know what I mean?
1: Okay, my sticker
0: you
1: book was
0: stickers
1: just
0: stickers
1: like,
0: with friends. You didn't do that? You didn't really do that?
1: Okay, no.
0: Just me then.
1: But I do kind of know what you mean because I weirdly went to the, it's not the $2 shop anymore. It's probably
0: just
1: like
0: the dollar store.
1: The dollar store.
0: The 5 to 10, maybe 15.
1: Inflation. And I was looking at the sticker section.
0: Oh, yes.
1: And there were so many cool stickers, but I don't really have a need for stickers anymore.
0: Oh, your drink bottle's looking
1: well,
0: a bit
1: see,
0: plain.
1: I just feel like that's kind of tacky. No, not on yours. Not on yours, just
0: are
1: on mine. I don't know.
0: My drink
1: no, just for my own...
0: To be fair,
1: just for my own drink bottle.
0: Rachel has a hydro flask, if you know, you know. Mine is just a water bottle from Kmart. So that's why it's like...
1: I have stickers on my laptop.
0: Okay.
1: I feel like that's, you know... But I relate to the thing of not wanting to use them because I remember giving away, when I was clearing out like a bunch of stuff after I moved out of home, a bunch of childhood stuff, I remember like finding so many stickers that I remember having and not using because I didn't want to use my nice stickers.
0: Right?
1: It's like the equivalent of when you're like, don't use the good china. Not that people really have that anymore, but you should because life is too short to hide your stickers
0: that's
1: away.
0: That's so true. Yeah. So anyway, my relatable or debatable, not using stickers because I feel like it's too permanent. So I just have a stack of them around my house now.
1: Yeah. I think that's relatable, but what do you think? Get in touch 8168 with the keyword live.
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0: Adelaide Sonona, centre of attention on Life FM. Rach and Eloise with you. You played a bit of golf over the weekend, Eloise.
1: Yeah, look, I didn't play a round of golf. Not good at it, okay? Actually, on Friday we talked about, you know, what's something you wish you were good at without trying. For me, one of them, definitely golf. My dad plays golf. My sister, she also plays golf. And I would say she's like naturally talented as well, because we'd always go to the driving range with dad on the weekends and mum. And, you know, he'd let
0: Was
1: us have a go.
0: Naturally talented as well? Or
1: I don't know.
0: I feel like you just sort of threw her name in there.
1: She would play with dad, but then, I don't know, my sister just got better and like more into it than my mum, and then my dad just ended up playing golf with my sister. And my mum was like, okay, yeah, I'm going to stay home and read, like me. but anyway, so we actually went to a golf simulation, I don't call it a driving range, but just like a golf simulation indoor sort of thing on the weekend. Very fancy. Very fancy. Looked very new. There was really only just us and another group there, so I don't know. It was like Saturday as well, Saturday afternoon, evening. Maybe it got busy later. I don't know. But I kind of feel like it's just quite new, so not many people know about it. It was very fun. What I liked is that you didn't have to just, you know, choose a golf course and then you have to play it. There were like some games that you could do and, you know, get the closest to it. So it's so weird, though, I will say. Like, if you're used to going to a driving range, right, where it's, you know, it's open, it's outside, you hit the golf ball and you can see it go, obviously, like physically see it go however far onto the field, whatever. But if you're at an indoor simulation thing, and I've never really done this before, you are swinging your golf club and you're hitting the golf ball to a, it's obviously not a wall, but it's like a, it's a soft wall, I guess, that's got a screen projected onto it.
0: So this is a real ball that you're hitting. It's not like a...
1: Yes, it's a real ball. Oh, okay. And it just feels kind of weird because you're indoors and it's in a fancy place. So you're like, I don't want to break anything. But you won't. Like, they've obviously, like, made the bags big enough so you're not going to hit anything when you swing the golf club.
0: Yeah.
1: But it is a bit odd. And, you know, the simulation thing, there's a camera that looks at the ball and it, like, you know, does the whole... It just works out how far it would have gone if you were, you know, actually hitting that outside or whatever. It was quite interesting. My sister, who does play golf, she said it's not the same as actually being out on a golf course.
0: As in it's better or worse?
1: Oh, she doesn't like
0: different.
1: It. Oh,
0: yeah, okay.
1: It's just different.
0: I was imagining you playing like Wii, you know? With like I thought you didn't have a real ball.
1: That's way more fun, to be honest. That's way more fun. I'd probably be
2: better
1: at that.
2: Need a moment to pause, to breathe, to reconnect. 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
2: In this update, Kiwi mechanic company Midas is calling Labor's election promise to make their job easier a win-win. The party wants to introduce a right to repair law, making car makers share information, tools and software needed to fix a car. National's Chris Bishop says he was a bit baffled by the Auckland Mayor's opposition to his party's Mill Road policy. It's promising to put $1.75 billion for the first stage of building South Auckland's Mill Road in Budget 2028. Short-term help for at-risk regional airlines. The government's allocated $5.7 million from the Regional Infrastructure Fund to help with soaring fuel costs. Details have been released about the death of three family members in Auckland's Papatoetoe last Thursday. They were 6-year-old Dahlia Neville, 9-year-old Hunter Neville and 40-year-old Edward Courtney James Neville. That's news.
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2: In sport, Roosters grand final hero Mark Nawanga Nitawaze hasn't been able to wrangle a late departure to Japan so he can feature for the Kangaroos at the upcoming Rugby League World Cup. But Australian coach Kevin Walters isn't crestfallen.
3: Mark who? Sorry, I've forgotten about him already.
2: Jokes aside, Walters says he did try to delay the excitement machine's return to rugby, but to no avail. Nawanga Nitawaze has received the loudest cheers at the Roosters fan day, celebrating his two try heroics in the final, with chance of one more year ringing out around the crowd. And Scott Barrett says he's not feeling weird about being back in the All Blacks camp without the captaincy. All he's doing is helping the team in the lead up to Saturday's Bledisloe Cup test. That is sport.
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5: Northland, Auckland and Coromandel Peninsula partly cloudy with isolated showers. Waikato to Wellington, also Bay of Plenty, the Central High Country, Hawke's Bay and Wairarapa fine with areas of frost tomorrow morning. For Gisborne, cloudy periods, isolated showers north of Tolaga Bay from tomorrow morning. Nelson, Marlborough and Canterbury mainly fine for you, areas of morning cloud or fog in the east. For Bulla to Westland, cloudy periods, isolated showers about Westland tomorrow. Otago and Southland fine for you with high cloud tomorrow. However, mostly cloudy about Stewart Island with a few spots of rain tomorrow. And for Fiordland, it is cloudy for you with patchy drizzle turning to rain tomorrow.
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7: Oh, I forgot to say that with you. It's all right, I'll say it with you next.
5: Okay.
7: I am excited about this one. Again, my fact about animals. I just feel like fun facts are usually about animals.
5: Yeah, you know? Animals are fun, and these animals are very cute.
7: Yeah, today's fun fact about sea otters. I feel like there's quite a few facts about these little guys around. It's which one? I asked you earlier, have you shared a fact about sea otters before? And you said something about, was it holding hands?
5: Yeah, I can't remember if this was sea otters or river otters, which, by the way, I just learned are two different species.
7: Mm.
5: But one of them, they hold hands when they sleep so that they don't drift away from each other.
7: That's so cute.
5: That is so cute, yeah.
7: Oh, they do. No, yeah, sea otters sometimes hold paws while sleeping.
5: Oh,
7: yeah,
5: true. I see hands. They don't really have hands. They paws.
7: Yeah. That's cute. So cute. Aw. Anyway, that is not my fact. But that there's a free fact for you.
5: Yeah, a free one. We'll have an even better fact coming on next for you. No, you don't have to pay. You just have to keep listening to Life FM.

0: 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I've started a new technique, Eloise, of not turning your mic on until the first, like, 4 seconds of the broadcast.
1: I know. Yeah, I'm either singing or laughing at the end of the songs.
0: It is time, though, for a feel-good Friday fun fact.
1: Monday. Sorry, I can't remember what part I was meant to join.
0: I mean, the thing is that this was never a thing until you made it a thing. So you have the rules. We can say whatever part together you want.
1: Okay, cool. Okay, sure. So today's fact about sea otters. Sea otters, this is my fact, okay? Well, not my personal fact.
0: You didn't make it up.
1: Sea otters have a loose pouch of skin under their forearms that they use to store their favourite rocks.
0: Oh, like, wait, so they basically have, like, wings.
1: Like, it's kind of like, yeah, where their armpits are. In there, they can tuck in rocks. Is that not the funniest thing?
0: Wait, what makes their rocks their favourite rocks? Like, what are they using them for?
1: Yes, so they also can store food in there, apparently. But the rocks...
0: Can you imagine if humans did that? Like, well, it would not be cute. It would be disgusting.
1: So, for example, like, clams, mussels, crabs, when they're diving, so they can, like, just pop it in there and keep going.
0: I just, demonstrated by... You're also wearing a cardigan that kind of gives off the same vibe.
1: Right? I can probably... I can tuck my phone under my armpit. I think that's... Oopsies. There goes the
0: phone. You can also drop it on the floor.
1: They have baggy pockets of skin located sort of near their armpit, like a skin flap, and they just use it for storage. So the reason why they're trying to, like, you know, keep their favourite rocks... they'll use hard stones as tools to crack open hard-shelled prey, like, you know, clams, mussels, that sort of thing, right? So if they find a rock that they really like to use, you know, to open shells with and stuff, then they can keep it. Just tuck it in their little pocket.
0: Do you know what? I feel like I do a similar version of this sometimes. If I go snorkeling, not just in my day-to-day life, I'll take like a rock with me and I'll swim around. I won't like tuck it under my armpit, but I'll just hold it in my hand.
1: Yeah, sure.
0: And then if you swim down to the bottom of the ocean and you like smack a rock on another rock, all of the fish will come swarming you because they think that it's like food. It's actually a bit sad because you don't have food, obviously. But they'll come all around you. And so you just find like a nice rock and then you swim around with that rock. Yeah. And it's kind of, I guess, maybe it would be good if I could tuck it under my arm.
1: Yeah.
0: But I don't want skin flaps under my armpits.
1: You don't want pockets?
0: Skin pockets? No, I think I'm okay without that.
1: Okay. So anyway, that is my fact for today. My feel good Friday fun fact on a Monday.
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12: The New Testament begins with Matthew chapter 1. And Matthew starts his gospel by talking about the ancestry, the genealogy of Jesus. Here's what he says in the first few verses.
13: This is a record of the ancestors of Jesus the Messiah, a descendant of David and of Abraham. Abraham was the father of Isaac. Isaac was the father of Jacob. Jacob was the father of Judah and his brothers. Judah was the father of Perez and Zerah, whose mother was Tamar. Perez was the father of Hezron. Hezron was the father of Ram.
12: Those are the first three verses of Matthew chapter 1 in the NLT. But the genealogy doesn't stop there. Matthew goes on to list many more names. Luke also includes a genealogy of Jesus in his gospel. And to be honest, these aren't passages that seem particularly exciting. We might be tempted to skip past them because they're just lists of names. But they're actually really important. They teach us something significant. Eric Raymond points out when we look closely at these names, we learn a lot about the heart of God. He says when you double-click on names like Judah, Tamar, Ruth, and Rahab, you quickly realize this isn't the all-star team of the Old Testament. Matthew and Luke could have listed other people, but they didn't, because they're making a point. Jesus not only comes for sinners to deal with our sin, but he also comes from sinners. He identifies with sinful people like us. That's an amazing idea if you think about it. Jesus Christ, the sinless Son of God, identifies with sinful people. He himself was without sin. He was not a sinner, but he chose to identify with sinners. He chose to identify with people like us. And Eric says that is very good news. It's good news because we're sinners and we have a story and Christ steps into that story. His genealogy shouts the truth that this Saviour not only comes for sinners, but he comes from sinners. He identifies with us. The New Testament contains two long lists of Jesus' ancestors. And the names on those lists matter. They show us that the Saviour not only comes for sinners, but he comes from sinners. He identifies with people like us. The Saviour shares our story. This is great news.
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0: still, surely, still a young adult.
1: I think as you get older, the age of a young adult increases, usually, is how it works.
0: Yeah, sure. But anyway, this is a really cool thing. It's like an immersive week of scripture and culture. 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
1: Yeah, keep listening for that. 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

0: It's Sarah Reeves Made on Life FM. Time for some news you might have missed. Now, I think that you are well on your way to becoming this person, Eloise.
1: Oh, what do you mean?
2: Is it a good or a bad thing?
0: Look, I think it depends on how you look at it.
1: Oh, dear.
0: So this is a man who lives in Hungary, and he has just won a Guinness World Record.
1: Okay.
0: Which is obviously very exciting.
1: Yes.
0: He has earned it because he is now the largest collector of energy drink cans in the world. There is a photo of him in front of, he has like a wall of, by the way, these are all empty, of empty energy drink cans in his house. It is massive.
1: Why you keep it? Recycle.
0: Well, I guess he will maybe recycle them eventually. But he's earned a Guinness World Record for it. He said he started collecting them in 2008. So, you know, he's had a few years. He says that it started on a very hot day in August. Obviously, this guy lives in the Northern Hemisphere. He was living in a dorm and he found a small shop nearby, went in looking for something cold and carbonated. And that was when his, I don't want to say addiction, but his love of energy drinks started. Since then, he has saved every single can that he has had.
1: I'm not doing that, can I just say?
0: He's got heaps of different brands, heaps of different flavors. It's very colorful.

0: beautiful, I will say.
1: Is it, how is it organised?
0: They're all stacked on top of each other, but there's no, as like, far as
1: it,
0: I can tell.
1: Is it brands?
0: Oh, actually, you know what? There
1: is
0: kind
1: colour?
0: Of, it's definitely not colour. There are, I think the brands are mostly together.
1: Right.
0: But then even within the brands, there's all different colours because obviously you have your different flavours. So when you look at it, there's not really a theme. It's just like, wow, that's a lot of colour and a lot of energy drinks.
1: I just don't know why you're collecting that.
0: I mean, do you get money if you win a, if you crack a Guinness World Record?
1: Right.
0: Maybe?
1: I
0: mean,
1: I'm not sure. But I mean, I don't, look, each to their own, but honestly, recycle. Let's recycle, you know?
0: He has said, the cans simply started piling up in my dorm room.
1: Oh,
0: after a while,
1: I decided
0: to take them to the recycling, but while sorting them, I changed my mind and put one of each different can back on the shelf. There were around 15 of them, and they looked good together added some colour to an otherwise plain dorm room. So I kept them there, and that was the beginning of this guy.
1: No.
0: He has over 2,000 different cans, including rare items like the Michael Jackson mystery energy drinks from the 1990s. There you go.
1: Yeah,
0: how many cans do you think you've drunk? Is that a word? Drunken in your lifetime?
1: Look, a few probably. But I'm not collecting cans. Look, I'm collecting other things.
0: I feel like this guy's
1: empty cans
0: house would smell very... Because there is a certain smell to an energy drink. It has like this very metallic, well, at least I feel like there is.
1: I can, look, I'm just smelling the peach and nectarine.
0: Now.
1: I'm just smelling the peach and nectarine, which is the flavour
0: well,
1: of the one I have
0: today. Well,
1: maybe
0: his smells really good then. Because he just has all the different scents and flavours.
1: Well,
0: anyway,
1: if you're hoarding empty cans of energy drinks, what else are you hoarding?
0: Well, he's
1: in
0: not
1: your
0: hoarding,
1: room?
0: He's collecting.
1: Well, what's the difference, right?
0: Difference. That is some news you might have missed.
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0: It's Leslie Perez waiting for on Life FM. Today's verse of the day is from John chapter 1, verse 14. So the Word became human and made his home among us. He was full of unfailing love and faithfulness. And we have seen his glory, the glory of the Father's one and only Son. Now, when John says that the Word became flesh, he's really referring to God taking on humanity through Jesus. So it really means that, you know, Jesus is eternally one with God and reveals the Father to us as the only begotten Son. Now, this is quite a spectacular thing, right? In a spectacular event in history, God being completely just, holy, sovereign, infinite, loving, omnipresent, clothed himself in humanity and lived among us in Jesus. And it's kind of sort of confusing in a way because you think, you know, in the New Testament, when Jesus is mentioned speaking to his Father, you sometimes think, wait, so he's like talking to himself. And it's sort of hard to like kind of wrap your brain around that, I guess, in a way. But it's just a reminder that, you know, Jesus coming to us as human really fulfills all the Old Testament prophecies as well.
1: Mm. Yeah, if you want to read that for yourself, it is John chapter 1, verse 14. It's your verse of the day.
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9: I remember our excitement when our children took their first steps. None of them took off running straight away. There were lots of stumbles and falls, but we kept cheering them on, and in time, their steps became steadier. Abraham and Sarah's journey spanned decades, and Scripture portrays the highs and lows of it all, inviting us to see their confidence and their despairs, to rejoice in their triumphs and to empathise when it all seemed too hard and they faltered in their faith. Their story is also one of a good father, of his grace for their failings, his promises for their future, and his faithful reminders while they waited. How he continually cheered them on, entrusting them with more of his plans as their faithfulness grew. No matter how small or faltering your own steps feel, lift your eyes to see the Father waiting for you at the finish line. He's proudly cheering you on as you grow in this journey of faith. I'm Amy Walker.
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0: It's Brooke Fraser on Life FM, but it is time to wrap up the show for a Monday. What are you, I know we're about to wrap up the show and say goodbye, but just quickly, what are you most excited for this week? Is there anything?
1: I thought you were going to ask me what I learned on the show today.
0: Oh, that's a cute one. Save that for tomorrow.
1: What am I most excited for this week?
0: Is there anything?
1: Is there something that I should... I feel
0: no,
1: like this is
0: sorry,
1: a loaded question.
0: It's not a leading question or a loaded question.
1: Okay, I am most excited... Oh, I don't know.
0: Oh, do you're overthinking it now?
1: I really am. I don't know. Finishing my book?
0: Yeah, sure.
1: You know what? This is what I'm most excited for. You finishing the book that you were meant to finish last week.
0: What about that?
1: So we can talk about it.
0: Yes, and then watch season two. Mm. That's the whole point of it.
1: Yeah.
0: I'm most excited for... Yeah, I need to get into another book. I need to read another book. As if 32 is not enough.
1: Well, you've got to get to your goal by the end of the year.
0: 35, yeah,
1: exactly.
0: Sure. No, to be honest, I think I'm a little, like, it's a bit daunting because there's a lot of books on my TBR list. Like, I've got a whole series.
1: Mm.
0: I think it's like 7 or so books and I've read one. And I did want to read those books this year. And then there's just other books, like the one I'm supposed to read that we're supposed to read together. I've also got another book I'm meant to buddy read with another friend. She's probably started that too.
1: Yeah.
0: So do you know what I'll end up doing? Picking a random book.
1: Yeah, and you'll read the whole thing in one night, but it won't be the book you were meant to read.
0: Exactly. Yeah. Exactly. Don't tell me what to do. No, I'm joking.
1: Reverse psychology. What if I said to you, whatever you do, don't finish the book?
0: I'd feel very relieved.
1: Oh, no.
0: No. Anyway, let's say goodbye.
1: Okay. If you fit any of these categories, no goodbye to you. Roughly 1% of people will get a goodbye.
0: Sure.
1: Starting with the broad category, no goodbye to you if you have snacked today.
0: That's us. We're out.
1: Yeah. I feel like a lot of people surely will have afternoon tea, morning tea.
0: Some sort of snacking going on. Yep. I will say there have been days where I don't snack.
1: Yeah,
0: and then
1: you get to the end
0: so
1: of the day
0: hungry,
1: and you're like,
0: yeah.
1: I am starving.
0: I love a snack. Love snacks. I love a snack. Specific category, goodbye to everyone except anyone who cooked a new recipe over the weekend. Was that you, Rach?
1: No, but I did cook a recipe that I've only cooked once before, so it wasn't new.
0: Was that your lunch today?
1: Yeah, it was.
0: Oh, yum.
1: It was so good.
0: I want that. Recipe, sorry.
1: Well, it's literally
0: food. I don't want that.
1: Don't want me to regurgitate Yuck. Okay. Very specific category.
0: No, I don't.
1: No goodbye to you if you're wearing socks that almost have holes
0: on
1: the heel.
0: Okay. I'm just going to get my shoe off. Hope it doesn't stick this year. Is there almost a hole in my sock?
1: Yeah, it's at the stage where like it's maybe got a few more wears.
0: Oh, yeah, nah. That's done. That is done.
1: Yeah, I hate when that happens to a sock, like socks that you love, and then you're like, that just feels gross now.
0: I don't mind these socks. I don't like love them, but they're great. Like these kind of socks. I just need to buy some more. They're just from Kmart. Sorry, do you need your spray? Your studio spray?
1: No.
0: Does it smell now because I took my shoe off?
1: No, it's fine. It's fine. Ultra specific category. No goodbye if you have ever eaten a cricket, live, dried, or otherwise.
0: Why does it sound like a rhyme?
1: Have you seen Bear Grylls? He eats them when they're alive.
0: Look, you go to some countries and they have them on the side of the street. And it's a delicacy.
1: Oh, I thought you meant
0: it.
1: Just like they picked it off the ground.
0: Oh, sorry, they cook it up and everything. It's a whole thing.
1: I have had a dried cricket at one of the food markets in Auckland.
0: Right.
1: And it was inside a lollipop.
0: I also have, I didn't eat it, but I was given one of those.
1: Oh, you
0: too.
1: Didn't eat it.
0: Yeah, it was kind of. It had a spider.
1: I feel like it actually tasted fine. It was just the idea of what you were eating that
0: no
1: put
0: thanks.
1: Me off. Especially being in a lollipop because you like slowly get to it.
0: Yeah,
1: as you're
0: that's weird.
1: Yeah, it was a bit strange. No goodbye for me. No goodbye for you. Hopefully you listening did get a goodbye. Text through if you did. 8168 keyword life. And stick around, Ruth will be in.

0: from the Word.
1: Romans 8 verse 28. That's why we can be so sure that every detail in our lives of love for God is worked into something good.
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Good evening. You are with Intern Room on the Life FM Night Show for my fifth week here on the show. The time is flying. Crazy, right? I can't believe it's October already. Oh my goodness. But over the weekend, there was some little hints of warmer weather for me. That's getting me excited for summer. How was your weekend? Let me know. What did you get up to? 8168 with the keyword life. On the way is the verse of the day. Right now, it is Franny Cash, Raised by Wolves.

0: John Reddick with Holding On, Praise God, here on the Life FM Night Show. You're with intern Ruth as I fill in the show for Eloise while she is on the Arvo Bravo. It is time to take a look at the verse of the day, Jude 1 verse 22. A short verse, it is, be merciful to those who doubt. This verse is a reminder of the importance of extending God's mercy and compassion to those who may be struggling in their faith or something else. It is a general teaching on mercy. Being merciful means showing kindness, compassion, and patience towards others. The question for you tonight is, who can you show mercy to this week? That was Jude 1 verse 22. Question of the night is on the way shortly.
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7: Blessed are the meek, for they will inherit the earth. This is the third beatitude from the Sermon on the Mount that Jesus gave, from Matthew chapter 5. Meekness begins when we put our trust in God. Then, because we trust Him, we commit our way to Him. We confide in Him, our anxieties, frustrations, plans, relationships, jobs, and our health. And then we wait patiently for the Lord. We trust His timing, His power, and His grace to work things out in the best way for His glory and for our good. Our inheritance is spiritual. We are heirs to the kingdom of Christ. Blessed are the meek, for they will inherit the earth.
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0: Anywhere by Brandon Lake. You are with intern Ruth this evening. When you come out of a weekend to start your week on a Monday, one of the thoughts you may be having is, oh, I wish the weekend was longer. Well, the question of the night is, would you rather always get a three-day weekend or immediately be able to commute to and from work? Let me know, 8168 with the keyword life. Would you rather always get a three-day weekend or immediately be able to commute to and from work? Here is Joseph O'Brien with What's Good For Me on Life FM.
1: God is after two things, a broken spirit and a contrite heart. 1 Samuel 15:22, God does not delight in sacrifices. He wants obedience. What God really wants is

0: your love. Blessing offer with Believe. You're listening to the Life FM Night Show. In time for question of the night. Would you rather always get a 3-day weekend or immediately be able to commute to and from work? Let me know, 8168 with the key word life. What is your answer for question of the night? I know I would love an extra day during the weekend, but being able to immediately transport to work would be amazing. Imagine missing out on all the traffic. The amount of time that I would be able to save, I reckon that's my answer. But let me know, would you rather always get a 3-day weekend or immediately be able to commute to and from work? 8168 with the key word life. On the way, you and I are chatting all about sports.
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3: 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Yet today, I can say that the Lord changed my life. I've decided to follow Jesus." 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

0: by Josh Wilson here on the Life FM Night Show. You are with intern Ruth. It is time to talk all about sport. There was a lot of sport over the weekend, including my favourite competition right now, the NPC, the National Provincial Championship. The Ranfurly Shield found its summer home, Counties Manukau, with a 12-7 win over Hawke's Bay. Counties may be out of the competition, but they did secure the log of wood. This coming weekend is the quarterfinals, which is crazy. The competition's already coming to an end. Happening this weekend on Friday, Northland versus Tasman. Then on Saturday, North Harbour versus Taranaki, as well as Otago versus Hawke's Bay. And then on Sunday, Canterbury versus Waikato. A lot of games to watch, that is for sure. As well, sport this weekend, the Formula One was on last night. One of the races that you and I here in New Zealand can actually watch. It was at 8 p.m, well, scheduled for 8 p.m, and then was delayed due to rain. So the race only started about an hour after it was supposed to. But a really, really exciting race, that's for sure. Liam Lawson, he did really well, managed to get out there right at the start to get high on the podium. Number 4 was where he was sitting. Did slip down a little bit, but ended up with points in number 7. That's pretty cool from Kiwi Liam Lawson. The top 3 from the Formula 1, Max Verstappen in 1, then on 2 is Kimi Antonelli, and 3, Lewis Hamilton. That is some of your sports from this weekend. Coming up shortly, you and I are taking a look at some of the songs on the Life FM U-Chart.
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What an awesome tune for your Monday night. That was Surfaces with Sunday Best. You're with Ruth. It is time to take a look, a little bit of a sneak peek at what will be on the Life FM U chart. Where will this one be? You can't take this melody from me. You can't take this praise of my lungs. Darkness fades with joy in the morning. Lost and Found with One Direction. 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
1: Romans 12 verse 2. Don't become so well adjusted to your culture that you fit into it without even thinking. 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You'll be changed from the inside out. Readily recognize what He wants from you and quickly respond to it. Unlike the culture around you, always dragging you down to its level of immaturity, God brings the best out of you, develops well-formed maturity in you.
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1: 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What do you think is going to be in the number 1 spot? Because I was thinking it was going to be that. 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Number 8 is on the way after a few short messages.
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11: In 2 Chronicles 20, there is a story of a king whose people were about to be attacked. The Bible says that after the king prayed, he spoke with the people and chose worshippers to walk out in front of the army, singing praises to God. As they praised, the Lord fought on their behalf and defeated their enemies, rescuing them. Has the enemy risen up against you? Has life been throwing challenges at you? Have you felt attacked, mistreated, or forgotten? Don't be discouraged, don't lose heart, and don't give up. Open your mouth and start to praise God. Praise comes before the battle, and as you do, God is fighting on your behalf, making things happen behind the scenes and defeating your enemies. Stop saying it's never going to happen and talking yourself out of what God has promised you. Stay in faith and keep praising God, knowing He will work out everything for good. I'm Ben Cherry, pastor of City Point Church, Auckland.
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1: 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You are with intern Ruth around 8:20 on your Monday night, taking a look at the top 10 songs on the Life FM U chart. In the number seven spot is You Remain by Tyrion. Right now it is
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1: 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You are with intern Ruth, taking a look at the top 10 songs on the Life FM U chart for tonight. That was Heritage with Wait. I know I have been loving that song lately. I hope you have too. You and I are well and truly into the top five tonight. On the way is number four.
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1: 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That is Jamie McDonald with Roots, a song that is inspired by the TV show The Chosen, a song all about the series and the idea of being rooted in faith so one can stand strong through the storms. Right now, it is number two, and it is a song that I am sure you will love.
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1: Number two on the Life FM U chart for tonight. That was for King and Country with Ale, a song off of their most recent album called The Most Beautiful Colours. 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Is your favourite song Ale? 8168 with the keyword life. 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
9: Kia ora tātou, welcome to A Minute in History with the Hope Project. Did you know that prior to Jesus, there were no hospitals that existed to care for the poor and unwell? Admittedly, the Romans had military hospitals for soldiers, but that was only so they could recover to fight another day. The sick were also taken to many religious places through history, like the Temple of Asclepius in ancient Greece. History records how superstitions abounded in this temple, where hope-filled patients were taken advantage of by unscrupulous priests, matching the actions of many through history who've sought to profit here from the sick. You see, in short, in history, if you had money, you had healthcare, and if you had no money, you did not, until Jesus, who uniquely reached out with love to touch lepers and heal the sick, and through whose followers, hospitals sprung into existence to help the poor because of love, not money. You see, the teachings of Jesus really have changed our world. Go to hopeproject.co.nz to find out more.
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1: 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It is around 8:40 on your Monday, a perfect time to take a look at the number one song on the Life FM U chart. 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
1: One Direction, Genesis 50 by Lost and Found in the number one spot tonight. 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

0: Marissa Berkey with Old News, That's History, here on the Life FM Night Show. You are with intern Ruth as I fill in for Eloise while she is on the Arvo Bravo. Welcome to you. In our day and age, there are a lot of trends in everything, right? And one will sometimes wonder, are these trends really worth the hype? Well, over the weekend, I went to two places that I've never been to before, and I am going to report back to you on whether I think they are worth the hype. That is coming up shortly here on Life FM.
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6: Have you ever looked at someone doing something wrong and thought, what a weirdo? If we're being honest, we're all pretty quick to judge. The saying, don't judge a book by its cover, exists because that's what we do and need to remind ourselves not to. One awkward interaction, one bad first impression, one weird comment, and suddenly we've got them filed away for life. But when God meets Gideon and calls him a mighty man of valor, Gideon is actually hiding in a winepress, threshing wheat in fear. He looks uncertain, weak, and unimpressive, and yet God says otherwise. God sees beyond what Gideon is doing in that moment and speaks to who he's called to be. That's how God sees people. He's not limited to their current condition. He sees beyond fear, beyond weakness, beyond the version of us that's just trying to get by. And the challenge I've found is whether I can learn to see people that way too. Not ignoring where they are, but not reducing them to it either. Seeing them through the lens of who God may be calling them to become. When we look at the people around us in our families, workplaces, or churches, are we only seeing where they are now, or can we try and see beyond it? I'm Nathaniel, and I've found life is better with the presence of God and the people of God. So, a quick reminder to get into His Word, into His church, and trust Him with the adventure.
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Oscar Ironside with Hope for a Living. You're with intern Ruth on your Monday night. Over the weekend, I went to Yomi, a frozen yogurt and acai bar in Auckland. There are also stores in Mount Maunganui, and I believe there are more stores opening across the country, including in Christchurch. Let me just say, Yomi is 100% worth the hype. If you get a chance to visit a Yomi store wherever in the country, I highly recommend you go. So delicious. You go in, you choose what flavor yogurt you want in your bowl. I chose Biscoff, love Biscoff, and acai, mixed it. Then you get to choose what toppings you want. And oh my goodness, there are so many toppings to choose from. Whether you're going for a sweet yogurt with, you know, marshmallows, lollies, chocolate, or you can have a more healthy version with fruit and nuts and seeds. Oh my goodness, so many options. The challenge is to not fill your bowl up too much, because by the time you get to the end, it all just adds up, so you actually pay a lot more. But yeah, I can't say it enough. Highly recommend. If you haven't tried Yomi before, I reckon you should. Here is brand new music on Life FM from Joe Albans and Seth Schlitter. It is called Road Less Traveled, all about becoming more like Jesus.

0: That is Phil Wickham with Battle Belongs. You are with intern Ruth on the Life FM night show. Over the weekend, I think I have found the best place to play hide and seek. That is in IKEA. I went to IKEA for the first time. Let me just say, I was quite overstimulated, but it was so big. I can't believe that there is that many things. Felt like a maze. Easily get lost. So that's why I say a great place to play hide and seek. Let me know, have you been to any IKEA before, whether it is here in New Zealand or somewhere else in the world? 8168 with the keyword life. On the way, I am breaking out the tinsel, breaking out the baubles, because you and I are talking all about Christmas decorations.
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8: After the exile from the Promised Land, the Jews living in Babylon faced a great national and theological crisis. Would they ever return to their land and rebuild their temple? Psalm 126 says, "When the Lord restored the fortunes of Zion, we were like those who dream." There's a moving ambiguity in this verse. The psalmist seems to be talking about something that's already happened, his mouth filled with laughter and joy, but like a dream, it disappears. He calls on the Lord to make his dream real. He writes, "May those who sow in tears reap with shouts of joy." Sometimes there are periods in our life when we need to lament and weep, but I love the metaphor of this psalm. Tears can be like seeds, which, when planted, grow to eventually bring joy. Being a Christian doesn't mean that suffering disappears, but it means that even in suffering, we can cling to the hope that in God, all things will be made new. I'm Katie Markar from the Theology Program at the University of Otago.
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2: Man, we're about a month away from the big dance, the election. 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
2: 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That's tomorrow morning from 6.
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Good evening. You are with intern Ruth. That was new music from Sansone, Not For Nothing, a song that is literally about that phrase, not for nothing, and how that phrase can actually take on such a powerful message of God's faithfulness. On the way, after 10 o'clock, you and I are playing the best game here on Life FM. We're in the world. Right now, it is Roy Tosh. We

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0: Joy by Martin Smith and Raya here on the Life FM Night Show. You are with intern Ruth as I fill in the show for Eloise while she is on the Arvo Bravo. It has gone 10 o'clock, which means Where in the World is on the way shortly with a slight twist. But first, you and I are chatting all about celebrities and what life would be like if you and I were celebrities.
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6: Do I have a peace about this decision? That's a question Christians often ask when they're faced with big decisions in life. We want to have a settled feeling of inner peace that reassures us we're doing the right thing and we're making the decision God wants us to make. But this peace we're looking for can often be a false peace. I know people who have had a real peace about a certain big decision, only to have things fall apart down the track. And in my own life, I've sometimes had very little peace about a course of action, but been able to look back later and see that it made more sense than I felt at the time. Having to feel a peace about a decision places way too much emphasis on our emotional state at the time and not enough emphasis on living wisely before God. 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If you're seeking to make the wisest decision you can, informed by Scripture and the wisdom of others, you don't need to worry about whether or not you have a peace. You can trust God regardless of how you feel. I'm Reuben Munn from Shore Community Church. 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

0: KV and Ben Fuller with Father here on Life. You are with intern Ruth. You may have been asked the question, would you want to be a celebrity? Well, I'm not asking that question. In this case, we are all celebrities. I'm asking you, why would you like to be a celebrity? For me, the reason is this.
1: Puppies!
0: Puppies. I know what you're thinking. How does that have anything to do with being a celebrity? Well, I would like to be a celebrity so that I could do the puppy interview. You may have seen it online where celebrities, they are interviewed about their work and what they're doing with puppies in the room. I would absolutely love to do that. Not too far from home.
2: Whoa.
3: Awesome.
2: You said it. Whoa, thank you.
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0: That is some of the All Blacks having a puppy interview. That is why I would want to be a celebrity, just so I can do the puppy interview. But let me know, why would you want to be a celebrity? 8168 with the keyword life. Here is Avitha Luna with Where You Go, I'll Go.

0: With Not My Style here on the Life FM Night Show. I know you have been waiting, so without further ado, it is time for Where in the World. This week, Where in the World is slightly different than before. You still have to guess a place, but these places are found universally. They're all over the world, so it's not a singular place, but more of places. Hopefully that makes sense. That's probably just too confusing. But the hints for tonight are: some people bring varieties of tents to this place. This place is not a desert, but is covered in tiny grains. And this place is a great place to have some fish and chips. Let me know, where in the world do you think this is? 8168 with the keyword life.
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0: Jordan Feliz and Britt Nicole with Praise God for That. You are with intern Ruth. It is time for Where in the World, where I give you three hints and you need to figure out where in the world this particular place is. So the hints are, some people bring varieties of tents to this place. This place is not a desert, but is covered in tiny grains. And this is a great place to have some fish and chips. Hopefully you catch my drift of where this place is. The answer is, for where in the world on Monday the 5th of October? The answer is the beach. Let me know, did you get that right or were my hints a little bit too difficult? 8168 with the key word life. On the way, I have got a movie recommendation for you, which is a great one to watch with the entire fam.
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11: Love. We sing, write, and make movies all about it. Love's a massive part of this world, probably because it's who God is. And that's why we gravitate towards it and crave the great feeling that it can bring. Experiencing love here on earth can help us understand more of God and can give us the grace to act more like Him, putting others first and dropping what we're doing to help somebody else. The earth version of love isn't perfect. Our love can actually disappoint. It can feel as though we put ourselves out only to be hurt. Paul wrote, "If I speak in the tongues of men and of angels, but do not have love, I am only a resounding gong or a clanging cymbal." That's in 1 Corinthians 13, verse 1. Love extends beyond words. Love is nothing without heartfelt action. When we act without putting others first, it's like we're just making a whole lot of meaningless noise. Challenging as it is, it's time to pray for the will to love people. Real, put others before yourself love is vitally important. Jesus told us to love everybody as He loved us. That's in John 13, verse 34. Well, that's a pretty tall order. But we reckon that if He asked us to do it, He'll show us how to do it. And His love from above is perfect. So what now? Who was the last person you said, I love you to? Do something generous for them today. And who's the person you'd never expect to say, I love you to? Do something generous for them as well. Thank God for His love from above.
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0: That is One Common with Eyes on You. You are with intern Ruth this evening. Sometimes when you're looking for a good movie to watch with the entire family, it can be a little bit difficult to find appropriate movies. So I've decided this week to bring forward a movie recommendation for each day of the week. The first recommendation I have is this one.
1: Sometimes to survive, we must become more than we were programmed to be.
0: That is The Wild Robot, a 2024 animated film that follows a robot named Roz, who is stranded on an uninhabited island. He encounters new friends, challenges, and opportunities. This is a beautiful, heartwarming film all about family, friendship, and positive role models. The Wild Robot is rated PG. There are some scary scenes to be aware of if you are watching with young children. The Wild Robot is your first movie recommendation this week. I'll have another movie tomorrow night. Here is Forrest Frank and Holvey with No Longer Bound.

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1: 2 Corinthians 5 verse 17. 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The old life is gone, a new life burgeons. Look at it.
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2: Man, we're about a month away from the big dance, the election. 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
2: 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I know you have stories. I know you have stories. That's tomorrow morning from 6.
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You are with intern Ruth. For the next 60 minutes, you and I are going to spend some time in praise and worship with our Heavenly Father as well. Some time in prayer is on the way. Right now, though, to kick off this evening is some praise. It is the Belonging Co. with The Joy.

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Welcome to your Worship and Praise Hour for your Monday. A very cool bit of encouragement that I got this morning is go to God angry, go to God tired, go to God hurting, go to God sad, go to God confused, but never stop going to God. Keeping the Worship and Praise Hour going, here is Bethel Music with Champion.

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You are with intern Ruth. If you are needing prayer tonight, then I invite you to head to the Life FM prayer wall, lifefm.co.nz, where you can post a prayer that you have. Tonight, you and I are praying over an anonymous prayer request. This person has asked for prayer over their children, that God's presence would go with them and protect them. Dear Lord Jesus, we just lift up this family to you, Lord. We ask that you would be with these children, Lord, these young tamariki, Lord. We ask that you would be with them, that you would just guide them, that you'd protect them, that you'd keep them safe and healthy, Lord. I pray that these individuals would just be able to develop their own personal relationship with you, Lord, that they would be able to depend and trust on you, Lord, even though things may come their way that may be challenging and difficult, Lord. I ask that you would be their rock, that they would know that they can trust you no matter what. Please be with this family in Jesus' name. Amen. Here is Casting Crowns with Thrive.

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With Thank You Jesus, you are on the Life FM Night Show with intern Ruth. It is around 11:55 on your Monday, which means I am heading out. Thank you so much for being part of the show. I will be back tomorrow from 7 through until 12. Until then, I hope you have a lovely Tuesday. Here is Elevation Rhythm with This Is the Gospel.

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8: Today in Bible Boost, we're thinking about the fruit of the Spirit. These are verses from Galatians chapter 5.
9: The Holy Spirit produces this kind of fruit in our lives. Love, joy, peace, patience, kindness, goodness, faithfulness, gentleness, and self-control. There is no law against these things.
8: Galatians chapter 5, verses 22 and 23 from the New Living Translation. St. Paul tells the Galatians that the Holy Spirit produces 9 types of fruit in our lives. Love, joy, peace, patience, kindness, goodness, faithfulness, gentleness, and self-control. Dr. Micah Jazz points out that all of these should be evident in our lives as Christians. When we're filled with God's Spirit, we're meant to express each of these qualities equally. We're not supposed to emphasize one and ignore the others. And that includes gentleness. Gentleness is a fruit of the Spirit. But I wonder if it's something of a forgotten fruit. I'm not sure we value gentleness as much as we should. Dr. Jazz says the same thing. He believes gentleness is often mistaken for a bland quality. Gentle people can go unnoticed or be seen as unassuming or even weak. And I reckon this isn't just something we do in society generally. We do it in the church too. I don't think gentleness is something we really value as much as we should, even in Christian contexts. But we should, because gentleness is a fruit of the Spirit, just as much as love, joy, peace, patience, kindness, goodness, faithfulness, and self-control. St. Paul says it's a fruit the Holy Spirit produces. That means gentleness is evidence of God's work in our lives. So today, I'm going to value gentleness in those around me. And I'm going to ask the Lord to help me be gentle. I want to be gentle with others, just as God is gentle with me.
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3: Is your birthday coming up? Maybe it's today. Why don't we take a second to thank God for the life that we have? God, I know I don't say this enough, but thank you, Lord, for the fact that I've made it to this point in my life. Thank you for all the good times with mates. Thank you for those teachers that inspired me. Thank you for blessing me with the material things I need day to day. Thanks for the sunny Kiwi summers and those moments I laughed so hard that it hurt. But God, I also want to thank you for being there for me in the darker times of my life too. If it weren't for you, God, I don't know if I would have made it to where I am today. Thanks for looking out for me when no one else knew what I was going through. Thanks for standing by me in battle when I felt so alone. For the year ahead, Lord, help me to live life in a way that makes you proud and brings others joy. Thanks again, Lord, for giving me this life. Amen. Remember, a grateful heart is a happy heart.
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7: Blessed are those who hunger and thirst for righteousness, for they will be filled. This is the fourth beatitude from the Sermon on the Mount that Jesus gave, from Matthew chapter 5. Jesus says that the people who will be satisfied in the end are those whose hunger and thirst has been for righteousness, not the pursuit of other things. They are the people who crave for grace to be merciful, people who passionately desire to make peace. In the same way that we pursue food and drink, let us pray that we will hunger and thirst to establish righteousness. Blessed are those who hunger and thirst for righteousness, for they will be filled.
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5: Jesus felt the same emotions as us, including anger. John chapter 2, verse 15 tells the story. So he made a whip out of cords and drove all from the temple courts, both sheep and cattle. He scattered the coins of the money changers and overturned their tables. The money changing system made a daily habit of insulting God's house, so Jesus had a right to be angry. We know he never sinned, so his anger definitely wasn't sin. As our hearts become more like his, there may be times when our anger is justified like that too. Jesus' anger was always directed at injustice, hypocrisy, and the exploitation of the vulnerable. But even then, his response was aimed at restoration. When he met Zacchaeus, who'd been taking advantage of people's money, he didn't rage at him. He saw Zacchaeus as a person first and dealt with him in love. Like Jesus, we need to use our anger for good. When we see a system that hurts people or God, let's allow that anger to move us to constructive action. Or when our anger is more person-related, let's learn to diffuse the fuse and approach the person with patience and love. So what now? Next time you feel angry, go into another room. Pray for a couple of minutes. Take a few deep breaths. Is your anger justified, or is it just a human niggle? Ask God to be with you as you deal with the situation.
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1: Kia ora tātou. Welcome to A Minute in History with The Hope Project. When the persecutions of the Christian church ended in 313 AD, Christian leaders from across the globe were finally able to actually meet together. And one of their first decisions was that places of care for the needy be built wherever the Christian faith was spread. This resulted in some of the first ever hospitals on our planet, guided by the principles of love and care. St. Basil of Caesarea was credited, for example, with founding the first known Christian hospital in the Middle East, specifically existing to care for the sick. Fabiola, a wealthy Christian woman, is credited with having built the first hospital in the Western world in Rome in 400 AD. What stands out clearly is this. Before Christ, there were no hospitals to care for those who were poor and sick, while after him, there were. The more we investigate the history of our cultural values, the more we discover the footprints of Jesus. See hopeproject.co.nz for more.
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6: 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Pause. 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I hope this sparks your thinking. Let's see what God does with it.
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2: Someone once told me that Psalm 37 is for guitar players because it begins, "Fret not." It's a good psalm, but verse 25 sticks out. "I have been young and now am old, yet I have not seen the righteous forsaken or his children begging for bread." How can Christians pray this psalm when it seems to be patently untrue? In our fallen world, all too often the righteous suffer and children go hungry. I don't want to brush away this question with an easy answer, but one way forward might be that the psalmist is expressing his hope in God, even when other evidence seems to point to the contrary. In prayer and liturgy, we can enact the world we hope in rather than the world we see. When a parent comforts a child in the middle of the night and says, "Everything's all right," it isn't a lie because Christians can affirm that in God, all things will be healed and restored. I'm Katie Markar from the theology program at the University of Otago.
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1: So I just love how it's just so good. 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
3: How can I live an extraordinary life? We all want that, don't we? We often get told that if we believe in Jesus, God will empower us to live an extraordinary life and do amazing things for God. It all sounds great. But is that really God's purpose for us, to live extraordinary lives? Or is that a way in which we've imposed the values of our culture on our Christian faith? Micah 6:8 says, "What does the Lord your God require of you? To do justice, to love mercy, and to walk humbly before your God." Sometimes that might look extraordinary in the world's eyes, but much of the time, walking humbly before God looks decidedly ordinary. It looks like listening empathetically to a friend who's having a hard time. 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I'm Reuben Munn from Shore Community Church. 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
3: Isaiah 40 verse 31 says that those who wait for the Lord shall renew their strength. I have to be honest with you, I don't really like waiting. I don't particularly enjoy traffic jams, big lineups at the checkout, or long waits for an appointment. I prefer to be moving, to be going forward and making things happen. The good news is that this scripture is talking about a different type of waiting. It doesn't mean I just sit around and do nothing. It's pressing pause on our fast-forward-paced lives and taking time to be silent and listen to God's voice. Not to be rushed, impatient, or approach God as a chore to be quickly accomplished, but to be silent and trust. And there is a promise that those that do this kind of waiting shall renew their strength. They'll be refreshed and restored, guided by the voice of God. I'm Ben Cherry, pastor of City Point Church, Auckland.
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2: In this update, Labor, the Greens, Opportunity and New Zealand First fronted the better taxes debate in Auckland last night, while National and ACT declined and Te Pāti Māori was a last-minute cancellation. Chloe Swarbrick says the Greens' wealth tax plan would address wealth inequality and give 96% of people an income tax cut. Deborah Russell says Labor plans to use its capital gains tax on real estate to fund health. Meanwhile, many business owners are putting off hiring and investment decisions until they know the shape of the next government. A survey of more than 500 small and medium enterprises has found that optimism is on the rise. Four people are on trial in Wellington, each facing five charges of manslaughter by omission to discharge their legal duty over the Loafers Lodge fire that killed five in 2023. Open Justice reports those who manage the lodge's fire safety system are being tried in the High Court. A drug researcher says cocaine use is in a honeymoon phase in New Zealand as its popularity rises. The Drug Trends Survey shows respondents reporting cocaine use increased from 11% in 2018 to 31% this month. That's news.
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2: In sport, the All Whites have lost the final of their latest football tournament 2-1 to Japan at Yokohama. Ben Old equalised for the visitors in the 31st minute. The hosts secured the winner in the 67th. All Blacks assistant forwards coach Jason Ryan has undertaken some soul-searching in a bid to find solutions for the team's scrum ahead of the opening Bledisloe Cup rugby test against the Wallabies in Auckland on Saturday. That comes after the side was often worked over at the set piece during the 3-1 series loss to the Springboks. A shock finish to the Novak Djokovic-Daniil Medvedev China Open tennis semi-final in Beijing. Medvedev has been disqualified for whacking a ball into the stands after the concession of a point, which hit a spectator in the eye. That's sport. I'm Malcolm Jordan.
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4: Northland, Auckland and Coromandel Peninsula, partly cloudy with isolated showers, mainly in the east. Waikato to Wellington, also Bay of Plenty, fine apart from some morning cloud. Gisborne, cloudy periods with isolated showers north of Tolaga Bay developing this morning. Nelson, Marlborough, Canterbury and Otago, fine with some high clouds south of Marlborough. Southland, fine with some high cloud.
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6: Well, look at you. You came back, eh, for a Tuesday. Good morning. It's 3:30 after 6 o'clock on the 6th of October. Good morning and welcome to the morning wake up. Good morning, Joe.
7: Good morning, brother.
6: Good morning, Tabby.
8: Hello, good morning.
6: Are we well for a Tuesday?
8: We are.
7: Very good.
6: I've never heard this before. Becky, who does the brekkie on the other side of the hallway for Rima, she describes Tuesday as Monday's ugly sister. Have you heard that before?
8: No.
6: Yeah, nah.
7: She's got good words for everything.
6: But if you think about it, Tuesday, you just got through Monday. I can see what she's meaning.
8: It's so negative.
6: I can see what she's meaning.
7: I think it's a little bit better than that. I reckon it's one of those you're climbing out of the trenches.
8: You know, I like Tuesdays.
7: Yeah.
8: Tuesdays are typically pretty good.
7: Yeah.
6: No, I side with Becky. There was also a conversation out there about flannel sheets.
7: Ah.
6: Do you have a flannel sheet in your bed?
8: No.
7: You mean winter and summer, right?
6: This is where I want to get clarification. Is a flannel sheet the fluffy one?
7: It's the thick one, eh? Because you've got flannel pajamas as well, which are the thick pajamas.
6: So that's the not the
7: traditionally a winter one.
6: Traditionally, okay. Yes. And then is it the normal sheet?
7: Not
6: is
7: the that, silky ones like you have in the Vondelay. But
6: is the silky sheet, is that just the linen sheet?
7: Nah, silky, silk is
6: No, not
7: different.
6: Silk. No, just the normal.
7: Oh, the thin one.
6: Yeah.
7: Yes, that's cotton.
6: That's cotton. That's just a cotton sheet,
7: Yeah.
6: What's linen?
7: Linen is like, remember Country Road? Remember they used to make those linen shirts? Remember back in the day?
0: Yes, yes.
7: It's that kind of, it's a little bit nicer than cotton.
6: This is great, eh? Bringing this whole conversation about bed sheets. Do you guys have a sheet in between your duvet?
7: Yes.
6: Yes.
8: Sometimes.
0: Yeah.
7: Sometimes.
0: Yeah.
8: I always
7: sometimes,
8: kick it down.
7: Yeah.
6: This is the thing. I do too. And when you're getting into the warmer months.
7: Yeah. Get rid of it.
6: You got the duvet. I think we've got a situation with our duvet.
7: Oh.
6: Too fluffy, man. It's way too fluffy.
7: We have a situation where the duvet inner is too small for the...
6: For there.
7: Yeah, but so, by the time we've got in there with two... So there's bits hanging off.
6: Yeah, the older
7: doesn't
6: always
7: fit. Put on my
6: yeah,
7: side.
6: The older doesn't fit, eh? Oh, great conversation to have early in the morning. Okay, coming up on the show today... the election is just around the corner. Actually, we're just over a month away. The 7th of November is when it goes down. Do you know where you're at with voting? Well, we've got Dr. Nathan McClellan, who's from the Venn Foundation. He's got a book out called How to Vote Responsibly. Now, as Christians, you might be on, you might not be sure of where to go with this one. Well, he's going to break it down just after 8 o'clock. Up next, though, it's the Morning Mindbender. Joey's going to bring it to you next right after Nona, Centre of Attention. You're listening to Life. Good morning.

0: Nona Mitch Wong, centre of attention. It's 10 minutes after 6. Good morning. You better think about what you're trying to do to me. Think.
1: Now, you've had a morning Monday yesterday to get into the week, so we're going to test your brain this morning with something that I think is, for all Kiwis, is a pretty easy one. So Edmund Hillary was famous for climbing Mount Everest, but there was something else he was really good at. He reportedly ate 8 of these every day. And what were they?
0: Okay. I know you don't like me talking about it, but I have to go there. Because we've been talking about it since you started this place.
1: Okay.
0: Has to be steak and cheese pie. Hey, you need a lot of energy to climb up that mountain,
1: you
0: man.
1: You do, and that's a good number, too. That's a good number. A couple in the morning, It's not pies, even though I would... Man, I'd love to be able to eat 8 pies.
0: I reckon back then, what is it, 1950s?
1: Yes.
0: Gingerbread? Biscuit. Yeah, biscuits.
1: No, they're pretty good though. They got a bit of sugar content in there, but no, definitely not not gingerbread men. It's something that, as Kiwis, they're kind of iconic.
0: Oh, okay.
1: Yeah.
2: Boiled eggs.
0: Oh, 8.
2: That's not really iconic for Kiwis.
1: Yeah, it's not really iconic for Kiwis.
0: He would need some of that, man, going up that hill.
1: He would. Yeah. Sometimes the packs come with cards in them.
0: Oh, you're saying packs?
1: Yeah. Sometimes
0: they
1: come with cards inside them.
0: All right. Like a ace, queen, king, jack?
1: Not playing cards. But cards of some description. I'm not going to give too much away by that.
2: Pokemon cards.
0: All right, 12
1: close.
0: Minutes
1: now
0: after 6.
1: Closer. Yes.
0: If you think you know, 0508-54336, you can text 8168, the keyword is life. Let's go one more time.
1: Sir Edmund Hillary was famous for climbing Mount Everest, but he was also good at this. He used to eat 8 of them a day. What are they?
0: Surely.
1: Come on.
0: Let us know. Joseph O'Brien, Trust Fall. It's 13 minutes after 6. You're listening to Life. Good morning.

0: Jessica O'Brien and Trust Four. It's 6:15 on the morning wake up with Heller and Joe. You better
1: think about got a good morning, to do to me. Think. Now, Sir Edmund Hillary was famous for climbing Mount Everest, but he was also good at something else. He used to eat 8 of these a day, reportedly. What are they? Morning, Harry.
2: Morning.
0: What are you up to, Harry?
2: Milking, as usual.
0: What time are you up in the morning, dude?
2: 4.
0: Well done, man. And what time are you in bed at night?
2: Oh, anytime between 6:30 and 9:00.
1: Whoa.
0: That's big day. That's a big
1: day, commitment.
0: Harry.
2: Yeah. Don't ask me out at night, bro.
0: No, that's all right, dude. Just make sure if you get this answer right, you have 12 of these, okay? If you get it right.
2: 12? Try 24. That's my record.
0: Okay.
1: One sitting?
0: Okay, we might need a recap.
2: In 3 minutes. In three minutes of the competition.
0: Well, let's recap and find out what we're talking about.
1: So we all know that Edmund Hillary climbed Mount Everest. He ate 8 of these a day as well. What are they, Harry?
2: Weet-Bix.
0: Okay. I would say 4, Sir Ed. It's not a big number. But, yeah.
2: Not even a row.
1: How many in a row, Harry?
2: Well, it used to be 11, but I reckon might be 10, is it now? I don't know. Things get smaller.
1: They always
2: can't
1: do,
2: remember.
1: Man.
2: I just grabbed them out and filled the bowl.
0: Is that in one sitting, bro?
2: What's that?
0: What, you're eating 12 in one go? Like,
1: no, 24, he said.
0: 24?
2: I've done 24, but I normally eat 12.
0: Hot or cold?
2: Cold.
0: Oh, sorry.
1: So you got to let it, you must let it sit for a while so it's a little bit easier to stomach, okay? It's a little bit easier.
2: I like to have them kind of semi-crunchy. So you just cut them in half at a time.
0: Yeah.
1: Sugar?
0: Yeah, sugar?
2: No sugar.
0: Of course, what a stupid question.
2: my mum had 3 boys and she got sick of feeding us, so she always used to say, go have Weet-Bix. But the problem was with 3 boys, we were eating a box every 2 days, a big box.
0: Man.
2: So it was like, Why did they milk cows? Because the milk was cheap.
0: Yeah.
1: So good.
0: You're an athlete, dude. Hey, Harry, thank you so much, man, for cracking that.
2: Hold on.
0: You too. Bye-bye.
2: See you, lads.
0: See you, man. Catherine, good morning to you. And Bevan, good morning to you. You got the answer right as well. Okay,
1: there's a challenge right there.
0: Go Harry.
1: 24.
0: I'm not a big fan of Weet-Bix. I can't do Weet-Bix.
1: Yeah, I like them. You can actually, there's a really cool way to eat them these days is to make overnight Weet-Bix. There's a couple in South Auckland and they've made a massive business out of proats or Weet-Bix
0: overnight
1: oats with protein.
0: Yeah, I've heard of that. But see, it's about timing when it comes to Weet-Bix because if you let the milk sit too long,
1: it gets too soggy. I like hot, bro.
0: Yeah, I can do hot too.
1: Yeah.
0: I can do hot. Yeah, well done. Well done, Harry. 19 minutes after 6 o'clock. This is life.
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8: I've kept every journal I've ever written, even the ones from when I was a child. And every now and then I sit down and go through them, pulling out the scriptures and words that have been spoken over my life. It does my heart good to recall God's promises and His faithfulness, the way that He has kept confirming His heart and plans for me. God did the same for Abraham. He didn't just speak once and hope that it would be enough to sustain him throughout all the waiting. No, he kept speaking. Sometimes the encounters happened in quick succession, and other times large spans of time had lapsed. But he continually turned up to remind Abraham of what he'd been promised and to encourage him to keep believing. What promises has God spoken over your life? Take some time to recall them, to celebrate his faithfulness, and allow him to encourage you in your waiting. I'm Amy Walker.
9: The Morning Wake Up.

0: Don't do that. Don't give up. Tarryn Wells is 24 minutes after 6 on the morning wake up with Salah and Joe on the 6th of October, 2026. Hey, team, too early or not too early?
1: Whoa.
0: Okay.
2: It's never too early.
0: Yesterday?
1: Yes, it is.
0: I saw a clip that appeared on my algorithm about dudes jamming to this song. And I know for a fact that retail outlets, Kmart included, are already advertising Christmas right here, right now. I know it's an age-old argument we have every single year. When is too early?
2: Yeah.
0: When is too early? But we're at the 6th of October. What do you reckon?
1: Yeah, that's too early. Well, I've only just accepted November. Uh-huh. You don't need to pull it even... October's crazy.
2: Yeah, when I said it's never too early, I meant that's what the general consensus is. It's just someone's always trying to bring it a little bit earlier. I want to leave it right up until the last minute.
0: What's appropriate then for Christmas?
1: Maybe November 15th of November.
0: That's a good date.
2: There's an official date for like the tree, isn't there? For when you're first supposed to put your tree up.
0: Is it the first week of December?
1: Well, I actually am of the opinion now that December is too busy and too crazy, that if you wait till the 1st of December, you actually won't enjoy it. So you got to start it a little bit before the craziness kicks off. And that's why I think mid-November is perfect.
2: What is the enjoyable part of starting it early?
1: Well, if you get to the 1st of December and you haven't put your Christmas tree up, then when you're busy with all your Christmas celebrations, you're stressed because you haven't put your tree up. Whereas if you put it up 2 weeks earlier, then you can relax.
0: Here's a way to get around all that stress. And I know a lot of people do this, especially islanders. Your tree would still be up from 3 years ago. So that's a good way to alleviate all the stress. You don't have to worry about putting it up or putting it down. It's already up from July. So I think as well... 6th of October, slightly early. However, I'm okay with it. Because, you know, it gets you into that spirit. However, more leaning towards a little bit early, guys. Mm. Calm down now, okay? All right, we're closing in on 6:30. The latest in your news headlines is next. Here, Life.
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9: In this update, Labor, the Greens, Opportunity and New Zealand First fronted the better taxes debate in Auckland last night, while National and ACT declined and Te Pāti Māori was a last-minute cancellation. Chloe Swarbrick says the Greens' wealth tax plan would address wealth inequality and give 96% of people an income tax cut. Deborah Russell says Labor plans to use its capital gains tax on real estate to fund health. Meanwhile, many business owners are putting off hiring and investment decisions until they know the shape of the next government. A survey of more than 500 small and medium enterprises has found that optimism is on the rise. Four people are on trial in Wellington, each facing five charges of manslaughter by omission to discharge their legal duty over the Loafers Lodge fire that killed five in 2023. Open Justice reports those who manage the lodge's fire safety system are being tried in the High Court. A drug researcher says cocaine use is in a honeymoon phase in New Zealand as its popularity rises. The Drug Trends Survey shows respondents reporting cocaine use increased from 11% in 2018 to 31% this month. That's news.
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13: Just a little bit after 6:30, morning, and welcome to the show. Coming up next, we'll take a cruise around the world to find out what's happening with Mr. Worldwide. Sometimes this happens by accident when you're having a meal, and then you just get up and you go. You know, you leave the restaurant because maybe you think, hey, you've forgotten about that you have to pay, or maybe you think someone else is going to pay for it. Have you ever done that?
2: Not accidentally.
13: Not again, right? But you know what happens, right?
2: Yeah.
13: Some people actually dine and dash and come up with crazy excuses on doing that. We'll tell you a story about somebody who did something really, really stupid. That's just around the corner. And also, there are certain things that you should not put on top of the roof of your car. I'll break down what some Russian dude tried to do with his pickup truck. In just a few minutes, so stay right there. You do not want to miss it. In the meantime, though, back into it. Here's Equipper's Revolution. This is Promised Land, and you're listening to Life. Good morning.

0: Kia ora, good morning. This is Life FM. On the morning, wake up with Seller and Joe. It's that time of the morning. Let's find out what's happening with this dude.
1: Mr. Worldwide.
0: I've heard people dining and dashing. I've never done it myself. That's wrong. That's wrong. You do not do that. Mm. I know it happens accidentally sometimes. Mm. People just get up and leave the restaurant. Uh-huh. And then the waiter taps him on the shoulder. Hey, buddy. Joe, no fahu. Come back over here.
2: Get back in there.
0: You know it happens accidentally, right?
2: Yeah.
0: But some people do it on purpose. And this guy in the States did it on purpose. But he took it to a whole new level, this whole dine and dash thing. A whole new level. Uh-huh. He was eating at a restaurant. The bill came. It was $63. Now, he could have just left, done the proper dine and dash, right?
2: Just boost.
0: But he didn't. Uh-huh. He decided to call 911. And told them that he was having some sort of medical event.
2: Wow.
0: Said, listen, you need to come and rescue me. I'm dying over here. I'm dying because I'm looking at this bill of $63. Or the emergency responders, they came out. No. Police came out to this guy. When they arrived, he was all okie dokie.
2: What?
0: He just wanted to get out of paying the bill.
2: That's going to extraordinary lengths and probably costing him more because
0: $63.
2: Of the charge. Do they charge you for
0: Yeah, they probably charge him
2: fake,
0: over there.
2: For a fake call?
0: What a stupid idiot. No, you don't do that, man.
2: They should have just crapped him.
0: Yeah, they should have. All right, we're going to Russia. Stuntman. You would think that a stuntman, very clever, you know, they know what they're doing. But when you're in a situation where you have to transport stuff, you have to load stuff onto your car and you're looking at your car and you're going, man, I can fit some more onto this. You know what I mean? You've been in that situation, moving house. And you go, yeah, maybe if I just cram it in the boot there. You know what? I'm going to chuck it.

0: on the roof. Yeah, their mattress can fit on the roof.
1: I've seen a mattress. I've seen someone try to take a mattress.
0: Yeah, I can fit their barbecue.
1: On a scooter.
0: Yep. Surely that barbecue can fit on the roof. Yeah, we've all been in that situation, but there's certain things you should go, nah, you know what? This ain't made for the roof of my car. And this Russian stuntman, he tried to put a helicopter on top of his pickup truck.
1: What? Come on.
0: The video is actually a little bit hilarious. You should just Google helicopter on top of a pickup.
1: Are you sure, are you sure that the helicopter wasn't trying to pick the
0: unit? Well, it probably would look like that if you look at the video. He was trying to, his plan was to take it from point A to point B. Rough ground.
1: Yeah.
0: Uneven weight. Honestly, it was just sitting on the truck. So as soon as he started driving,
1: not even tied down.
0: I don't know what he did. Where was this? But it was uneven. It tipped over. And of course, it was caught on camera. And it's gone viral. And we got to thank their cameraman, because if it wasn't for him, we wouldn't be talking about here in New Zealand.
1: Thank you, cameraman.
0: We appreciate you. I tell you what, search it out. Helicopter on top of a pickup truck. Russian.
1: To the chopper.
0: Russian stuntman.
1: Chopper.
0: To the chopper.
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11: Jesus felt the same emotions as us, including anger. John chapter 2 verse 15 tells the story. So he made a whip out of cords and drove all from the temple courts, both sheep and cattle. He scattered the coins of the money changers and overturned their tables. The money-changing system made a daily habit of insulting God's house, so Jesus had a right to be angry. We know he never sinned, so his anger definitely wasn't sin. As our hearts become more like his, there may be times when our anger is justified like that too. Jesus' anger was always directed at injustice, hypocrisy, and the exploitation of the vulnerable. But even then, his response was aimed at restoration. When he met Zacchaeus, who'd been taking advantage of people's money, he didn't rage at him. He saw Zacchaeus as a person first and dealt with him in love. Like Jesus, we need to use our anger for good. When we see a system that hurts people or God, let's allow that anger to move us to constructive action. Or when our anger is more person-related, let's learn to diffuse the fuse and approach the person with patience and love. So what now? Next time you feel angry, go into another room. Pray for a couple of minutes. Take a few deep breaths. Is your anger justified, or is it just a human niggle? Ask God to be with you as you deal with the situation.
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0: Stay right there, man. You're hanging out with Sarah and Joe. Up next, we're diving into your Bible Society's verse of the day. And this morning, we're looking at the book of John, chapter 4, verse 24, all about the woman at the well. Come and join us next here at Life.

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2: From the book of John 4:24, for God is spirit, so those who worship him must worship in spirit and in truth.
0: This is the Samaritan woman at the well, and Jesus is asking her for a drink of water. It goes on to the woman at the well having a conversation with Jesus, because Jesus was a Jew and Samaritans weren't supposed to mix with Jews. But she was having this disagreement with Jesus at the well, asking him, okay, well, where should we worship then? And that's when Jesus leans into verse 24 and says, it isn't about where you should worship, it's about how we should worship. And then he goes into, for God is the spirit, so those who worship him must worship in spirit and in truth. So he's saying, it's not about a building, it ain't about a place, it's not about a ritual, it's not about a physical location. We've often talked about, on our way to work this morning, first thing in the morning, that's probably the best place for me. I know Joey's are very, very similar, where there's quiet, open road, lean into God there. So what matters is that we are genuinely connecting with him from the heart.
2: Absolutely. It's not about the building, it's about the heart, just like Sella says. And I think that's, for me, such an encouraging word as you go about, you know, your daily activities and everything you're doing, because God is always there, no matter whether you know it or not. His providence is everywhere. And the challenge, man, that I get from this verse is about worshiping him, not only in church or, you know, in these times of prayer, but it's worshiping him in your everyday life, and that's outside of Sunday. It's not just in church, it's in everything that you do. Every time that you have an interaction with somebody, or you know, you're faced with the challenges that every day has, it's making sure that your truth is, or God's truth, sorry, is there.
0: Yeah, genuine, eh? And again, you know, when it's like that and it's not about a place or it's not about a building, I think that's when the honesty comes through between you and God. So wherever you are, whatever you're going through, just worship him however you want to. If you want to lean into the verse we were looking at the book of John this morning, chapter 4, verse 24.
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7: In this update, petrol prices have reached their highest level since the start of the Iran-US war. Fuel monitoring site Gaspy shows the average price of 91 unleaded yesterday was $3.50.6. Finance Minister Nicola Willis says the release of additional oil from the International Energy Agency will help stop prices spiralling further. New Zealand and Australia have launched probes after revelations the Fly Dubai co-pilot accused of a hijacked attempt on a flight to Israel spent time in both countries. Assistant Police Commissioner Michael Johnson told our newsroom they're looking into time he spent here. Links are being drawn between a shifting meth market and surging cocaine use. The Drug Trends survey shows respondents reporting cocaine use increased from 11% in 2018 to 31% this month. The frequency of use is also increasing, with most people using it at least monthly. Concerned that telcos are ignoring new guidelines with mobile billing transparency hitting new lows. Consumer New Zealand's fifth annual review of mobile phone provider transparency has found standards at their lowest level since the reviews began. That's news.
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7: In sport, Tokomanawa Queens basketball coach Tanya Tupu has moved to plug a gap in her roster by releasing American forward Mimi Collins. The hunt for someone to join the impending mid-season arrival of Tall Ferns centre Penina Davidson in the domestic league required the release of Collins' contract after two opening losses.
8: That's our reality. When you're an import and you come into this league, you've got to perform, and unfortunately we didn't get what we thought we were going to get out of her, and things happened. We didn't have Nina here like we thought we were going to have at the beginning of the season.
7: Daniil Medvedev has been disqualified from his China Open tennis semi-final against Novak Djokovic. That's because he whacked a ball into the stands after the concession of a point which hit a spectator in the eye. That's sport. I'm Malcolm Jordan.
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10: Northland, Auckland and Coromandel Peninsula, partly cloudy with isolated showers, mainly in the east. Waikato to Wellington, also Bay of Plenty, fine apart from some morning cloud. Gisborne, cloudy periods with isolated showers north of Tolaga Bay developing this morning. Nelson, Marlborough, Canterbury and Otago were fine with some high clouds south of Marlborough. Southland is fine with some high cloud.
0: From the Word. Romans 10 verse 9. Say the welcoming word to God, Jesus is my master. embracing body and soul, God's work of doing in us what he did in raising Jesus from the dead. That's it. You're not doing anything. You're simply calling out to God, trusting him to do it for you. That's salvation.
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12: Howdy doody, man. It's 4 minutes after 7 o'clock. Glad you could join us on the show this morning. Appreciate your company. I have to share this story. Well, it's not me who's going to be sharing it, but I have to lead Joey into this. It's too good not to share, actually. Pay close attention. Pay close attention to this story. We're going to go back to university.
13: Yeah, I mean, listen, I know how to use these things now, and I've actually been using them a fair bit because they are very useful, but...
12: Slow cooker.
13: Anyway, I got given a slow cooker as a gift from a relative. I was at Varsity at the time, so I got it when I was up here in Auckland. I took it down to Canterbury, and I didn't really know that it was a slow cooker. I just thought it was a pot.
12: You didn't know how to use it?
13: Didn't know how to use it. I just thought it was a pot, you know, and I was like, well, you must plug it in sometimes if you want to, you know, kind of heat things up when you don't have a stove in there. Anyway, I put some food in it and turned it on, and it wasn't working. So I thought it wasn't working because it was taking ages and it wasn't cooking the food. So yeah. I took the plug out and put it in the oven. And
14: like the whole thing?
13: The whole
14: like
13: thing.
14: Like with the plug?
13: No. Took the plug out. I just thought, man, this thing must be one of those ones that, you know, you can use it in the oven and stuff as well.
12: He put the slow cooker.
13: Put the food in the slow cooker.
14: Well, you can do that.
12: Inside the oven.
14: You can. Like, the pot is oven-proof,
13: No,
14: right?
13: It mounted it, man.
12: Yeah, it
13: mounted it. Yeah.
14: Like, so you put the part that you plug in...
13: I just put the thing in the oven.
14: The whole thing. You didn't remove the inner part.
13: Nah, I just put it in the oven. No.
12: Yeah, the inner part.
14: The smell must have been horrific.
13: Yeah, it was probably overtaken by what was inside the pot cooking away in there. Because it did cook it, but it cooked the whole thing.
12: You're right, you can take the inner part out of the slow cooker and that can go in the oven.
13: I'm sure someone else has made that.
12: I'm sure you're not even telling us the whole truth. I'm sure you put the slow cooker in the oven and then you plugged it in the wall. Oh, that's too good. That's too good. We need to get that on Instagram. Speaking of Instagram, I've just been informed by producer Tabs that we are three followers away from a magical 4,000 followers.
14: Whoo! Yes, we need your help.
12: Come on!
13: Three of you.
12: It'd be really cool if we could get over to 4,000 followers this morning. I don't know. Hey, that's not just three people. If you haven't followed us on Instagram on The Morning Wake Up NZ, would you mind just checking us a little follow there?
13: Yes.
12: Be fun. You'll hear more stories about the slow cooker and the oven plugging it into the wall. Morning Wake Up NZ on Instagram. Up next... the team have got to get some stuff off their chest. Maybe you could as well. I'm sorry, but right after Leslie Perez, this is Waiting For. 7 minutes after 7. Welcome to life.

0: Lizzie Perez are waiting for us. 10 minutes after 7. Good morning. And welcome to the Morning Wake Up with Sella and Joe this morning. About 5 minutes ago, we were just asking you to jump into our Instagram page, The Morning Wake Up NZ, because we're just shy of 4,000 followers. I think we were 3 shy about 5 minutes ago, and Tabs has just informed us.
1: Not anymore. A bunch of you have tipped it over 4,000.
0: Look at
1: that.
0: Thank you. Yeah. You know what? Thank you so, so much. Now, the next goal before 10 o'clock this morning is to see if we can get to 75,000.
1: Let's go. I was thinking 1 million.
0: Okay.
2: Yeah.
0: Million. Okay.
2: Guess
0: hey,
2: 1 million.
0: We appreciate the follow. Appreciate you. Uh-huh. All right, it's time for this. On a Tuesday at around 10 past 7, the team just want to get some stuff off their chest. And maybe that's you as well, you know? Join us on this one. I'm sorry, but who's leading the chase this morning?
2: Yeah, okay. I'm sorry, but why is the self-serve checkout area at the supermarket such a pain in the butt? There's
0: why?
2: A few things here. Why are there more bouncers there than at nightclubs?
0: The security.
2: I'm sorry. Why are there 5 security guards standing around me when I'm putting my food through the self-serve? Why do you have to join a club to get normal prices?
1: Yeah, like, I agree with
2: why
1: that.
2: Why do you have to be part of the club to get a normal price?
1: It's annoying.
2: And why is the machine telling everyone in the shop out loud what I'm buying? Why is it saying that?
0: Does it say
1: it's
0: that?
1: Saying,
2: it says the prices out loud.
1: Really?
0: What?
2: Yeah. It's got a voice thing on it.
0: No.
2: Yeah, it says the price out loud of everything that you check out.
0: What supermarket are you going to?
1: So like Pam's,
2: okay, not every. Okay, this is one that I don't shop at all the time.
0: Yeah, we don't go to
2: particularly
0: Farrow's,
2: not. But the convenience of it, it's very close to where I live. So it's a fresh
0: boutique.
2: Choice. No, it's not. It's definitely not. It's just a fresh choice. But they just swapped it over from being, I think it was a Woolworths before.
0: Yeah.
2: And it's now a fresh choice. And the new self-serve area has got ones that say the price out loud.
0: Far out.
2: I know.
0: I didn't even know that.
2: I know.
0: Oh. Yeah, you know what? That's a fair argument. Yeah. But leave the security guys alone, okay? They're allowed to stand there with their nice bulletproof vest.
2: With their torch.
0: I like that.
1: Look, I'm sorry, but why is there so much water in my room? And by water, I mean I've been running a dehumidifier in my room for months.
0: You still got that
1: And
0: problem.
1: I know that there's science to this, but I don't care because it still doesn't make sense. Mm. How is there still water in my room? Every day there's more water. I'm emptying it all the time. It's never ending. And I just feel like surely at some point the water would run out.
0: Mm. You live in an old place, eh?
1: Yeah.
0: Right, so the joinery is old as well. We're talking about wooden joinery on the windows.
1: But it's been like 4 months.
2: Just as long as there's no black mold.
0: No, there is.
1: Not anymore.
0: Oh, there were not.
2: Oh,
0: no,
2: did you clean it out?
0: Gone?
1: I cleaned it.
2: Yeah. Good.
0: Yeah, well, you cleaned it. But
1: surely at
2: it's
1: some point,
2: inside
1: though,
2: the walls.
1: At some point, the water should run out,
0: Listen, a baby wipe can only do so much.
1: At some point, there should be no more, like the dehumidifier should just run out of water to get.
0: No, you've got to keep going.
2: Water finds a way, man.
0: You've got to keep going.
2: Yeah.
1: It doesn't make sense.
2: It's a daily activity for you now.
0: Tabby, water's in the air.
1: It doesn't make sense. I don't care about your scientific explanation.
0: But the good thing is, keep the dehumidifier going. That's good. It's really, really good. You're going to continuously.
2: And your power
0: water.
2: Bill will be in the thousands by the end of
1: That's
2: the month.
1: That's not my problem. It's a shared expense.
0: I don't know if
1: divided
0: guys,
1: by 7.
0: I don't know if you guys have had this, but you have these people. And my wifey is very good at doing this. I'm actually pretty good at doing this as well, but I hate it when somebody does it to me. When somebody comes up to you and says, hey, guess what? And then says, oh, never mind.
2: Just leaves you hanging.
0: Those sort of people, and that's you, you need a pie in the face. She did that to me not once, but twice yesterday.
2: And you chased her.
0: I just went, what?
2: You chased her around the house.
0: Don't do that.
1: Did you ever find out what it was?
0: Nah. Well, see, the thing is, I can get angry and keep pursuing, and she'll know that, you know, she'll lean into that. So I don't, even though inside I'm going, I need to find out what this
2: Far
0: is.
2: Out.
0: So I asked my younger son, Josh, to go ask mum, what's going on with this thing about blah, blah, blah? Because, you know, the whole guess what? Oh, Chuck, you know what? Never mind.
2: Yeah.
0: You don't need to know. Well,
2: can I give you some advice?
0: Yeah.
2: Never mind.
0: Yeah. You know what's happening after this? Never mind. Coming up next is a brand new movie out. We need to tell you about it because it's going to be fun if you're a little bit nostalgic. That's next. Here at Life. Somebody.
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0: Kia ora, good morning. This is Life FM on the morning wake up. It's 22 minutes after 7 o'clock. Hope you're good for a Tuesday morning. Not so many movies out at the moment. I did see one last week. I told the team about Heart of the Beast. Have you seen Brad Pitt's new movie yet?
1: I'm planning to see it, but I got to wait till Wifey gets back.
0: Oh, yeah, go see it with Wifey.
1: Yeah.
0: Outstanding flick. Tabby, have you seen a flick lately?
2: No.
0: Are you interested in seeing Heart of the Beast, Brad Pitt's new movie? You don't care.
2: I don't really
1: care.
2: You're
1: not a dog person?
0: I'll tell you what, she'll get emotional. I'll tell you what.
2: I'm not really. I'm a cat person.
1: You could be after this movie, though.
0: I tell you what, you will be.
2: You haven't even seen it yet.
1: No, I know, but I have heard reviews, not just from Sal's, but from other people as well.
0: See? You don't even have to be a dog owner, dog lover. You'll just fall in love with the emotion of the movie. Anyway, so there's not too many movies. That's the only one I've seen. However, there is one that's coming out just around the corner. That's going to take us back to the year 1993.
1: Wow.
0: Now, you would have been minus 27.
2: Yep, that's right. Yeah.
0: So you don't know about 1993, but for Joe and I, great decade.
1: Oh, yeah.
0: The 90s, man.
1: 40 cents,
0: mate. Great. Oh.
1: 40 cents got you a long way.
0: Well, have a listen to this. This is the trailer of the movie. I wonder if you can guess what the movie is from just a little snippet of the trailer that I'm just about to play.
3: Good to see you, old friend. Still reckless. I said, hey, what's going on? Sit down.
0: Action aplenty. You probably wouldn't have been able to guess because there's just words in there.
1: It
0: looks good, eh?
1: It looks good because it's got comedy as well.
0: Okay, the movie I'm talking about is Street Fighter. Now, Street Fighter has been made before. Kylie, if you're listening, don't ever, ever appear in Street Fighter again. But this is another remake of Street Fighter, the game, the video game from way back in the 90s, man, which I'm familiar with. Are you familiar with it?
1: I grew up with that game.
0: See, this is what I'm talking about.
1: This is what
0: about.
1: I mean about the 40 cents. Eh?
0: Yeah, well, this, you know? I knew what you were talking about.
1: Yeah.
0: You can 20 cents, yeah, 40 cents. Yeah. You can play Street Fighter. So it's come out again. It's cool. An action comedy.
1: Okay.
0: I try to get the reviews on Rotten Tomatoes, but it's not out yet.
1: Mm.
0: But I'm thinking they've gone down the route of being purposely funny.
1: I like it.
0: Because you don't want to take this movie too seriously. Because no one is.
1: Yeah, and that's what the first one tried to do.
0: See, yeah.
1: No good. Jean-Claude, just don't go there.
0: Just dance.
1: Guile's American, not Belgian.
0: Yeah, that's... What gets me a little bit worried about this, because they got all the characters. They got Ryu, they got Ken, they got Zangief, Chun-Li, they got Balrog.
1: Yeah.
0: But the actors who are playing these characters, Jason Momoa's in the movie.
1: Whoa, so they went for the heavy A-classes.
0: Oh, wow. 50 cents is in there.
1: Oh, yeah. And his water?
0: As soon as I saw 50 Cent, I went, oh, come on. Everything was good until I saw that 50 Cent. So he's Balrog.
1: Yeah, okay.
0: Is that how you pronounce
1: his name? Well, Balrog, remember he came in later? He wasn't in the original Street Fighter. He was like the later additions.
0: Boxer,
1: yeah.
0: Yeah, I don't know is up with the haircut, but again... Street Fighter.
1: Cool.
0: I'm always
1: looking for something to watch at the box. There's not, you know, there's very rarely do we get good movies these days.
0: And if you want something funny, just a little bit funny, but a little bit of action.
1: Yes.
0: I think this is for you, mate.
1: Yes.
0: Street Fighter, are you in? 8168, the keyword is life. Let us know. One comment, eyes on you. Oh, Tabby's so excited, man. She's jumping up and down in the other studio.
1: How's that?

0: Surely if you keep your eyes on him, he'll have his eyes on you. Thanks, One Common. Closing in on 7:30. The latest in your news headlines is next. Here at Life.
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4: In this update, petrol prices have reached their highest level since the start of the Iran-US war. Fuel monitoring site Gaspy shows the average price of 91 unleaded yesterday was $3.50.6. Finance Minister Nicola Willis says the release of additional oil from the International Energy Agency will help stop prices spiralling further. New Zealand and Australia have launched probes after revelations the Fly Dubai co-pilot accused of a hijacked attempt on a flight to Israel spent time in both countries. Assistant Police Commissioner Michael Johnson told our newsroom they're looking into time he spent here. Links are being drawn between a shifting meth market and surging cocaine use. The Drug Trends survey shows respondents reporting cocaine use increased from 11% in 2018 to 31% this month. The frequency of use is also increasing, with most people using it at least monthly. Concern that telcos are ignoring new guidelines with mobile billing transparency hitting new lows. Consumer New Zealand's fifth annual review of mobile phone provider transparency has found standards at their lowest level since the reviews began. That's news.
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7: Just a little bit after 7:30. How's that, eh? Everybody celebrate, clap your hands with the price of gas.
8: Woohoo!
7: Hey, yeah, good.
8: Yeah.
7: I'm
8: just thinking, man, if that's the price of gas, we need to go back to the days when you would pull up to the gas station and old mate would come out and he'll put your petrol in for you.
7: Did you know that used to be a thing, Tab?
9: Yeah, well, it still happens to my grandma.
7: Someone comes out and does gas for your grand? Mm-hmm. So depending on age.
9: She goes to a specific spot and they know her.
7: So that used to be a norm back in the day.
8: Mm-hmm.
7: There used to be attendants.
8: Mm-hmm.
7: Tell my kids there, man. They go, don't be stupid, Dad.
8: And I never even knew how to put petrol in the car. I would just sit there and wait, thinking, man, if this dude doesn't come out, I'm not getting petrol.
7: Hey, listen, if we can get a tick over 4,000 followers on Instagram,
8: yes.
7: Let's see if we can get the price of gas. Up to what?
8: Up to $5.
7: Up to $5 by the end of the show.
9: All you listening right now, you get on that.
7: Let's try to do that. All right, up next, have a think about this. What's the most useless gift that you've ever received? Think about that, all right?
8: Yeah.
7: Think about that. Some of you got parents or are parents may know a thing or two about silly gifts. We'll talk about that next, right after Whole V. This is Rooftop right here on Life.

What's a gold record to the gold streets? Rather new earth than the old me. At the marriage feast, no coffee. It's not for us, it's for your heart.

0: LV, No Big Deal and Rooftop. We've mentioned this before, but you need to make Festival One a priority in 2027 because that dude is headlining Whole V, Festival.1. 22 minutes away from 8 on the morning wake up with Seller and Joe. You may have heard, you would have known, the NRL final was over the weekend and the Roosters came out on top. And as part of winning the NRL championship, I'm not sure whether it happens in Super Rugby, but in the NRL they receive a whole bunch of stuff, including a championship ring, very similar to what the NFL players
1: pretty cool.
0: and the basketball players get.
1: That's pretty cool.
0: It's glitzy. It's glamorous, man. This is nice. It's valued at about 15 grand, and all of the players receive that gift.
1: Fire up.
0: The coach, Trent Robertson, from the Sydney Roosters, he's won four times, is it? Four times.
1: That's awesome.
0: And on the weekend, he gave his ring to a player who was concussed the week before, so he couldn't play, so he gave him his ring. And apparently he's done it twice before.
1: That's a coach.
0: That's a gift giver.
1: Yeah.
0: And that's a gift that you want to receive.
1: How good for the guy, eh?
0: So good.
1: Yeah.
0: We're going to flip this on its head this morning. And we're not going to talk about the most precious gift that you've received. We're not even going to talk about the most expensive gift that you've ever received. We're going to talk about the most useless gift that you've ever received. Maybe, come on. Ooh. There's a bit of honesty here. Now, do you want me to start?
1: Yeah, go ahead.
0: Okay. God bless my parents, man. I love them dearly. I love them beyond words. But when my first son was born, this is 21 years ago, right? When he was born, my parents have a thing for giving clothes.
1: Oh.
0: You know, they're very much, that's their love language about
1: of anyone, they're the ones that should know your sizes too.
0: Well, right? I'm glad you brought that up because when my son was born, newborn baby, okay, newborn. Now you can barely cradle a newborn in your arms. We get home maybe from the hospital. That's less than a day from him arriving, right? My parents come over that afternoon and they've got clothes for him and me.
1: Okay. Right?
0: So do you know the Wiggles outfits?
1: Yes.
0: The colored turtleneck?
1: Yeah.
0: So they gave my son, they bought my son three turtleneck sweaters, different colors, red, there was blue, I think there was yellow, three turtleneck sweaters. But they bought three turtleneck sweaters that could fit a 12-year-old. So I'm holding it up like this with my arms spread out. Dad, Mom. He's just been born. That's a blanket. Not only that, they gave me one as well, and my wife.
1: Did yours fit?
2: No.
0: See, they got the sizes around the wrong way. They got me a size for a 7-year-old, but they gave me a red turtleneck.
1: Oh, no.
0: A red turtleneck, and they gave my wife the purple.
3: Did you take a photo, all three of you?
0: I just looked at my parents. From that day, I keep telling them, don't buy me clothes.
1: Yeah.
0: It ain't going to work. The three-quarter pants that you got me for Christmas, that I handed back to you, you should know that by now.
1: And what'd they say to you? Mashed potato.
0: The wheels on the bus. So that's pretty useless because I didn't end up wearing that.
1: Mm.
0: And that's just one. But that's very, very clear in my memory banks because it was a celebration. It was supposed to be a celebration of my son.
1: So have you got a... You must have a wardrobe of...
0: Oh, there's plenty.
1: Yeah.
0: Silver three-quarter pants. I think Tabs has seen my dad in...
3: Yeah, they're great.
1: A mariachi bound outfit.
3: I would like them myself. If you don't want to wear them, just hand them over to me. I'll

0: wear them.
1: There's no use for them in my house.
2: Just
1: man.
2: Hand
1: you
2: me
1: might
2: across.
1: Well.
2: Hand me across.
1: Yeah, yeah, hand, oh, yeah. Yeah. So that's me. Okay. You got something?
2: Yeah. So I don't know why, but people keep giving me stuff for the kitchen. And I got given, I don't know, this at the time, same as the slow cooker, but a fondue set. You ever been given a fondue set?
1: Is that the dipping thing in the chocolate?
2: Yeah.
0: Well, it's like a fountain, like melted chocolate falling down.
2: Man, I'm not a fondue sort of a guy. I don't know. So just, I just use the pot for boiling my eggs now.
1: Is it like the fountain thing?
2: I think so. I just pulled out the tower thing in the middle and, you know.
1: Yeah, that's a,
2: it's my eggs.
1: That's a nice re-gift, that one.
2: Yeah,
1: that's a nice
2: correct. Re-gift. Re-gifting.
1: You, something spring to mind. You probably get good gifts, eh?
0: Well, no, I just think of my brother who got given birthday money 1 year, and so he decided to use that gift to buy himself a wallet, but he spent all of his birthday money on this wallet and had nothing to put in the wallet.
2: Good, good.
0: Which my grandma thought was hilarious.
1: Hey, that's where you put the driver's license, man. You fill it up with all the cards.
0: I think he was like 7 years old.
1: Oh, poor dude.
0: And he spent a lot of money.
2: That's like he got like a really first wallet.
0: This is my brother that's quite fashionable, so he's really into like different...
2: Yeah.
0: He's into things looking nice, and so he really wanted a nice wallet. But it was all for show.
2: Mm. You want those, you know, Chinese people give those, the little red envelopes with money in it? I used to have a Chinese mate, and he would always, his parents sometimes would bring, and you'd know because they'd be carrying this
0: red...
2: I don't
0: have any mates like
2: that. Red envelope. Yeah, it's like a little red packet.
1: Well, that's a nice gift.
2: I know.
1: We're talking about useless gifts here.
2: True.
1: Well, so there you go. We've given you a list. What about you? What's the most useless gift that you've ever received? Share some stories with us, man. 0508-54336. Or you can text, please. 8168, the keyword life.
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8: Have you ever stubbed your pinky toe or stood on a piece of Lego? What did you say? Out of the abundance of the heart, the mouth speaks. When there's pressure or we get squeezed, what comes out? When life hits, when we hear hard news, when things don't go the way we hoped. I'm not here to judge if what comes out in moments like that isn't great. I think it's more a test of what's going on inside and a good way to see what's really going on for us. We can think we need to be better and not do certain things, but I think at times the problem isn't the problem, it's a symptom of the issue. So instead of trying to fix what's coming out of us, maybe we should focus on what's going in. Maybe the next time you're squeezed and what comes out isn't what you like, it's worth a pause and a reflection of, what have I let in? Why don't we take a moment now to think of what we do want to produce in our lives and what we need to put in order to have it? I'm Nathaniel, and I've found life is better with the presence of God and the people of God. So a quick reminder to get into His Word, into His church, and trust Him with the adventure.
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0: Brit Nicole, Nobody Loves Me Like You. It's 10 minutes away from 8. The morning wake up with Salah and Joe this morning.
1: Now, we've been talking about useless gifts or gifts that you didn't need. We got a few came in on the text message. Cammy said, my high school boyfriend got me an Xbox controller for his Xbox at his house.
0: That's awesome. That's so good, Cammy. What's the name of your boyfriend? He's the man. I want to shake his hand. That's awesome.
1: I love that. And Mark texted and he said, my wife got me a travel lint roller for Christmas. Granted, I was on my way to India for work, but lint was the least of my worries.
0: Hold up there, Mark. Hold up there. Now, when you say the words lint roller out loud, you think, come on.
1: Yeah.
0: But they're good.
1: Very useful.
0: Very, very.
1: You know, I used to use, I don't know if you know, when you buy track pants.
0: Yes.
1: And you wear
0: the fluffy
1: them,
0: ones.
1: Yeah. You wear them, and then you know when they're about to go to the rubbish tip because they start getting those little
0: fluffy balls.
1: Fluffy
0: on
1: balls
0: them.
1: On yeah, them. Yeah, yeah. Get yes. the razor out.
0: Yes, I've used
1: and
0: the razor.
1: Shaved them off.
0: Yeah, I've used the razor. I said, don't be hating on no travel lint roller, man, because they're very good.
1: They're good.
0: I like that. Like
1: that's
0: them.
1: A good gift. Anyone yeah. gifting, I'm open for that.
0: Yeah, I'm down for that as
1: yeah.
0: well.
1: Yeah.
0: Evan, thank you so much for your text this morning as well. My lovely daughter got me a 5-pack of erasers, rubbers, for Father's Day. I don't even own a pencil. Bless her heart. See, the thing is, young kids,
1: yeah.
0: they can get away with giving you stinkers.
1: Of course.
0: Right? And this is how you leverage your role as a parent.
1: Yes.
0: When you haven't got anything for Father's Day or Mother's Day, you just get your kids to write out a stink card, hand it to you. Hey, anything from your kids is wonderful.
1: I agree.
0: Yeah.
1: I agree.
0: All right, the list goes on. Hit us up. What's the worst and most useless gift that you've ever received? We'll wrap it up next, right after John Redick. 0508 54336. You can't text 8168. Keyword is life.

0: John Riddick, holding on, praise God, 5 minutes away from eight. The most useless gift that you've ever received. Thank you so much for getting in touch with us and calling or sending us a text.
1: We've had some good ones this morning. This one's from Tony. I asked for guitar lessons for my birthday because I had found a guitar about to be thrown out and wanted to learn how to play it.
0: Shot.
1: My parents bought me a harmonica instead.
0: Guitar's too big.
1: Yeah.
0: Hey, that's what they
1: harmonicas
0: thought.
1: Are good, man.
0: Yeah, they could hold it in your hand. Yeah,
1: put it in your backpack.
0: Pocket.
1: Yeah,
0: that's what your parents were thinking.
1: See.
0: Tony, yeah, they were.
1: Yes.
0: Yeah. Good on you, bro. Good on you.
1: It's a good day. Thanks, Tony. Morning, Berwin.
2: Morning,
0: Berwin. You got a story for us, bro?
2: Yeah. I just had to confirm if my wife wasn't listening.
0: What you got?
2: Oh, no. Yeah. So this was a couple of years ago, like probably 5-6 years ago. So on my birthday, we went out, had lunch, and then my mum hands me an envelope. My mother-in-law hands me an envelope, and I was like, oh, what's this? I put up $500. Like, oh, ooh, nice.
0: Wow.
2: Yeah. And then we go home. I went home on the high horse, and then the following day, my mother-in-law asked my wife, which is her mum, oh, yeah, $500.
0: Stop it, boo, and stop.
3: Come on.
0: Stop.
2: We had the waterworks too the day before. On my birthday, had the waterworks and during the presentation of the envelope, I was like, oh, it's okay.
1: That's why you got to spend it straight away, boo.
0: You know what, boo? You know what, man? I knew something was wrong there when you said mother-in-law and $500. I knew something was wrong.
2: I think next time I'll just hide the money.
0: Thanks for your call this morning, bro. Take care.
1: Hey, Courtney.
4: Good morning.
0: Good morning, Courtney. What, you've got a useless gift in the past?
4: I do. It's from my mother. So 2 years ago on my birthday, my mum sent me a T-shirt, a faith, Christian-based T-shirt.
1: Yes.
4: And right across the chest it said faith, but it was spelt F-I-A-T-H.
0: Stop it.
4: But to make matters worse is I own a Christian clothing company here in New Zealand. Oh. So we don't need T-shirts.
1: Is it called Faith?
4: No, it's called John 3:16.
0: Oh, that's awesome. Oh, well, all you got to do is have a little Faith.
1: Yes. Okay.
4: Absolutely.
0: That is too funny. And what's the name of your Christian clothing company? We'll give it a bit of a push right now.
4: It's called John 3:16, and we're based out of Whanganui.
0: Oh, we might have to look you up. Nice, Christina.
4: Absolutely.
0: Thank you. Thank you, Courtney.
4: Thanks, guys.
0: God bless. How good?
1: That's good. It's usually parents that make those kind of spelling mistakes too.
0: I would rip that T-shirt. The Fiat one. What you got to do is just have a little bit of Fiat.
1: What
0: man.
1: Car do you drive? I drive a Fiat. Fiat Uno.
0: Holden Fiat. News is up next. Your life.
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10: In this update, wars in the Middle East and Europe are continuing to push up prices at the pump in New Zealand. Macquarie University energy expert Lurian DeMello says fuel prices aren't just being affected by what's happening in the Strait of Hormuz, but also by how much supply is coming out of Russia. National has fallen below 26% in the latest RNZ Reid research poll, which has opportunity again in the kingmaker position. Labour's down 1.4 points to 30.8. The Greens are up 4.6 to 14.8. National's down 3.2 to 25.9. And opportunity has edged up 0.2 points to 5.5%. Many business owners are putting off hiring and investment decisions until they know the shape of the next government. Despite this, a survey of more than 500 small and medium enterprises has found optimism is on the rise. Worries around pilot vetting processes after an alleged hijack attempt by a Fly Dubai co-pilot with New Zealand links during a flight to Israel. Assistant Police Commissioner Michael Johnson has confirmed New Zealand police are investigating the time the Omani citizen spent here. That's news.
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10: In sport, Kangaroos league coach Kevin Walters has been challenged on why some players are turning down the chance to don the Australian jersey. Roosters centre Robert Toya is the latest to choose Tongan heritage over his adopted country for the World Cup starting next week. Walters has a wider lens view.
11: The Australian jersey is still a jersey that a lot of players want to play for, and if players want to commit to the other nations, I totally respect that. And like everyone in the game, want to see the best players playing in the World Cup.
10: Charlize Ledger Walker's injury concerns from her first match back in the domestic basketball league for the Tokomanawa Queens have been cleared. Calf strapping was required after her exit in the third quarter of their home loss to the mainland Poakai. Coach Tanya Tupu says restricted minutes were a precaution. That's sport. I'm Malcolm Jordan.
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1: Northland, Auckland and Coromandel Peninsula, partly cloudy with isolated showers, mainly in the east. Waikato to Wellington, also Bay of Plenty, fine apart from some morning cloud. Gisborne, cloudy periods with isolated showers north of Tolaga Bay developing this morning. Nelson, Marlborough, Canterbury and Otago are fine with some high cloud south of Marlborough. Southland is fine with some high cloud.
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0: Absolutely, let's go, let's go. It's 4 minutes after 8 o'clock, and you have gone this morning. You've gone straight to our Instagram page, the morning Wake Up NZ. Thank you so much for the follow. We've just gone and took over 4,000, and that's all thanks to you. Appreciate you. We're not done yet, so you can give us a follow if you haven't followed us already. Eligibility. Tabby, I know you've got concerns. I know you've got concerns by the look in your eye about Robert Toya and his decision to represent Tonga.
15: Who's that?
0: Anything to do with sport.
1: Do the letters MMT mean anything to you?
15: Got nothing.
0: Robert Toya is a league player and very, very good at that. He won a championship with the Roosters over the weekend and he plays State of Origin.
1: Mm.
0: And he's eligible to play for Tonga, but he's also eligible and was picked to play for Australia.
1: Mm.
0: Turned down the Australian jersey.
1: Yeah.
0: And he's representing Tonga. That's awesome. That's actually very, very good.
1: He was in the Dally M team of the year too.
0: He got picked in the Dally M team.
1: He's
0: outstanding, dude. And he's such a young player as well.
1: Yeah, state of origin.
0: I think the Rugby League World Cup kicks off next week. And I think Australia are going to get hammered. I'm going to say that right now. I think the Kiwis have got a great side. I think the Island Boys, MMT and Tua Samoa, hopefully they can compete this year.
1: Yeah, the tide is turning.
0: Absolutely.
1: Gone are those days when the island nations would be slim pickings. You know, whatever was left over was basically what it was back in the day. Now, first choice, and they're the top players.
0: Isn't that cool when a player can, for their first choice, can pick their country of origin?
1: Yes.
0: Isn't that cool? Rugby, you can take a leaf out of that, man. It's 6 minutes after 8 o'clock. Just very, very quickly, what's your first reaction when I play this? Tabby shaking her head. I know, I got to play a little bit longer, a little bit more. Okay, I know. It's the 6th of October. I know. However, I saw a Christmas video on my algorithm yesterday.
1: Already started.
0: And if you jump into kmart.co.nz, you can see a big banner saying Christmas stuff now.
1: Yes. Yes.
0: We talked about this earlier, about whether it's if it's too early for Christmas stuff now. The general consensus is slightly early.
1: Slightly early.
0: But I'm okay.
1: Okay.
0: Tabby's mad at it. Are you mad at it?
1: I'm not mad at it. I just think it's doing too much.
0: Too early, too soon?
1: Too much, yeah.
0: Okay.
1: Yeah.
0: All right.
1: Yeah.
0: Well, what do you think? Look, what do you feel when we play this song? Not good? Good? Too early? Is it a little bit too early? Are you happy? 8168, the keyword is life. Up next, we're going to play Adam versus Eve. 7 minutes after 8 o'clock. It's next, here at Life.

0: Kia ora, good morning. This is Life FM on the Morning Wake Up with Salah and Joe. It's 10 minutes after 8 o'clock. Let's play.
1: And it's time for Adam versus Eve.
2: That's right. It's Adam versus Eve. It's the age-old rivalry, the one that we love. We do it every day, and you guys know the rules by now. We have a category. We tell it to you once, and then we give you a question.
0: If you want to play... And you know what would be really cool, because we're heading into the back end of the year. If you've never played this year, but you've listened in the car, it's a different story, a different beast when you call. But if that's you, we would love to hear from you. If you've been listening all year but haven't called to play,
2: yes.
0: Why don't today's your day?
2: Yes.
0: 0508 543 336. Scores are tied at the moment.
2: They are.
0: So it could be anyone's game today, man. 114 plays 114. Are you ready?
2: I'm ready. Let's go.
0: What's our category this morning?
2: Bob's your uncle. Name the famous director that is also Nicolas Cage's uncle.
0: Ooh. Far out. If you know, you know.
2: Mm.
0: I wouldn't have been able to guess. I see the answer in front of me now. I'm well aware of the answer.
2: Yeah.
0: And the director did not know that they were related.
2: Yeah. The movie buffs will know this one because...
0: That's it. That's it. Yeah. Bang on.
2: Yes.
0: But man, so, hey, no Googling?
2: No.
0: Can't Google. Only can Google with your eyes.
2: Should we give him one more time?
0: Yeah.
2: Name the famous director that is also Nicolas Cage's uncle.
0: Would you have known this?
2: I did. But I probably would have had to... be reminded. He's done some good movies recently.
0: You're such a liar.
2: I know. Thanks.
0: How do you know that? Are you acting stuff?
2: Yeah. And the director in question is he's pretty well known.
0: Yes. Oh well. See, this is the thing. I recognize the name.
2: Mm.
0: I probably couldn't tell you the movies.
2: Yeah.
0: But the name is very.
2: A lot of directors are like that, though. You know the director, but then it's like putting them with a movie is always the tricky part.
0: Okay. If you think you know, you want to have a crack, even if you want to just have a stab at giving us an answer, 0508 543 336. A reminder, scores are tied. So whoever gets this and gets it right, you are in the money.
2: Yeah. Good morning, Nadine.
3: Good morning, it's Nadine here. How's it going?
0: Sorry, what was your name?
3: Nadine.
0: Yeah, sorry. Hi, Nadine. Have you played before?
3: Never.
0: This
3: no, we it. Always listen in the car.
2: Cool. That's what we wanted.
0: So good. All right, yeah. Nadine. Joey's going to give it to you one more time.
2: All right, Nadine. Name the famous director that is also Nicolas Cage's uncle.
3: This is a wild guess, but is it Steven Spielberg?
0: Popular.
2: Done a lot of movies.
0: Unfortunately,
3: no, it's not.
0: not what we're looking for. Sorry, Nadine, but thank you so much for your call this morning.
3: No worries.
0: See ya.
3: Okay,
0: thanks,
3: have a good day. See ya.
0: Bye. Oh, the first call.
2: Good morning, Roy.
4: Good morning, Joe.
0: How are you, Roy?
4: Good.
2: All right, Roy, name the famous director that is also Nicolas Cage's uncle.
4: Francis Coppola.
0: You would take that.
5: I'm the man.
0: You are the man, Roy. Francis Ford Coppola?
2: Coppola.
0: Yeah.
2: Nice.
0: Yeah.
2: Good work.
0: Yeah, nice work. All right. That means 1 point for the fellas. What do you want to do? Do you want to go again? Or are you happy with that?
4: I'm going to bank it this morning.
2: Hmm.
0: People have been very cautious, which is fine.
2: Which is fine
0: because you've guaranteed a point there.
2: Yeah.
0: There is still a point on offer, but you're ahead of the... What's your thinking, Roy, this morning?
4: I'm still going to bank it, but I know we were tied this morning.
0: Yeah.
2: Mm.
0: Yeah. Yeah.
2: Just going for their safety.
0: Okay.
2: Net.
0: All right. You know what? It's up to you. We've got to ask you officially one more time before we close the books on this one. You banking?
4: Yes, I am banking.
0: Great. Nice job, Roy. Nice job. That's a point for the fellas. Before we cut you loose.
2: Now, which American painter became famous for his TV show, The Joy of Painting?
4: No idea.
0: Bob Ross.
2: You made a good choice.
0: He's awesome. Yeah, see, well done, Roy. Well done. You locked in a point. That's all yours. Thank you.
4: Thank you, guys. Enjoy
0: God bless
4: your day.
0: You too. Bye-bye. See, sometimes people know. Sometimes they get a feeling. And if that's that feeling that you've got in your gut to yes. stop.
2: And that was a hard one. That second one was, I didn't know. You know that one?
0: Yeah, I know.
2: Oh,
0: yeah.
2: Liar.
0: No, I'm a big fan of the Afro guy.
5: The only reason Seller knows who Bob Ross is because he's been working with me for 2.5 years.
0: No, I actually knew him before you came
5: did
0: along.
5: You? Yeah. Did okay.
2: But you gave him a bit of culture.
0: No, you know what?
5: Yeah, I did. I gave Seller culture.
0: This guy used to be on the screen.
2: Oh.
0: Like if you've got Sky,
2: okay,
0: if you got Sky, you would have seen the Joy painting with Bob Ross.
2: Yeah.
0: And I said, man, he's such a slick
2: like trust British paints guy, eh? That guy,
0: big Afro guy, big Afro head guy. All right, well done, Roy. That's a point for you. Let's get a score update.
1: Score update.
5: 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Girls on 114.
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11: 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But I know, Lord, that in you, I am a new creation. 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In Jesus' name I pray, amen. 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

0: Corey Asprey out singing the angels, 23 minutes after 8 o'clock on the morning wake up with Seller and Joe. Okay. About, say, 5.5 minutes ago, we played Adam versus Eve. Now, we keep a very, we run a very, very tight ship with Adam versus Eve. You're well aware of that if you've played the game. We tick all the boxes, dot the I's, we cross the T's. But it's been brought to my attention that there was a lapse in concentration from Joe and Tab.
1: Excuse me.
0: I don't know what you guys
1: were doing. It was not me. Typical. I'm the one that pulled this up. Thank you to Eunice who texted in.
0: What did Eunice say?
2: Typical.
1: Did he say Cooper or Coppola?
0: All right. Now, we've got the tape. We've got the audio. We need to play back the answer and the question that is in dispute here. Okay? So, have a listen.
3: All right, Roy. Name the famous director that is also Nicolas Cage's uncle.
4: Francis Coppola.
0: Yeah, we'll take that.
4: I'm the man.
3: Did you hear the voice that said, yeah, we'll take that?
1: Yeah.
3: Exactly.
1: It's real suspicious there, Seller. You said you weren't on any team in particular, but it sounds like you're making excuses for the men.
0: See, the name here, Francis, I thought Roy had said Ford in there.
3: Yeah.
0: But he obviously didn't.
3: He
0: and you know the surname. See, the thing is, I got stuck on the surname because a surname could be, you know, we don't know. We don't know the pronunciation of their name.
3: Can you see the space?
0: How do you pronounce it? How do you pronounce it? What would you have gone with?
1: Coppola.
3: No. Come on. What is happening here morning?
0: You know that pronunciation? That's a virus that just... See? So I just went with that, although I didn't pay attention to him not saying Ford. So here's the thing at hand here. Francis Coppola.
3: No, that's a no.
1: What is it? How do you say it then, Joe?
3: Coppola.
0: Francis Ford Coppola.
3: It's a double P.
0: I said close enough because of the pronunciation of the back end, but he didn't say Ford.
3: Mm.
0: And he's known as Francis Ford Coppola.
3: Exactly.
0: Yeah, he's not known as Francis Coppola.
3: No.
0: So, you know, you two, I don't know what's going on. Here. Oh.
1: Well, I think we need to take the point off the men.
3: Maybe that's fair.
0: What?
3: Maybe that's fair. It was an honest mistake.
1: Just instantly giving up.
0: Hey,
1: I like that.
3: Hey, well, it's clear. I mean, it's recorded.
0: Hey, look, I'm just saying. These conversations you have off here, but when we're on here, you go, no. Okay, you know what? God bless your socks, Roy. God bless your socks for coming through.
3: Mm.
0: And you gave us an answer. And we're going to have to go with the majority here, and if we're going to go with the rules of the contest,
1: mm-hmm.
0: it's only fair that we give you 3 points.
1: No. No.
0: We need to take the point off, Roy. We need to take the point off.
1: If you have any issues with it, you can text in your complaints or call up. That's fine.
0: Yeah. Just make it attention, Joe or Tabby. It's up to you. Just in all fairness, this is what we're going to do today.
3: Yes.
0: So the scores are actually level. So let's do this properly. And Roy, again, we thank you, bro. Thank you for calling through. You're the man. But let's get a proper update from Adam versus Eve, and these guys can issue an apology after the show.
3: Go on, Tabs.
5: Score updates.
1: Everything's fine. Guys and girls are equal on 114.
0: Back okay. Everyone okay now?
1: Yeah.
0: Okay.
1: I feel better.
0: That's great. All right. Thought you guys were all Christians. Terry and Toby Mac, Hope Road, right here, life.

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5: In this update, wars in the Middle East and Europe are continuing to push up prices at the pump in New Zealand. Macquarie University energy expert Lurian De Mello says fuel prices aren't just being affected by what's happening in the Strait of Hormuz, but also by how much supply is coming out of Russia. National has fallen below 26% in the latest RNZ Reid research poll, which has opportunity again in the kingmaker position. Labour's down 1.4 points to 30.8. The Greens are up 4.6 to 14.8. National's down 3.2 to 25.9. And opportunity has edged up 0.2 points to 5.5%. Many business owners are putting off hiring and investment decisions until they know the shape of the next government. Despite this, a survey of more than 500 small and medium enterprises has found optimism is on the rise. Worries around pilot vetting processes after an alleged hijack attempt by a Fly Dubai co-pilot with New Zealand links during a flight to Israel. Assistant Police Commissioner Michael Johnson has confirmed New Zealand police are investigating the time the Omani citizens spent here. That's news.
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9: Kia ora, 25 minutes away from 9 o'clock. Thanks for hanging out with us this morning with Sala and Joe on the morning wake up. It's about a month. We're a month and a day out from the elections. Have you made your choice yet? And it's not a bad thing if you haven't made your choice. Maybe we might make things a little bit clearer and easier for you with a chat from Nathan McClellan, who is from the Venn Foundation. He's the CEO there. He's written a book called How to Vote Responsibly. We'll have a catch up with Nathan next here at Life FM, so stay right there. Seth Schlieder and bye-bye. 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Good morning.

0: This is Life FM on the Morning Wake Up with Salah and Joe. Elections just about a month away. And maybe that's something you thought about, but maybe you're not quite sure as to where you're going to go in terms of voting. Well, we might be able to make it easier. Well, we won't be able to make it easier, but somebody in studio who's definitely going to make it easier for you. He's the CEO of the Venn Foundation. Nathan McClellan joins us this morning. We say good morning, Nathan.
1: Good morning. It's so good to be with you both.
0: Absolutely. Our pleasure, actually, to have you in here. And yes. I think this is very cool because there's a book that the Venn Foundation have recently released. It's called, and it's a valuable resource. If you haven't got it, grab it. How to Vote Responsibly. And your name is on the cover.
1: Is on the cover. It is on the cover.
0: Very good. It's not a long read. Yeah. So if you're unsure or you just need a little bit of guidance, especially as a Christian, I highly recommend that you grab this book, okay? We'll give you more deets as we talk to Nathan. But Nathan, election's about a month away.
1: Yes.
0: Roughly.
1: Yes.
0: It's hard enough to make a decision to who you're going to vote for, let alone being a Christian in today's society, and then trying to find a party that aligns to your values and where you stand morally and all that sort of stuff. So tell us how this book helps us.
1: Yeah, so I wrote the book actually because I had Christians, and particularly younger Christians, coming to me going, I'm not going to vote. And I said, why? And they said, because there are no parties that fully align with my beliefs, values, my policy judgments around the world. And I'm like, whoa, that is way too high a standard. None of us are going to be able to find parties that align perfectly with all of our understandings of the world and our particular policy judgments. So really, I wrote the book because I wanted to speak to that sort of person. And the book is really based around three movements. First, what situation do we find ourselves in Aotearoa New Zealand? What's our context? What's our political context? Then a little bit of a framework around how do we think about voting, and particularly an emphasis on the common good. And then finally, a bit of a process that you can move through as an individual or maybe with a small group to think about what does it look like to exercise your vote responsibly before God.
2: So good. And one of the things that popped out to me as I was reading it was this idea of common good.
1: Yeah. And a really important Christian concept. So Christians have often found themselves in contexts where the political environment doesn't align with, you know, what they believe. I mean, you think about the exiles in Babylon, right, where Jeremiah actually says to them, seek the peace and prosperity of the city. And so this idea of the common good has emerged from Scripture, thinking about passages like Jeremiah 29, going, God has made the world in a way in which all humans, regardless of their beliefs, need certain things to flourish, good things, and those good things we hold in common. So as Christians, when we come to vote, it's not just what does this vote mean for me and for my whānau, but also what does it mean for my neighbour? What does it mean for the institutions that make up the political community, like businesses and schools and universities and churches? I've got to exercise my vote in a way that I'm thinking not just about myself, but the good of all in Aotearoa New Zealand.
0: Yeah. And when you talk about the good of all, I actually go back to why this book is so important right now, because you had a conversation

0: with young people.
1: Yes.
0: And I think that's encouraging because I've seen young people who push themselves away from this process. They don't understand how important and valuable it is to vote. And then you get those who are curious. Are you thinking the younger generation are more curious, or they're trying to push away and not being bothered?
1: I think some are curious, and then some are going, this is so complex. And I want to acknowledge, actually, voting in this election is a complex thing to do. And just trying to say, let's simplify some of that complexity. Let's outline a bit of a process for you to move through in a way that you don't have to become anxious about that, that you can move through that in a pretty ordered way, and that you can exercise your vote responsibly with the freedom and confidence before God and your community. And I think probably, yeah, the genesis was for younger people, but there's probably a lot of people in that situation, right, if we're really honest.
2: Absolutely,
0: yeah. Hey, stick around, Nathan, if you wouldn't mind. We've got so much more to ask you. So if you wouldn't mind, more from Nathan next here at Life.
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8: Have you ever wanted to experience more of God? In the Old Testament, the presence of God was hosted in the Ark of the Covenant, and wherever the Ark was, the people prospered and experienced success. In fact, they were so desperate to have the presence of God with them that the Ark was highly sought after and stolen in battle. Flick forward to the New Testament, and 1 Corinthians 3:16 says, "Don't you realize that together you have become God's inner temple, and that the Spirit of God makes his home in you?" So the next time you're feeling a little bit desperate to experience God, just stop for a second and remember, he's actually already picked you to dwell in. He's not somewhere external. You don't have to strive to find him. He's already made his home in you. God, increase our awareness of your presence already in me. For more, check out Beck's Words of Life on the gram.
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0: Kia ora, good morning. This is the Morning Wake Up with Sarah and Joe. In studio with us to talk about how to vote responsibly is Nathan McClellan from the Venn Foundation.
1: Nathan, as Christians, does it mean that we should all vote for the same party? And how should we process that?
2: I think almost inevitably Christians will vote for different parties. And here's why I think that's the case, and I think this is why it sort of takes some of the pressure off the voting process. My biblical and theological understandings do shape how I think about the world. But not just those things. My experiences and expertise also shape how I think about the world and how I'm going to vote. So, a bit boring, but I train first as an economist, and so, you know, I think about the world in that way. I have an interest in tax policy. A fair and efficient tax system. Not all Christians think about those things because of their training and expertise. My wife, she has an educational background. She's a primary school teacher, and so she has a passion for education. So even though we share similar views that arise from our Christian faith, we have different experiences and expertise, which we're going to bring to the table when we vote. And it's why we sometimes have voted differently. Because of those experience and expertise. Mm. And so, yes, our loyalty is first to Jesus, then after that, our political community. But as Christians, when we come to vote, we need to show grace and we need a charity to recognize people are bringing different things to the table when they're voting. And I'd actually say that's a good thing.
0: I would agree. And let's just make this clear, that this book that we're talking about, How to Vote Responsibly, you're not telling us who to vote for, but it's more a guidebook as to how to process your thought patterns, your thought process. So in closing, Nathan, what's the key thing you want to take away or leave with people who are plugging in right now in terms of the election that's just around the corner?
2: I think I want to encourage people to enter into a process, and that process involves praying. It involves becoming informed, get along to the websites of the various political parties and read their documents. And then it's about having a discussion with others around what you're thinking, not necessarily saying who you're going to be voting for, but how you're wrestling with the different issues. And ideally, you do that with someone who's not on the same part of the political spectrum as you. And in working through that process, at the end of it, you can, before God, with confidence and freedom, go, I can make this vote and do it in a way that's responsible because I've worked through a robust process.
0: Well said. I think people keep this very close to them, their decision. Obviously, it is your own personal decision, but even the thought process around it, they keep it close to themselves. I love what you said about getting around people and sharing what it is that it's on your mind, not necessarily who, you know, encouraging them to vote for a particular party, but just sharing ideas. I think that's really, really important. Yes. How can people get a hold of the book?
2: They can go to the Venn website, venn.org.nz. Venn is V-E-N-N. And if you go to our resource page, you can find it there. $15 and we'll get it to you pretty quickly.
0: Nathan McClellan, I appreciate you coming in this morning. Thank you and God bless.

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7: In this update, little surprise from the Associate Transport Minister at the New Zealand ties to a hijack attempt on a Fly Dubai flight to Israel. New Zealand's Assistant Police Commissioner Michael Johnson has confirmed an investigation's been launched into the time the alleged attacker, the co-pilot, spent here. James Meagher says he doesn't have much information, but acknowledges we have a large pilot training sector. National and Labour have both fallen in the latest RNZ Reid research poll. It has the left bloc ahead of the right bloc, with Opportunity holding the balance of power on 5.5% support. National's numbers are down 3.2 percentage points to 25.9, while Labour's down 1.4 to 30.8%. Kiwis are continuing to feel the impact of international events at the fuel pump. Latest data from fuel monitoring platform Gaspy shows the average fuel price for 91 unleaded above $3.50. Four people are on trial in Wellington, each facing five charges of manslaughter by omission to discharge their legal duty over the Loafers Lodge fire that killed five in 2023. Open Justice reports those who manage the lodge's fire safety system are being tried in the High Court. That's news.
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7: In sport, Daniil Medvedev has apologised after an abrupt end to his China Tennis Open semi-final with Novak Djokovic. He was disqualified for whacking a ball into the stands after the concession of a point, which hit a spectator in the eye. Djokovic was up 5-3 in the second set and serving for the match after winning the first 7-5. Medvedev's offered a degree of contrition.
8: Terribly sorry to the spectator, first of all, and trying to get in touch with him if he wants it. So hopefully I can apologise in person and see how it feels.
7: Kangaroos league coach Kevin Walters has defended the selection of injury-plagued Latrell Mitchell for the World Cup starting in 9 days. Mitchell has missed more than 10 matches a season over the past 4 years. That's sport. I'm Malcolm Jordan.
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9: Northland, Auckland and Coromandel Peninsula, partly cloudy with isolated showers, mainly in the east. Waikato to Wellington, also Bay of Plenty, fine apart from some morning cloud. Gisborne, cloudy periods with isolated showers north of Tolaga Bay developing this morning. Nelson, Marlborough, Canterbury and Otago are fine with some high cloud south of Marlborough. Southland is fine with some high cloud.
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12: The morning wake up.
13: The morning wake up.
12: It's a
13: Stella and
12: Joe.
13: Sure is a brand new day, ma'am. Thanks for your company this morning. Appreciate you.
14: I haven't been on the new train system yet, but I have been getting regular updates from my old man.
13: I've seen pics. The only one out of the three of us who have been on the new CRL, City Rail Link, is Tab.
14: Yes.
13: And have you been on it since you went on it on the first day?
15: Second day.
13: Yeah.
15: First weekday.
13: Oh, first week. Yeah, yeah. You haven't been back on it?
15: No, I haven't. I need to make a trip of it.
14: Yeah.
13: Does it stop by your house?
15: No.
13: Oh, okay. See, that's a bummer. Yeah. Apparently, it's all the rage, but your dad.
14: Yeah.
13: He jumps on it?
14: Yeah, he does. Oh, man, God bless him. So we lost our mum a couple of years ago, and one of the things mum and dad used to get around a lot, you know, they go and see people, and so we always, you know, we're the same. We look out for our parents a little bit, you know, and so one of the things he really loves doing is getting around on the public transport system. And because he gets a gold card, it's all free.
13: Yes.
14: And so dad's going, he was at Sylvia Park the other day. He takes all these selfies, you know. he goes over to Waiheke. I think he goes once a week.
15: He took the train to Waiheke.
14: He gets
15: what?
14: That would be cool, underground system. Maybe they'll get to that one day. No, he went on the ferry across the Waiheke because that's part of the deal.
13: Yeah, it's all free. I mean, I used to get a little bit annoyed, more out of worry for my dad, because my dad was very, very similar. He doesn't do it as much now.
14: Yeah.
13: But because it's free, they used to jump on to the bus. He used to jump on the bus and go all over the place. He even went to Waiheke, and that's when I got annoyed.
14: Yeah.
13: I went, oh, Dad, you can't do that. You know. But then you stop and think, hey, let these guys live their life.
14: Yeah.
13: And they enjoy it so much.
14: They do. And it's not just the actual travel. They talk to the drivers. You know, he'll sit up the front and he'll find out all about what the driver's been up to. Same on the boat. They'll try and find the guys that work on the boats and talk to them.
13: Cute.
14: Yeah. Oh. It's just a beautiful thing.
13: Has he told you if there are any other oldies on the bus or on the train?
14: He'll find them if
13: he'll
14: there
13: find
14: are.
13: Them, mate.
14: He'll find them. He'll find them if
13: there
14: are. Hey,
13: that's your challenge this morning. If you are on public transport and you see Joe's dad or anyone by themselves, just give him a little nod.
14: Yes.
13: Give him a little hi. Just around the corner, music from Maddie Jane. Also, things that make you go, next, your life.

0: Mary Jane and Upper Hand, it's that time of the morning where we break down some information hopefully you can hold and take to work or take wherever you want to take it. It's things that make you go,
1: Things that make you go,
0: Now, Joey, first I'll start with you. Have you had like pain relief when you've had any medical procedures?
2: Yes.
0: Do you ever ask for extra pain relief?
2: Yes.
0: No, you shouldn't.
2: Oh.
0: No, you shouldn't. You don't need it.
2: Okay.
0: You definitely don't need it. I don't need it. Oh. It is a question for Tabs.
2: Okay.
0: Do you find yourself asking for extra pain relief when you maybe doing maybe like a dental procedure?
3: I know what you're going to bring up. It's to do with my hair color, isn't it? Because redheads,
0: yes or no?
3: Redheads need more. At the dentist, I typically have to ask for more, and then they say, yeah, we're not surprised.
0: There you go.
3: Your hair's natural.
0: Red-headed people.
2: Yes.
0: Asking for more pain relief is really the only physical characteristic that indicates how much anesthetic a person needs.
3: Mm-hmm.
0: Wow. So if you've got red hair, that's it.
2: More?
0: You need more?
2: Wow. Yeah.
0: You need more? So there's been more studies to show that people with red hair are more resistant to the local anesthetic. So even if they get a jab for a local treatment, they need more?
2: What? Is this...
0: This is real. This is studies.
3: We're able to handle certain types of pain better and other types of pain worse.
0: I think that you, along with other redheaded people, probably need to take a little bit more pills, like harden up pills.
3: Oh my goodness. We are stronger in some ways and weaker in others.
2: Is a cup of concrete as well?
0: Yeah, maybe a cup of concrete. That might help. It also says here red-headed people, in particular girls, are more judgmental than your standard.
2: Yeah, that makes sense.
0: Yeah, quick to anger. Very quick to anger. Fiery.
3: You know,
0: feisty.
3: I wasn't actually bullied for having red hair, so it's nice that it's finally happening at work. I appreciate that, Sella. Rite of passage for a redhead. Yeah. It's great to finally have that happen at 25.
0: Hey, join the club, okay? You want to talk about that sort of stuff? But you knew this.
3: Yes, yeah.
0: Yeah.
3: Well, at the dentist recently, I had to ask for more.
2: Oh,
3: it was like they didn't even give me anything. I could feel everything. No, you know, when you get some sort of filling or something and they have to inject your gum, they got to give me more.
0: Are any of your siblings redheaded?
3: All three of my brothers as well.
0: Oh, right. Okay. Mm-hmm. So do they... Oh, that's really interesting to me.
2: Yeah.
0: Really, really interesting.
3: Yeah, we're also more vulnerable to the sun. It's great.
0: What's the difference between a shoe and a ginger? What? A shoe has a sole.
3: Oh. Wow. Thanks, Sella. You know what? You're fired.
2: There's fighting words.
0: Things that make you go, We love you, Tab.
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13: Today in Bible Boost, we're thinking about the fruit of the Spirit. These are verses from Galatians chapter 5.
14: The Holy Spirit produces this kind of fruit in our lives. Love, joy, peace, patience, kindness, goodness, faithfulness, gentleness, and self-control. There is no law against these things.
13: Galatians chapter 5 verses 22 and 23 from the New Living Translation. St. Paul tells the Galatians that the Holy Spirit produces 9 types of fruit in our lives. Love, joy, peace, patience, kindness, goodness, faithfulness, gentleness, and self-control. Dr. Micah Jazz points out that all of these should be evident in our lives as Christians. When we're filled with God's Spirit, we're meant to express each of these qualities equally. We're not supposed to emphasize one and ignore the others. And that includes gentleness. Gentleness is a fruit of the Spirit. But I wonder if it's something of a forgotten fruit. I'm not sure we value gentleness as much as we should. Dr. Jazz says the same thing. He believes gentleness is often mistaken for a bland quality. Gentle people can go unnoticed or be seen as unassuming or even weak. And I reckon this isn't just something we do in society generally. We do it in the church too. I don't think gentleness is something we really value as much as we should, even in Christian contexts. But we should, because gentleness is a fruit of the Spirit, just as much as love, joy, peace, patience, kindness, goodness, faithfulness, and self-control. St. Paul says it's a fruit the Holy Spirit produces. That means gentleness is evidence of God's work in our lives. So today, I'm going to value gentleness in those around me. And I'm going to ask the Lord to help me be gentle. I want to be gentle with others, just as God is gentle with me.
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0: Kia ora, good morning. This is Life FM. On the morning, wake up with Seller and Joe. It's that time of the morning. Let's find out what's happening with this dude.
1: Mr. Worldwide.
0: I've heard people dining and dashing. I've never done it myself. That's wrong. That's wrong. You do not do that. Mm. I know it happens accidentally sometimes. Mm. People just get up and leave the restaurant. Uh-huh. And then the waiter taps him on the shoulder. Hey, buddy. Joe, no, fahu. Come back over here.
2: Get back in there.
0: You know it happens accidentally, right?
2: Yeah.
0: But some people do it on purpose. And this guy in the States did it on purpose. But he took it to a whole new level, this whole dine and dash thing. A whole new level. Uh-huh. He was eating at a restaurant. The bill came. It was $63. Now, he could have just left, done the proper dine and dash, right?
2: Just boost.
0: But he didn't. Uh-huh. He decided to call 911. And told them that he was having some sort of medical event.
2: Wow.
0: Said, listen, you need to come and rescue me. I'm dying over here. I'm dying because I'm looking at this bill of $63. Or the emergency responders, they came out. No. Police came out to this guy. When they arrived, he was all okie dokie.
2: What?
0: He just wanted to get out of paying the bill.
2: That's going to extraordinary lengths and probably costing him more because
0: $63.
2: Of the charge. Do they charge you for
0: Yeah, they probably charge him
2: fake,
0: over there.
2: For a fake call?
0: What a stupid idiot. No, you don't do that, man.
2: They should have just crapped him.
0: Yeah, they should have. All right, we're going to Russia. Stuntman. You would think that a stuntman, very clever, you know, they know what they're doing. But when you're in a situation where you have to transport stuff, you have to load stuff onto your car and you're looking at your car and you're going, man, I can fit some more onto this. You know what I mean? You've been in that situation, moving house. And you go, yeah, maybe if I just cram it in the boot there. You know what? I'm going to chuck it on the roof. Yeah, that mattress can fit on the roof.
2: I've seen a mattress. I've seen someone try to take a mattress.
0: Yeah, I can fit that barbecue.
2: On a scooter.
0: Yep. Surely that barbecue can fit on the roof. Yeah, we've all been in that situation, but there's certain things you should go, nah, you know what? This ain't made for the roof of my car. And this Russian stuntman, he tried to put a helicopter on top of his pickup truck.
2: What? Come on.
0: The video is actually a little bit hilarious. You should just Google helicopter on top of a pickup.
2: Are you sure, are you sure that the helicopter wasn't trying to pick the unit?
0: Well, it probably looked like that if you look at the video. He was trying to, his plan was to take it from point A to point B. Rough ground.
2: Yeah.
0: Uneven weight. Honestly, it was just sitting on the truck. So as soon as he started driving,
2: not even tied down.
0: I don't know what he did.
2: Where was this?
0: But it was uneven. It tipped over. And of course, it was caught on camera. And it's gone viral. And we got to thank that cameraman, because if it wasn't for him, we wouldn't be talking about it here in New Zealand.
2: So thank you, cameraman.
0: We appreciate you. I tell you what, search it out. Helicopter on top of a pickup truck. Russian.
2: To the chopper.
0: Russian stuntman.
2: Chopper. To the chopper.
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2: From the book of John 4:24, for God is spirit, so those who worship him must worship in spirit and in truth.
0: This is the Samaritan woman at the well, and Jesus is asking her for a drink of water. It goes on to the woman at the well having a conversation with Jesus, because Jesus was a Jew and Samaritans weren't supposed to mix with Jews. But she was having this disagreement with Jesus at the well, asking him, okay, well, where should we worship then? And that's when Jesus leans into verse 24 and says, it isn't about where you should worship, it's about how we should worship. And then he goes into, for God is the Spirit, so those who worship him must worship in spirit and in truth. So he's saying, it's not about a building, it ain't about a place, it's not about a ritual, it's not about a physical location. We've often talked about, on our way to work this morning, first thing in the morning, that's probably the best place for me. I know Joey's are very, very similar, where there's quiet, open road, lean into God there. So what matters is that we are genuinely connecting with him from the heart.
2: Absolutely. It's not about the building, it's about the heart, just like Salah says. And I think that's, for me, such an encouraging word as you go about, you know, your daily activities and everything you're doing, because God is always there, no matter whether you know it or not. His providence is everywhere. And the challenge, man, that I get from this verse is about worshiping him, not only in church or, you know, in these times of prayer, but it's worshiping him in your everyday life, and that's outside of Sunday. It's not just in church, it's in everything that you do. Every time that you have an interaction with somebody, or you know, you're faced with the challenges that every day has, it's making sure that your truth is, or God's truth, sorry, is there.
0: Yeah, genuine, eh? And again, you know, when it's like that and it's not about a place or it's not about a building, I think that's when the honesty comes through between you and God. So wherever you are, whatever you're going through, just worship him however you want to. If you want to lean into the verse we were looking at the book of John this morning, chapter 4, verse 24.
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0: It's hard to say that I'd rather stay awake when I'm asleep, because my dreams are bursting at the seams.
1: Hi, good morning. This is Life FM on the Morning Wake Up with Sella and Joe. It's that time of the morning where we've got to bounce on out of here because we are closing in on 10 o'clock and we do not want to overstay our welcome. But before we go, let's end the show on, eh?
2: It's a lovely story about a retired farmer, Brian Pears. He turned 100. Oh. And he was, yes, so good. 100 years old. And he was surprised by four generations of his family at the Invercargill Blind and Low Vision Centre. He thought he was going to a Christmas party or a Christmas lunch.
1: And he was surprised.
2: And he was surprised because his great-grandkids were there, Harry, Lucy and Jack. And he even had relatives fly down from Auckland.
1: Why wouldn't you?
2: Yeah. So just a lovely little family story there about celebrating. What a knock. 100 years.
1: 100 years young. What's his name?
2: His name is Brian Pears. And when they asked him what his secret to a long life was, he said, hard work.
1: Ooh.
2: Hard work. Yeah.
1: You listening, Tab?
3: Sorry, I was busy scrolling on Instagram. What did you say?
1: Nothing, Tab.
2: It's okay.
1: Nothing at all.
3: Oh, okay, cool.
1: Good on you, man. That dude, man. You know, I'm not sure whether I'd want to get to 100. I hope he's all good.
2: Yes.
1: But to have family fly down to catch him.
2: Four generations.
1: Knowing that, you know, you just don't know what's around the corner. That's beautiful. Awesome. That's beautiful. A beautiful story. Speaking of Instagram, before we bust the move on out of here, there's two things we want to end on a high with. That beautiful story that Joey shared, but also thank you for getting us across 4,000 followers this morning.
2: Yes.
1: You're very, very special. By all means, if you haven't followed us on Instagram, you can. You're more than welcome to. The invitation's open right now. And our page is The Morning Wake Up NZ. Give us a follow. Appreciate you. That's us, man. We're out of here. Back for our Wednesday. We'll see you then.
2: Peace.

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2: In this update, a drop for both main parties in the latest RNZ Reid Research poll, with National down 3.2 points to 25.9% support and Labour down 1.4 points to 30.8%. The Opportunity Party holding the balance of power. Petrol prices have reached their highest level since the start of the Iran-US war. But Finance Minister Nicola Willis says the release of additional oil from the International Energy Agency should help stop prices spiralling further. New Zealand and Australian authorities are looking into the time the alleged attacker from last week's Fly Dubai flight to Israel spent in both countries. Cocaine use is on the rise in New Zealand, with the latest drug trends survey finding 31% of respondents report cocaine use, up from 11% in 2018. A police investigation in Christchurch after a person turned up at hospital in the early hours of this morning with a gunshot wound. That person's been treated for his injuries and discharged. And a warning for gardeners to be careful handling potting mix and compost, as 152 cases of Legionnaires have been recorded across the country in the past year. That's news.
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2: In sport, a chance to reconcile why the All Blacks eventually succumbed 3-1 to the Springboks before the opening Bledisloe Cup test against the Wallabies at Auckland's Eden Park on Saturday. The side has regathered after 3 weeks' break. Assistant coach Jason Ryan says frank conversations have been required.
3: Coming off the back of three losses, so we make sure we went through areas of our game with real genuine substance and clarity.
2: Formula One driver Valtteri Bottas has ditched his private jet for pedals to get from Malaysia to Singapore. The 37-year-old is cycling between the two Grand Prix venues and charting his progress on the Strava app. The trek is roughly 350 kilometres. He's committed to arriving by Thursday for his media duties. That's sport. I'm Malcolm Jordan.
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5: Ata Marie, good morning. Taking a look at the weather forecast, north of Auckland and Coromandel Peninsula, partly cloudy with isolated showers, mainly in the east. For the Waikato all through to Wellington, also the Bay of Plenty, the central high country, Hawke's Bay and Wairarapa, it is fine apart from some morning clouds. Gisborne, Hawke's Bay, nope, just Gisborne. Cloudy periods developing this morning, along with isolated showers north of Tolaga Bay. For Westland and through to Buller, mostly cloudy. You've got isolated showers about southern Westland, developing this morning, then spreading north this evening. For Nelson, Marlborough, Canterbury and Otago, it is fine with some high cloud. Southland, mainly fine for you as well, again with high cloud. However, mostly cloudy about Stewart Island with a few showers. And for Fiordland, cloudy for you too. Some patchy drizzle turning to rain this evening.
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0: 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Oh, I'm-

0: country. That is Ale kicking off the show this morning. Currently number 3 on the U-Chart countdown, just by the way. Hey, Ata Marie. Good morning. Hope you're well. Today is Tuesday. It's the 6th of October. Gosh. Man, already almost a week into October. What do you mean? It's crazy business. Hey, how good's traffic at the moment with school holidays? I feel like I'm just breezing around everywhere. I had a bit of one of those mornings where you're like, okay, let's plan this out. Where are we stopping first? What are we doing? I had to drop one kid in this direction, the other kid in that direction. I had to stop at the cheesecake shop. I had to, you know, do all the things this morning. And my daughter, unbeknownst to her, absolutely sabotaged my morning. She took my phone and she was just watching, you know, the game that she loves to play. You know, she was on my phone and bless her little heart, silencing my alarms. Oh, so here I am waking up at like 8 a.m. Oh my goodness, mad rush, mad panic. Get everybody ready out the door and start on my busy morning of drop-offs. Anyway, we're here. Oh, my days. But how good is school holiday traffic, right? I feel like I got everywhere I needed to be, kind of around the normal time I needed to be there anyway. So, praise the Lord. Let's get into the show, shall we? Coming up at midday is Requests Hour. Never too early to get in touch for that one. 8168, start your message out with the keyword life. Just let me know your name and what song you'd like to hear, and I can get that on for you. Coming up at 10:30, we've got Sips and Scripture. So we will be sharing a cup of tea or a cup of coffee together, hitting pause on a busy morning and getting into the word. But coming up next,
1: Death, where is your sting?
0: This beautiful song, Miracle Child, from Brandon Lake. I love it. It's coming up next. Let's get into the show, shall we?
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6: Through a long history based on Christian influence, our nation has come to enjoy an amazing level of equality between men and women. But Christianity is now being marginalised, and the concern this raises is that neither atheism, Hinduism, Buddhism, nor Islam can give any compelling moral argument as to why women should be treated equally to men. While some might be influenced to treat women as equals for a time, there is nothing solid in their core beliefs to compel this behaviour to continue. And what cannot be escaped here is that beliefs ultimately lead to behaviour. It is a free world, but the seedbed of our own nation's values is clear in history. We have a Christian heritage. But how long will these values be sustained without a respect for this? Sadly, current statistics of violence against women already answer this question. There is good in our heritage, but to sustain it, we must value it. See hopeproject.co.nz for more.
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3: God is after two things, a broken spirit and a contrite heart. 1 Samuel 15:22, God does not delight in sacrifices. He wants obedience. What God really wants is my...

It's Joseph O'Brien's new one. What's good for me? Hey, vote for that for the U chart countdown. Lifefm.co.nz. Currently, it's 21 on the countdown. Now, I mentioned this morning I had a busy morning. Going here, there and everywhere. I loved the school holiday traffic, or lack of traffic, this morning. But I did mention I called into the cheesecake shop. Yeah, haven't done that in a long time. I remember as a child, I would fantasize, like, what is in there? Can we go there and eat cheesecakes? But I purchased a cheesecake. Well, it wasn't even a cheesecake, actually. It was a Biscoff cake for my son's kohanga. Last week, we had my father-in-law's tangi. That's why I was away. That's where I was. And we borrowed some mattresses from the kohanga. Great idea on my mother-in-law's behalf. She said, could you contact them, ask if they have any mattresses we could borrow? And they were more than happy. So we tried to give a koha when we returned the mattresses. They wouldn't have it. But they suggested maybe we could buy them a cake. And I was like, that is a brilliant idea. Let me sort that out for you. So I went there this morning, purchased a cake. They are so good at the cheesecake shop. I haven't been there like in a long, long time. I've bought maybe one or two cakes from there in my lifetime. But she like was so fast. She grabbed this cake for me. She's like, here you go, there's this cake. And then she's like, do you want me to write on the top of it? And I said, oh, yes, please. Could you write Ngā Mihi on the top? She just like straight away, this beautiful flourish of icing, Ngā Mihi. She's like, do you want a couple love hearts? I was like, absolutely, I want a couple love hearts. Yes, please. And it was gorgeous, absolutely gorgeous. But I tell you what else was gorgeous. Something else caught my eye. While I was standing, waiting for my lovely friend to do her thing, I saw in the chiller a dessert in a jar. And I was like, what is that? And I, upon further investigation, couldn't leave it behind. It was like this jar, and inside was pieces of cake, chocolate cake, and some chocolate icing, and Dubai stuff. You know that green pistachio with the like pastry, crispy pastry? I don't know. I've never had it before. And I was like, this is my moment to try, because there was a little bit of change left over from said cake. And I was like, this is the right amount. This is like God saying to me, hey, girl, you could have yourself a nice treat with your coffee this morning. So do you know what I did? I bought that little dessert in a jar. And I'm so excited to try it. This is Zoe Music right now.

0: Tofu and Next Seasons. Isn't that such a lovely song? It's beautiful as ever. You're on Life FM, Atamaria. 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
1: Sip and Scripture. 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
0: That's the one. Join me for a cup of tea or a cup of coffee on a busy Tuesday morning. This is a chance for us to just hit pause together and get into the Word, to refocus on the Lord. This morning's verse is found in the book of Isaiah, chapter 55, verse 6. And it says, "Seek the Lord while he may be found. Call on him while he is near." Isn't that so beautiful? It's a good reminder, hey, that actually God is never far from us. He's not going to play hide and seek. You know, we can look for him, but he's not hiding. He's right there. And Isaiah just says, you know, that the Lord is always close to those who genuinely seek after him, who call on them, call on him, as their God. You know, call on him. He is present, fully present, you know, as Father, Son, and Holy Spirit. He lives in us. He is with us, you know, and making his home in us when we obey him. I think the real problem is that we can drift away from him. You know, sometimes we can get distracted. We can leave his presence, dare I say, maybe even lose interest in seeking him, which, oh, that breaks my heart. But, you know, as humans, it is very easy to get distracted, right? So let's seek after God, receive his grace. Let's obey him and discover that his presence is with us, that he is here to help us, and recognize that he is the way, the truth, and the life. Let's call on him while he is near, while he may be found. Isaiah 55, verse 6, is where you can find that verse today. Go read it, read around it. Seek the Lord while he may be found. Call on him while he is near. And that is today's Sips and Scripture.
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0: It is Natalie Lane with Still Running to You on Life FM. Hey, you got Shares hanging out with you on your Tuesday. We're about 15 minutes away from 11. Now, we're in our dollhouse era at my house. We've got this sweet little dollhouse. I remember actually I bought it when my daughter was only about two. I came across it in an op shop one day and it was cheap as chips. It was about $15 for this beautiful big three-story, really solid dollhouse. And I was like, that's lovely. I am not leaving that here. So I bought it and I did a full dollhouse renovation. I sanded it down, painted it. It's got beautiful like shutters on the windows. It's got a pink roof. It's got white walls. It's lovely, right? And I was like, I'm going to put down lights in this dollhouse. So I used the drill and I drilled some holes through the floor and then I used seed lights and I put the seed lights through the little holes and then I carpeted the top of it. So it's got a full electrical work done on the doll's house. It is really lovely. It's got some offcuts of carpet I got somewhere. It's got herringbone floors downstairs. I used popsicle sticks to do that. It's just very, very cool. But the hardest part of this doll's house was furnishing it. Now, my daughter is five and some. She's like five and a half. And we've just entered into our dollhouse era. This thing's been sitting at my house for like the last two and some years, and it's never been touched. It got to the point where I was like, should we actually just pass it on? But now it is for sure the favorite thing, the favorite toy right now. And dollhouse furniture, nice dollhouse furniture, is really hard to come by. I feel like there's certainly a gap in the market for nice dollhouse furniture. But I did find some. I had a parcel arrive at work yesterday. I took it home and, we played dollhouse all afternoon yesterday. It was so lovely. But, yeah, a gap in the market in dollhouse furniture, that's for sure.
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9: The word for you today, Jesus felt the same emotions as us, including anger. John chapter 2 verse 15 tells the story, "So he made a whip out of cords and drove all from the temple courts, both sheep and cattle. He scattered the coins of the money changers and overturned their tables." The money-changing system made a daily habit of insulting God's house, so Jesus had a right to be angry. We know he never sinned, so his anger definitely wasn't sin. As our hearts become more like his, there may be times when our anger is justified like that too. Jesus' anger was always directed at injustice, hypocrisy, and the exploitation of the vulnerable. But even then, his response was aimed at restoration. When he met Zacchaeus, who'd been taking advantage of people's money, he didn't rage at him. He saw Zacchaeus as a person first and dealt with him in love. Like Jesus, we need to use our anger for good. When we see a system that hurts people or God, let's allow that anger to move us to constructive action. Or when our anger is more person-related, let's learn to diffuse the fuse and approach the person with patience and love. So what now? Next time you feel angry, go into another room. Pray for a couple of minutes. Take a few deep breaths. Is your anger justified, or is it just a human niggle? Ask God to be with you as you deal with the situation.
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It is Avalanche City with Love, Love, Love on Life FM. I love, love, love that song. It is a classic. Now, in there before that was the word for you today, and it was talking about dealing with anger. If that word for you today spoke to you and you want to go read it again, you can find the word for you today on our website, right? Lifefm.co.nz. If you hover over the faith and spirituality tab, you will see we've got a couple options, but right down the very bottom is the word for you today. Now you can go and read it there, but you can also listen to it again. Very, very good. Okay, coming up now, right before 11, squeezing in this one from Rua Young. It's okay. You're on Life.

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2: In this update, celebrated British author, politician and jailbird Geoffrey Archer has died at home aged 86. His final novel, Adam and Eve, is due out this month. Nationals proposing to fund more medicines by slashing New Zealand's foreign aid budget, enabling such things as introducing CAR T-cell therapy and further lowering the bowel cancer screening age. Labour's putting a positive spin on polling numbers, giving the left bloc the lead, with Opportunity holding the balance of power at 5.5% support. It has National on 25.9% and Labour on 30.8%. A Russian laboratory worker at a plague research institute in Siberia has died, prompting authorities to quarantine dozens, with Russia's health watchdog head flying to the region. Police have charged a 33-year-old West Auckland woman with attempted murder after three people were injured, two critically with stab wounds in Glendeen. And New Zealand and Australian authorities are looking into the time spent in both countries by the Fly Dubai pilot accused of a hijack attempt on a flight to Israel. That's news.
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2: In sport and to ice hockey, where the NHL's highest goal scorer will retire at season's end.
3: Here is Ovechkin. Shoots. He scores! He scores!
2: Alexander Ovechkin has decided his 22nd shot at a Stanley Cup with the Washington Capitals will be his last. The 41-year-old won his sole title in 2018 and broke Wayne Gretzky's record of 894 goals last April. His current tally, 929. The Russian announced his decision exactly 21 years to the day he made his NHL debut. WNBA basketballer Charlize Leger-Walker's being cleared of a calf injury suffered during her return to the domestic league for the Toko Manawa Queens. That's sport. I'm Malcolm Jordan.
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5: For Northern Auckland and Coromandel Peninsula, it is partly cloudy with isolated showers, mainly in the east. Waikato through to Wellington, also the Bay of Plenty, the Central High Country, Hawke's Bay and Wairarapa. It is fine apart from some morning cloud. Gisborne, cloudy periods for you developing this morning, along with isolated showers north of Tolaga Bay. For Buller to Westland, mostly cloudy. You've got isolated showers about southern Westland developing this morning, then spreading north this evening. Nelson, Marlborough, Canterbury and Otago, fine with some high cloud. Southland, it's mainly fine with high cloud, however, mostly cloudy about Stewart Island with a few showers. And Fort Fiordland, cloudy, you got patchy drizzle turning to rain this evening.
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0: It is Nonna and Mitch Wong with Centre of Attention on Life FM. You got Shez hanging out with you. Coming up next, I've got this song from Jamie McDonald. It is called Roots. It is new on the Life FM playlist. Yesterday it was in the top three. Right now it is in at number 10 on the U-Chart countdown. But I have also got it on good authority that 10 days from now there is a brand new collaboration from Jamie McDonald and someone coming out on the 16th of October. We are so excited about this. Jamie McDonald and another huge Life FM artist. Who do you think it is? If you can guess, text through 8168. Start your message out with the keyword life, but I will tell you who coming up next.
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It's Jamie McDonald's new song, Roots, on Life FM, inspired by the television series The Chosen. If you haven't seen that yet, it is amazing. Definitely look it up, watch the trailer, and get into the series. Now, I said that there was a brand new song from Jamie McDonald and another Life FM artist coming out 10 days from now. And I asked you to guess. Couple guesses coming through on the text machine. Bevan has said, is it another one with Toby Mac? No. It is not another song with Toby Mac. Another text in, text ending 207, has guessed, is it For King and Country? No, good guess, my friend, but it is not For King and Country. I'd love to share with you this. It's a clip of a brand new song coming out on the 16th of October. It is Jamie McDonald and Tori Kelly.

that is stunning. A Million Chances, it is called. Keep giving me a million chances. Woo! Jamie McDonald and Tori Kelly. Stop it right now. How many weeks is that one going to be number one on the U-Chart countdown? Stop it right now. I can't. That's crazy. How good. Oh, my days. 10 days. Count them. The 16th of October, we're getting this one. Jamie McDonald and Tori Kelly.

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1: 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So many a time where I've had a rough day at work, jump on the car on the way home, flick it on, and it's just gives you so much peace.
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0: It is. Lily Linscott, you can be happy too on Life FM. You got Shares hanging out with you on your Tuesday. Now, my three-year-old son, he's so sweet. He's such a chatterbox. Always talking, always asking questions, which is what you want. But something really sweet. As curious as he is, he gets words wrong all the time, and it's the cutest thing. Sometimes he says the words wrong so consistently that I think they'll stick forever. For example, he doesn't say broccoli, he says broccoli. Mummy, can I have some broccoli? It's so cute! I dread the day he starts saying it properly. You know what I'm saying? Like, I will forever call it broccoli from now on. And it got me thinking, you know, what are those words that your kids maybe say incorrectly or used to say incorrectly that have stuck in your family? Because we will always call it broccoli. What is that word in your family? Let me know. 8168. Start your message with the keyword life.
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0: It is ABBA Hold on Life FM. We're 20 away from 12 and talking this morning about some of the funny words your children mispronounce. It's so cute. My son, 3 years old, asks for broccoli. Broccoli instead of broccoli. And he's starting to grow out of it, which is a real shame, but it will forever be broccoli in my household from now on. This text in from Trish. She says, my daughter... She says a soup case, not a suitcase, a soup case. Oh, that's really cute, actually. I need to go and pack my soup case. What about this one? This text in from Liz. My son called it the stupid market once, not the supermarket. And now we use it all the time. I love it. The stupid market, not the supermarket. Oh, kids are great. My daughter calls it the KBC. She asks if we could eat KBC, not KFC. No, I think she's mixing KFC and ABC. The KBC. Keep those texts coming in. What are the funny mispronounced words that your kids have come out with? I'd love to hear from you. 8168, keyword life.
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1: Did you know that the sun is so big, the Earth could fit into it 1.3 million times? If you wanted to drive to Pluto in a car, it would take over 6,000 years. Haven't got that kind of time? Don't worry, it would only take 25 years in a space shuttle. The cosmos is unbelievably big, but you don't need modern science to know that. In the Bible, the psalmist marveled, "When I look at the heavens, at the work of your fingers, the moon and the stars which you established, what is man that you are mindful of him? He is amazed that the creator of all this should care about us." Just think about that. The God who created supernovas and black holes also created you and loves you. Jesus became a human being like us, so that together with him, we could all be crowned with glory. With the psalmist, we can truly say, "O Lord, how majestic is your name in all the earth." I'm Katie Markar from the theology program at the University of Otago.
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Hey, coming up midday, which means not only lunchtime, but also requests hour. Hey, what would you like to hear? Get in touch, 8168. Start your message out with the keyword life. Let me know your name and what song I can play for you.

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2: In this update, the Greens have announced a new plan for protecting the Hauraki Gulf, phasing out bottom trawling, placing protections over a third, and stopping exemptions allowing ring net fishing. Chris Luxon says Kiwi should come first as his party promises to cut foreign aid to fund new medicines. An Auckland woman will have a bedside hearing today, charged with attempted murder after three people were injured in Glendine on Sunday. Veteran protester John Mintos pleaded not guilty to causing more than $10,000 of damage to products from Israeli-owned company SodaStream. He says the anti-genocide stickers were more an inconvenience and the bill is exaggerated. Drivers are advised to avoid Auckland's Khyber Pass during repairs to a damaged and leaking gas main. Infectious disease experts aren't too concerned by a suspected case of the plague that has killed a Siberian lab worker in an area of Russia where the bacteria is endemic. Best-selling author and disgraced UK politician Geoffrey Archer has died, aged 86. That's news.
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2: In sport, Warriors League trio Leka Halasima, Dimitrik Vaimunga and Dallin Watene-Zelezniak have been named in Tonga's squad for the World Cup starting in 9 days. The Kiwi side will be released tonight. NHL ice hockey's highest goal scorer is set to retire at season's end. Alexander Ovechkin has decided his 22nd shot at a Stanley Cup with the Washington Capitals will mark his exit from the game.
3: This is going to be my last year. 82 games left. Let's make a playoffs, let's have fun, and enjoy the moment because, times fly.
2: The 41-year-old won his sole title in 2018 and broke Wayne Gretzky's record of 894 goals last April. His current tally, 929. That's sport. I'm Malcolm Jordan.
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5: North and Auckland, Coromandel Peninsula, partly cloudy with isolated showers today, fine tomorrow. For the Bay of Plenty, Gisborne and Hawke's Bay, mainly fine today. Scattered rain or showers developing tomorrow, possibly heavy about the East Cape. For Waikato through to Wellington, including the Central High Country and Weighted Upper, it is mainly fine, but cloudy periods about Kapiti and Wellington. Nelson, Marlborough and Canterbury, it is fine with some high clouds. Scattered rain about South Canterbury from tomorrow afternoon. For Buller and Grey, fine spells today, mostly cloudy with isolated showers tomorrow. Westland and Fiordland, cloudy with rain about Fiordland, becoming heavy for a time tomorrow morning and spreading to Westland, easing later. Otago and Southland, mostly cloudy with some scattered rain tomorrow.
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6: 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One night the Master spoke to Paul in a dream. Keep it up and don't let anyone intimidate or silence you.
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0: Man, I love that song. Leslie Perez, Waiting For. I'm just absolutely shocked that it hasn't done better. On the U chart countdown, it's sitting in at number 28. I feel like the only person voting for it at this stage. If you love it, make sure you show it a bit of love at lifefm.co.nz. Hey, it is requests hour from now right through until 1 o'clock. And I would love to play your favourite song. What's the song on the playlist that gets you singing along? Text and let me know, okay? 8168. Start your message out with the keyword life. Let me know your name and what I can play for you. Between now and 1 o'clock, it's your chance to fill the playlist with all of your favourite songs.
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15: Why can't I feel God's presence? 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But what if nothing is wrong with us when we feel distant from God? 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But let's ask, where does God say he is in relation to me? 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I'm Reuben Munn from Shore Community Church. 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
2: with Sharon.

Mel Barnes and Sif Schleter's new one. It's called Road Less Travelled. Hey, it is me, Sharon, hanging out with you through until 3 o'clock this afternoon. Right now, though, we're actually only 20 minutes into requests hour. The requests are slowly but surely trickling in. There is still plenty of room if you would like to hear your favourite song on air. Get in touch, 8168. Start your message with the keyword life. I'll give you a little shout out and I'll play your favourite song. Faye has got in touch and she says, "Hi Sharon, could you please play Daily Bread? I don't know who it's from, but I love that song." I think this might be the one you're after, Faye. It's from Taisha. This is Daily Bread.

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0: 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Open the eyes on Life FM. Going out to Carrie. Thank you for the text, my friend, and I hope you too are having a lovely Tuesday. This one is up next. It is their song Miracle, going out to text ending 516. Great request, my friend. Keep them coming through. 8168. Start your message out with the keyword life.
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0: It is Life FM. Sharon hanging out with you. It's Requests Hour, playing your favourite songs right through until 1 o'clock, which means we've got another 20 minutes on the clock. Hey, I love this. Somebody has texted in asking if we could please play some old school Brooke Fraser. Love that. I would love to play it for you. Thank you for the message, my friend. Old school Brooke Fraser goes down well on a Tuesday. This is better. It's in the playlist lined up for you next.
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5: Outside of my window, sometimes I hear the tui. Their call isn't just one sound, it's layered, rich, sometimes even a little chaotic. If you listen carefully, you'll notice clicks and whistles, even the odd squawk woven in. On its own, each sound might seem strange, but together, it's stunning. Worship can feel like that. My voice might sound thin, yours might crack, someone else might be off key completely. But when we gather, our mixed offerings rise together into something that God calls beautiful. He delights in the layers, not just the polished bits. Sometimes I think my worship has to be perfect. The right words, the right posture, the right tone. But if God delights in tui, surely he delights in my imperfect song, layered with everyone else's, of course. The beauty is in the blend, not the solo. So sing. Even if it feels squeaky and strange, offer your notes and trust that God is weaving them into something far richer than you can even hear. I'm Mickey with inbetween.org.nz, and I hope this sparks your thinking. Let's see what God does with it.
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Thanks, Grant, for the text, and I hope you do love that song. Hey, rounding out requests hour now, squeezing in the last couple requests. I've got Evie McKinney's E6 coming up soon, but right now, this is Blessing Offer, going out to Bo. It's Your Love on Life FM.

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3: You get to take control of the playlist tomorrow. 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
2: 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Lending's coming from private capital group through the Active Investor Plus visa. National's promising.